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5: 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His presence

0: that at some point in your journey, some storms will arise. Guess what? His word is more powerful than the storms. Storms, be still. Over that brother online, on site, storms, be still. Storms in your marriage, storms in your finance, storms regarding your health. No, this will not take you out. Jesus said, Lazarus is sick, but not unto death. This one is, my God, this one you're going through is not for your doom, your gloom. It is for his glory. These two will turn for your testimony. Oh my God, somebody shout a big amen.
1: 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Well, it's an ongoing Global Bible Reading Challenge. Have you heard about the Global Bible Reading Challenge? Well, it's an ongoing Global Bible Reading Challenge that really is challenging people across the nations to read their Bible more than before. The challenge is one chapter a day from the New Testament. Now, it's such a powerful thing for you to read your Bible consistently and regularly. So multiple of people across the nation have embarked on this challenge. We began in February and we're reading all the way Matthew, Mark, Luke, John. You need to join us, all right? Connect with us on our ongoing group on WhatsApp, an ongoing group on Telegram. They can share your thoughts for the day and also learn from a myriad of people who are also sharing their thoughts. We've really grown. I've grown. We're growing together. Let's grow together in this exercise this year to learn the word of the Lord together, to study the word of the Lord together, and sharpen each other. It's called the Global Bible Reading Challenge. One chapter a day. Join now before it's too late.
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3: 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We give you praise.
4: Oh, give thanks unto the Lord, for he is good, and his mercies endures forever. Father, we give you praise. Father of all spirits, to you we've come on this altar today. We run to you at the launch out with Jesus. We run to you. We run to you, Father of all spirit. For the great things that you have done, for the great things that you were doing. In in our midst, in our lives, for the corporate blessings, for the individual blessings, for the corporate increases, for the individual increase. Whenever we call upon you as a family, you hear us. Whenever we call upon you as individuals, you hear us. We return this day to say, Abba Father, you have done all things well. You have done all things well for us, so we return, O God, on this altar to say, Father, we are a grateful people. You said to us, do not be sad. You said to us, don't be dejected, because the joy of the Lord is our strength. And with that joy and that strength, we have returned to the altar today to say, Abba Father, hallowed be your name. Your kingdom come. The one who answers prayers is indeed your name. Eki akatalia gados kebelia gadenta. 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Ah, Father, thank you, O God, Ika Bam Bom Bom Boska to the Acaba, for doing all things well for us. Excuse me. Thank you, Father, for bringing us into a new season. You have called us together as a family, as Orogic and Home, as the Global Prophetic Prayer Altar. You have called us together as a family, O God. You have called us to the place of realignment for 31 solid days. You have seen us through day one. You have seen us through day two. You have seen us through day three. You have seen us through day four. Yesterday was day five, the day of grace. And we experience unusual grace in your presence. Today is day six. And Father, Lord, here we are again. Father of Spirit, we run to you. At this launch out with Jesus on this day six, O God, of our 31 days of prayers, prayers of realignment, aligning ourselves to heaven's agenda, as a corporate family, as individuals. Father, thank you, O God, as we continue to seek your face, as we begin continue to make inquiries, O God. Thank you, because you continue to lead us line upon line, precept upon precept, step by step, step by step, step by step, ikatubeli katalebe kita balagada, arapo bobo bobo kute pekita lagada, irados kabambre dike teli metia tabanta, eplebe pika tala katombe legede, iragadagada, iragadagada, iragadagada, arango sokoto berike seketeli maturi yakapata, apregede kipia kaskata bengla kita palia. Father, we give you praise. Ipambrondos katuriyakaba, ekebelia katolos kato. Thank you, Father, for this altar that began 1st of September 2017, even up until now. You have sustained us. You have sustained us. You have sustained us. You have sustained us. Thank you, Father, for your hand that remains ever so stronger upon Apostle Gurat and Pastor Bibo. Thank you, Father, that in all those years, you have not allowed them to be weary. You have not allowed them to be Thank you, Father, because 1,000 fell by their side, 10,000 by their right hand. Oh, but did not come near them. Only with their eyes were they have they been able to see the reward of the wicked. Thank you because of your ministering angels that keeps watch over Pastor Goodart and Pastor Bimbo night and day, over this altar night and day, over the entirety of Rogic and Home night and day. Father, Lord, we are a grateful people. You have seen us all through these days. You have seen us all through these weeks. You have seen us all through these months. You have seen us all through these years. Akiba kabonko kuti yakaba. Ereketianga bando noskitiya. Like that one leper today, we return to say, Abba, Father, thank you. It's because ukapale neni katalia gede. Apa bonglo kus katalia gata. Ekeketia katalia katalia keba. We thank you, Abba, Father, for you are a loving Father, for you are a good, good Father, and that is who you are. You love us beyond words. Father, Lord, we thank you. Lord, we give you praise. Lord, we give you glory for all that you have done, for all that you are doing. For in Jesus' mighty name, we have given thanks. Amen and amen. Glory be to God in the highest. A good afternoon, good evening, good morning, perhaps, depending on wherever it is you are joining us from this moment. This is Global Prophetic Prayer Altar, also known as Launch Out with Jesus or the Noon Watch with Apostle Goodart. And on behalf, I bid you all a very warm welcome on behalf of my father, my coach, my mentor, my spiritual cover, the apostolic lead over my life, over this commission, over this mandate, over this altar, in the presence of Apostle Goodart, OBC Ekweme. I bid you all a very, very, very warm welcome. Glory be to God. Thank you so much for being a part of this family all through these years, never relenting, never going weak, never slumbering. And God will continue to help each and every one of us in the name of the Lord Jesus Christ. Amen and amen. Well, it's time to take a praise break. If we haven't, I expect that by now we know the drill. We should have shared the link already and put it on our status. Invited one or two friends, family members, colleagues at work. I mean, it's lunch hour for those who is indeed your lunch hour. It could be your dinner hour, hallelujah, and it could be your breakfast hour. I mean, whatever you do, just make sure you get along with the Father of Spirits on this altar in the name of the Lord Jesus. Let them know that we are live and we are very clear on Facebook at Apostle Goodart. Let them also know that we are live and very clear on Instagram at Apostle Goodart. Let them also know that we are live and indeed very clear and sharp on our YouTube channel, which is GPPA TV. Once you get on to your YouTube page, just type in GPPA TV on your search button and you will find us live and active. Hallelujah. 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Rogic is spelled R-H-O-G-I-C. Glory be to God. We are also live there. You can also have access to that online radio. It's actually a one-stop a radio place where where you have unlimited times of worship in songs, also anointed messages from Apostle Goodart and Pastor Bimbo. 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I mean, it's a one-stop shop and it feeds your spirit, soul, and body well. I mean, while you're driving, you don't need to listen to whatever it is being played on your terrestrial station. Just put on your online

0: See verse 5. Psalm 30 verse 5 says, weeping may endure for a night, but joy comes in the morning. Hallelujah. Weeping may endure for the night. I don't know how you went to bed last night. I don't know what the issue has been that has been dealing with you. But you see, no matter how much you weep, the joy, it comes in the morning. No matter what it is you've been through, it might look like, oh man, how will I get back myself up again? Don't worry. Joy comes in the morning. Hallelujah. Our Bible reading from the devotional is Malachi chapter 3 and chapter 4, also Psalms 64. For our Bible reading challenge today, we are reading Hebrews chapter 3. Glory be to God in the highest. Hallelujah. George Whitefield was born. George Whitefield was born into a poor family, unable to get proper education as a teenager. He worked, he worked in his father's inn, serving customers and performing humble tasks to help the family survive. His circumstances were far from glamorous and opportunities appeared limited. When George encountered Jesus Christ and became born again, a new joy filled his heart and transformed the direction of his life. Instead of becoming discouraged by his lowly background, Whitefield devoted himself to study the scriptures and seeking God daily. After long hours of work at the inn, he spent the night studying the Bible by candlelight and growing stronger in his relationship with the Lord. His hunger for God continued as he gained admission to study at Oxford University. There he formed friendships with John and Charles Wesley, and this deepened his spiritual life. In time, God opened extraordinary doors. Whitefield became a celebrated open-air preacher whose voice reached tens of thousands. Through his joyful devotion and unwavering faith, God used him mightily to spark revival across Britain and America, leading multitudes into the kingdom of God. Certainly, seasons of sorrow do not last forever. Hallelujah. God's word assures us that weeping may endure for a night, but joy cometh in the morning. Joy is the confident expectation that God is still working. Let me say that again. Joy is the confident expectation that God is still working, even when we cannot yet see the outcome. George Whitefield's humble beginnings did not prevent God's glorious purpose from being fulfilled in his life, because he remained focused on God rather than these circumstances. The same God is still changing lives today. Whatever disappointment, delay, rejection, and sickness, financial hardship, or battle you may be facing is only temporary. If you remain joyful in the Lord and continue trusting his word and promises, he will bring you into your appointed morning of breakthrough. Joy gives us strength to persevere until God's appointed season arrives. Therefore, today, refuse discouraging and choose to rejoice in the Lord every day. Continue praising him, serving him faithfully, and expecting his goodness. In his perfect time, he will lift you above every limitation. Turn your mourning into dancing and cause you to arise into the glorious destiny he has prepared for you. Amen and amen. Our winning quote from today's devotional says, "It's never over in your life until you win. God is still in control of your life. It is never over in your life until you win, because God is still in control of your life. Prayer from today's devotional says, Lord, thank you because my joy is anchored in you and not in my circumstance. Please help me to remain joyful and steadfast through every season of life because you are working all things together for my good. In Jesus' name, amen and amen. Just before we go into our prayer focus for today, we'll dwell for like a few minutes on this prayer from today's devotional that says, Lord, thank you because my joy is anchored in you and not in my circumstances. Can somebody who has a grateful heart on this altar today lift your voice unto your God, unto your King, unto the lover of your soul and say, Father, thank you because my joy is anchored in you. My joy is anchored in your name. My joy is anchored in your presence. My joy is anchored on who you are. My joy is anchored on your word. My joy is anchored on your promises. Ah, Katina Maska, not the circumstances around me, not the circumstances in my environment. My joy is anchored in you. My joy is anchored in your promises. My joy is anchored on what you did on the cross of Calvary. Father, thank you, O God. My joy is anchored in you. E kabalo menis kete balante legebo. 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Ah, Father, thank you, O God. Our joy is anchored in who you are. Our joy is anchored in you. It is anchored in the name of Jesus. It is anchored. It is anchored in you. It is anchored on the promises that you gave to us. It is anchored on what you did on the cross of Calvary for us. Oh, not the lies of the devil. We know that the enemy will come to steal, to kill, to destroy. But our anchor is in that, that you have given us life, and that life is in abundance. Our anchor is not in the fact that we might not have sufficiency at all times, but that might be a fact, but the truth is that all of our needs, all of our needs are met supernaturally. That is what our joy is anchored in. Our joy is not anchored in the symptoms we feel in our body, but our anchor is fixed on the fact that you went to the cross of Calvary and by your stripes we were made whole. Father, Lord, we say thank you, O God. Father, Lord, we say thank you, O God, because our joy is anchored in your name. And in your name, we know that we have a better today than yesterday. We have a better tomorrow than today. Because our path as the righteous, the ones whom whose joy is anchored in your name, shines brighter and brighter. Our anchor, our joy shines brighter and brighter. Our joy shines brighter and brighter even unto the day of perfection. Shines brighter and brighter even unto the day of perfection. Shines brighter and brighter even unto the day of perfection. Shines brighter and brighter even unto the day of perfection. Shines brighter and brighter even unto the day of perfection. Father, Lord, we say thank you. Father, Lord, we say thank you. Ekabaneme kuska paliagaba. Embrandos kataliagaba. Father, thank you. Our joy is anchored in you. Our joy is anchored in your word. Our joy is anchored in the faith we have in the Son of Man who died for us and saved us from all of our sins. Father, Lord, we say thank you. Father, Lord, we say thank you. Our joy is anchored on the fact that you have your ministering angels to keep watch over us night and day, to keep us in all of our ways, because we will not dash our foot against the stone. Our joy is anchored on the fact that we will not be dejected. We will not be sad, because your joy gives us strength. Your joy strengthens us. Father, Lord, we give you praise. Lord, we give you glory. Lord, we give you praise. We give you glory. Lord, we give you praise. We give you glory. For in Jesus' mighty name we have prayed and given thanks. Amen and amen. Glory be to God in the highest. I'm sure this is not news to us. As we all know, we've been on a 31-day prayer realignment prayers, where we are realigning ourselves. We are realigning Apostle Goda. We are realigning Pastor Bimbo. We are realigning the leadership, the workforce, the entirety of Rogic and all mandate back to heaven's agenda. And you know, this is 31 days. Today is day 6. God has helped us marvelously thus far. Day 1, day 2, day 3, day 4, day 5, and day 6. And it keeps getting better by each passing day. And for each of the days, and I expected prayer topics for us to take, and today is day 6, and for today we'll be praying for grace for Apostle Goodart. We'll be praying for grace for Rogic and Hom to birth and to bring forth God's purposes, whatever it is that God has planted in Apostle Goodart and Pastor Bimbo, that whatever it is God has planted in Rogic and Hom for such a time as this, that there will be no delay, there will be no misconception, it will not be aborted in the name of the Lord Jesus Christ. But we're going to start from the place of thanksgiving, like you know we always do. And in the in Lamentations chapter 3, the Bible says, from verse 21, it says, "This I recall to mind, therefore I have hope. Through the Lord's mercies, Apostle Goodart, Rogic, and Hom have not been consumed, because his compassion fails not. They are new every morning. Great is his faithfulness." Hallelujah. Can we lift up our voices? Can we lift up our voices and say, "Father, thank you." Over the life of Apostle Goodart, over the life of Pastor Bimbo, over the entirety of Rogic and Hom, can we say, "Father, thank you, O God." We recall to mind. Oh, we recall how far you have brought Apostle Goodart. I know he's always saying to us that he was born in war for war. But Father, Lord, you have kept him even up until now. We celebrated 40 years in ministry sometime a few months ago in December. And Father, Lord, it has been you all the way. It has been you all the way. Over Pastor Bimbo, over their marriage, over their children, over everything that concerns them. Oh, the school you've given unto them, all the mandates you've assigned unto them. Meadowland School, the GPPA, the gathering, priests, every assignment you have given unto them. Father, Lord, we say thank you. Over Rogic and Hom, the pastorate team you've given in support, the diaconate board, the service team leads and assistants, the workers all across the globe. Father, Lord, we say thank you. Ikabango no mosketeli akabata. Father, Lord, for all the things you have done, Lord, we say thank you. It is because of your mercy that they have not been consumed. It is because of your mercy that Rogic and Hom has not been consumed. Not like the enemy did not try, but Father, Lord, at every point they raised their ugly head. Father, thank you, because you raised a standard against the enemy. Ekabango pokush katali yakaba. Embrenge bush katali yakaba. Thank you, because you always said to us, "Who are thou before Apostle Goodart? Who are thou before Pastor Bimbo? Who are thou before Rogic and Hom? Thou shalt become like a plain." Thank you, Father, because of your mercies, you leveled every mountain. You filled up every valley. You made every crooked path straight. Thank you, Father. Every time we called upon you, you always answered us. You did not stop up our prayers, but Father, Lord, you answered our prayers. You answered our children. You answered our teenagers. You answered our youth. You answered the singles in our midst. You answered our fathers, our mothers, husbands, and wives. You answered even the single parents. You answered even the widows, even the orphans. You answered, Father, everyone in every category of God. Father, thank you, O God. On behalf of Apostle Goodart, we return on this altar to say, Father, thank you. On behalf of Rogic and Hom, we return on this altar to say, Father, thank you. Because you have done us well. You have done us well. You have done us well. You have left nothing undone in the name of the Lord Jesus Christ. Amen and amen. The Bible says in Philippians chapter 1 verse 6, it says, being confident of this very thing, that he who has begun a good work in us will complete it until the day of Jesus Christ. He who has begun a good work in us. I don't know how much work God has begun in Apostle Goodart that you and I are able to comprehend. I don't know how much work God has begun in Rogic and Homer than you and I have been able to comprehend. But there is an assurance that he who began this great work, he will complete it even until the day of Christ, even until Jesus appears, until the coming of the Lord, that this mandate will be preserved, that Apostle Goodart will be preserved. Can we lift up our voices and say, Father, thank you, O God, because our confidence is in the fact that you will preserve Apostle Goodart. Thank you because you will preserve him. Thank you because you will preserve Pastor Bimbo. Thank you because you will preserve Rogic and Home. You will preserve this mandate. You will preserve this assignment. Everything that you've given unto us to do. You are the one who began this work. Lord, you will complete it even until the day of Jesus Christ. Even until the coming of the Lord, you will preserve, you will sustain, you will preserve. Is somebody praying on this altar? I believe you know that as you pray for Apostle Goodart and Pastor Bimbo, as you pray for Rogic and Homer, you are indirectly praying for yourself. As long as there is no leakage over the roof in your house, oh, no matter the rain, no matter the sun, you are covered, you are shielded. So we pray for Apostle Goodart, we pray for Pastor Bimbo, we pray for the entirety of the team. We pray for the mandate. This mandate will not die. This mountain will be sustained. This mandate will be sustained. Ikabakote pelika talika tabaru kusukutu briyata ba. 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Because of your mercies, O God. Ibambanas katalia. In the season of realignment, my God. Ibabobobo kusakatia. Because of your mercy. Because of your mercy. Thank you, O God. Thank you because you are not a God of abandoned project. Whatever you start, you must always finish. Whatever you start, you must always finish. Thank you, Father. Because when you began Rogic, you said Rogic was good. When you made Apostle Goodart, you said Apostle Goodart was good. When you made Pastor Bimbo, you said Pastor Bimbo was good. When you make Homer, you said Homer is good. When you began GPPA, you said GPPA is good. You are not a God of abandoned project. Father, thank you, O God. Bakus Catalia, Ekademene Cabologo Bocosocoto diagaba, I'm Branda Boboske de Bidiata, Leke Baby Bidiata, Abraga Bobo Boboske de Bidiata, Ebreca Ticket de Bidiata, Abraga Boncoske de Bidiata, in the name of the Lord Jesus. In Jeremiah chapter 1 from verse 11, Jeremiah chapter 1 from verse 11, the Bible says God said to Jeremiah, he asked Jeremiah a very, very intriguing question. He says, moreover, the word of the Lord came unto me, saying, Jeremiah, what seest thou? What seest thou? What do you see? How much of things that are made available to you can you see? And Jeremiah said, I see a rod of an almond tree. I see a rod of an almond tree. And in verse 12, the Lord said unto Jeremiah, after Jeremiah's response, the Lord responded back to Jeremiah. He said, the Lord said unto me, thou hast well seen, for I will hasten my word to perform it. My God, you see, in this month where God has called us to a place of realignment, I believe also that the same way God asked Jeremiah, what seest thou? That was what happened that Saturday morning where Apostle was seated on the stage at Tribe and God was asking him, good heart, what do you see? Good heart, what do you see? And Apostle Goodheart said, I see 31 days of realignment. I see 31 days of realignment. I see 31 days of realignment. And God said unto Apostle Goodheart, thou hast well seen, my son. I will hasten my word to perform it. I will hasten my word to perform it. I will hasten my word to perform it. Can we lift up our voices on this altar today? Father, thank you, O God. Everything that you have caused your son to see in you, Father, and concerning Rogic and Homer, thank you, Father, because you will hasten it with your word, because your word is living, your word is incorruptible, your word is flawless, your word is powerful, your word does not change. Father, thank you. Every prophetic word spoken over Apostle Goodheart, spoken over Rogic and Homer, concerning us in this season of realignment, Father, thank you, O God. It will germinate, it will grow, it will produce in an abundant harvest in the name of the Lord Jesus. You said you will hasten it, you will hasten it, you will hasten it, you will hasten it. You will hasten it. Every word you have spoken to us, Father, thank you, O God. You will hasten it, my God. You will hasten it, my Father. You will hasten it, my Father. You will hasten it, my Father. Every word you've spoken, every prophecy that has gone ahead of us, ahead of Apostle Goodheart, ahead of Pastor Bimbo, ahead of the entirety of Rogic and Homer, Lord, you will hasten it. Lord, you will hasten it. As you have caused your son to see well, the morning of August 1, he sat before you in the congregation of or at the tribe family of tribe, and the canonos kitiya. And I'm sure you asked him, what seest thou? And he said, I see 31 days of realignment. And you said, you have seen well, and that you will hasten what you are set to do. And yesterday, another prophecy came on the Lord hastening it. Day before yesterday, the same thing. Father, your word will not fall to the ground void. Over Apostle Goodheart, your word will not fall to the ground void. Over Pastor Bimbo, your word will not fall to the ground void. Over the entirety of Rogic and Homer, your word will not fall to the ground void. Your word will not fall to the ground void. Your word will not fall to the ground void. 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bebe bebe bebe bebe bebe bebe bebe bebe bebe bebe bebe bebe bebe bebe bebe bebe bebe bebe bebe bebe bebe bebe bebe bebe bebe bebe bebe bebe beb In the name of the Lord Jesus. Psalms 127 verse 1. Psalms 127 verse 1. The Bible says, unless the Lord builds the house, they labor in vain who build it. Except the Lord build the house, they labor in vain who builds it. Unless the Lord guards the city, the watchmen stay awake, but in vain. Except the Lord guards a city, the watchmen stay awake in vain. In Galatians chapter 2, verse 2, it says, and I went up by revelation and communicated to them that gospel which I preach among the Gentiles, but privately to those who were of reputation, lest by any means I might run and or had run in vain. We are going to declare that Father Lord, you will establish every work of Apostle Gurata. You will establish every work of Pastor Bimbo. You will establish every work of Rogic and Homer. That Father Lord, every labor will produce lasting event in fruitfulness. It will produce lasting fruitfulness. Oh, before we go ahead, I beg your pardon, I apologies. Before we go ahead to say, let him be established. Can we once again surrender? Can we surrender Apostle Gurata? Can we say, Father Lord, you said in your word that except the Lord build a house. Can Father Lord, with this moment, we surrender Apostle Gurata. We surrender Pastor Bimbo. We surrender the pastorate. We surrender the deacon board. We surrender the leaders, the entire leadership team of Rogic and Homer. Father Lord, we surrender at your feet. Lord, we lay them before you. You said, except the Lord build a house. You said, except the Lord build a house, they labor in vain who build it. That Father Lord, our labor will not be in vain. We surrender everything to you. We surrender ourselves in the place of realignment, in place of subjection. We subject ourselves to your word. We subject ourselves to your word. We subject ourselves to your voice. We subject ourselves to your leadings. The entirety of Rogic and Home leadership. In this season of realignment, O God, we will not run the race ourselves. We will not go where you have not sent us. We will not do what you have not told us to do, and whatever you tell us to do, we will not be slack in spirit, we will not be slow, we will not be slumber in the name of Jesus. That is why we yield ourselves completely to you, from Apostle Guda to Pastor Bimbo, to Pastor Dandison and Dr. Ruta, to Adeoluwa, to Toyi, to every of the pastoral team, to all of the deacons, oh God, to all of the service team leads and assistants, to Balante Liakaba. Akabaloska, Pastor Ame Itulua, Pastor Sukomi Iketi Akabaja, Pastor Princely Abutu, Pastor Tulu Akinduro, Pastor Nelly Ayua, Pastor Ungosi Ude, Pastor Ifoma Azogu, Akatabalonke Teliakaba, Ebrekesia Kafaruska Paliakaba, Efregetia Kapalika, Pastor Digi O Digi, Ekapaleka Telipa Kuparakasiakada, Embregedekita Paroko Sukodia. We yield ourselves completely to you, O God. Ekabalaka. We yield ourselves completely to you, O God. We cannot build it by ourselves. We cannot build this mission by ourselves. We cannot do this realignment by ourselves. We subject ourselves to you. We make ourselves malleable in your hand. We make ourselves malleable in your hands. That Father Lord, you will turn us whichever way you choose to, O God. That Akila Makatalebo. Ah, Father Lord, we now ask, O God, that as we have surrendered ourselves unto you, that Father Lord, you establish the works of our hands, you establish the works of Apostle Gurat, you establish the work of Pastor Bimbo. He will establish the works of the men's fellowship, the men of valor. the women at a blaze, or the single steam, you will establish the Youth Alive Church, the Olive Tree Church, the Teens Church, Adakina Maskiti Yakaba. You will establish the protocol team, you will establish the ushering team, you will establish the Rogic Security, the Rogic Sound, the Rogic Media, the Adult Team, the Social Media Team, the School of Ministry, oh God. You will establish the Evangelism Team, you will establish a Rogic Connect, you will establish Sanctuary Ambassadors, Ekabaloko Poruska Taria, and Krengatiakaba. You will establish Eye Up, oh God. You will establish Brook Resources, Evrekatabiska. You will establish House of Judah, Ikabaloko Poluska Palia, Regedegedian Kabaloko Brondoduska Palia, Ekedimena Katadiakaba, Epregedosko. Lord, you will establish Ikebenika Paloko Sukotu Beliakaba. You will establish us night and day, in season and out of season. You will establish us Ikabaloko Porosko to Diakaba, Embrenge Boska Talia. In your marvelous help, we will not go where you have not sent us. We will not do what you would do, you have not so told us to do. And whatever instruction you give, Father, grace to obey upon Apostle Gurat, grace to obey, timely obedience upon Apostle Gurat, timely obedience upon Pastor Bimbo, timely obedience Ikabaloko Talia, upon the pastorate, upon the deacon's team, upon the workforce, timely obedience. No grumbling, no murmuring. Ikatabaloka palia. We will not be slack in spirit. We will not be weak in spirit. We will not be slack in spirit. We will not be weak in spirit. Ikabaloko brondoske tidiagaba. Ambranga takati agaba. We will remain aligned with you, O God. We will remain aligned with you, O God. We will remain aligned with you, O God. Ikabaloko sokoto diagaba. 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Lord, we will not build what you have not sent us to build. We will not engage what you have not told us to engage. You said, except the Lord build a house. Ikatumeneskatidia. Ah, Father, thank you, O God. This family called Rogic is built of the Lord. Thank you, Father, because Apostle Gudat and Pastor Bimbo, they are built of the Lord. Akatebeliaka. They are days. There are moments every day, every week, every month, every year is built of the Lord. In the name of the Lord Jesus, only your instructions with the follower, only your leadings with the follower. We subject them, we subject Apostle Gurat, we subject Pastor Bimbo to your leadings, oh God. They will constantly hear that voice behind them saying, good heart, this is the way, walk therein. Abimbola, this is the way, walk therein. Ikaparus kapaliagaba, ambrandos keketiagaba, ebelika tolus kapaliagaba, abakote meneski ataba, aragabababa shagadagada, arabababa shagadagada, areketus kapaliaga, aragabos ketidigididia, ebregados katalia. In the name of the Lord Jesus, we're going to take one more prayer from Isaiah chapter 66. Isaiah 66, he says, who has heard such a thing? From verse 8, I beg your pardon. Who has heard such a thing? Who has seen such things? Shall the earth be made to give birth in one day? Or shall a nation be born at once? He says, for as soon as Zion travailed, she gave birth to her children. Shall I bring to the time of birth and not cause a delivery, says the Lord? Shall I cause a delivery? Shall I, who caused delivery, shut up the womb, says the Lord. God is saying here that whatever he is expecting us to birth, whatever conception he has given unto Apostle Gudat and Pastor Bimbo, it shall be birth. It shall. But in that birthing, takes some time of traveling. It takes some time of traveling. Romans chapter 8, verse 20. 26 says, likewise, the Spirit also helps in our weaknesses, for we do not know why we should pray as we ought to, but the Spirit himself, the Spirit of God himself, makes intercessions for us with groanings which cannot be uttered. He says, now he who searches the heart knows what the mind of the Spirit is, because he makes intercession for the saints according to the will of God. We might not be able to know how to travel, but the Spirit of God helps us to travel. Can we one more time on this altar engage the help of the Holy Ghost? And this one, we're just going to push in the Spirit and say, Father Lord, grace to persevere, grace to travel. Let it come upon us, traveling with precision and accuracy, according to the leading of the Holy Ghost. The grace to travel, the grace to persevere, the grace of intercession, let it rest upon us. Let it rest upon us as a family, oh God, as a Rodic family, as a home family, and by all of his extensions, oh God. 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
1: 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Ladies and gentlemen, good morning to you. Alright, Nkoyeneme Yagazelia, Evado featuring Dalashmada. By now is the title of that song. By now you should be awake and active and ready to go into your Tuesday to conquer it, make the best of today. But you can only do that if you stay tuned to Urban Radio 94.5 FM, Cool Cities Music Authority, number one radio station, music, talk and sports. My name is Yagazi. You can call me Mr. Yags. How's your day coming up already? It's a bright and beautiful day in the Cool City. Looks like it wouldn't be too humid this Tuesday. It looks like we're going to see enough of the sun. I hope so, because we've missed it. Who's awake this morning? Want to say good morning to the family. Call in, say good morning, and tell us how you'll be spending this Tuesday. 0916 000 4945. Hello, good morning.
2: Good morning, Mr. Yagazi.
1: Good morning, Chikamsu. How are you?
2: I'm fine. What are you?
1: I'm doing good too.
2: Okay, go ahead and explain people off for me.
1: All right.
2: My brother, good morning, sir. Sir Amos, good morning.
1: Mm-hmm.
2: Sir Jeremiah, that of the house, Mrs. Odyssey,
1: okay.
2: Tantalizing.
1: Mm-hmm.
2: My one and only interested intelligent man from Atkins and Mr. Adam. And the night mind sound fire and so many other callers that used to call. I just feel God didn't grant us our happy birth in Jesus' name.
1: Amen. Thank you, Chikamsu. Bye bye. Thank you for joining us this morning. Good morning to you. Hello, good morning.
3: Thank you, Jim.
1: Hey, the elder that I know.
3: The elder you know, Jim.
1: How are you, sir?
3: I'm on there. What are you doing?
1: All right.
3: I done it. Okay, I'll tell you next week, though. But tell me. I'm off the chicken. When you say, I'm a pretty way. 9 miles, thank you, I'm a bullshit.
1: Oh,
3: no, do go. 9 miles. 9 miles. Oh, Jim, my poor, my piece of work. And my ship was a good man. My mori, Munori, Jesse. William born, Grandma Nadi. That was one day, not potty. Said, go, half potty. Thank you very much.
1: Thank you so much, Ezeinugu. Thank you for waking up with us, as always. An elderly man doing big things. So waking up by this time every day is no small feat. Hello, good morning.
4: Hello, good morning to you.
1: Yes, Dantalizing, good morning. How are you doing?
4: Hey, I'm okay, and you? How is the night?
1: The night was beautiful. How was yours?
4: Very, very fine.
1: Nice.
4: I thank God for a new day like this. Let me go ahead and wake up our Urban Radio fans, starting from Heavy Boy from Kanseku, Adams from Akiz, Amel, Chuku, Babo, Tonight Maka, Chickens to the Engon Generalist, Dadimo, Edezi, Nugapi Man from Galiki, Zu from Iwolo, Jeremiah from Abantumi, Dota, Dozi Mopo, Ono Dugu, and Sango from Moko. I say a happy new day ahead to everyone in the house. Thank you and remain blessed.
1: All right, thank you too, my good friend Dantalizing, this morning waking up with us as always. We appreciate you, sir. Hello, good morning.
5: Good morning.
1: Yes, good morning.
5: IK from Iwolo.
1: IK from

0: Iwolo. How's Iwolo this morning, Ike?
1: Iwolo is fine. Nice walk.
0: All right, walk is beautiful. Yeah.
1: Yeah, I can see. I want to wish every urban family a great day and blessed week.
0: Okay.
1: That all the work for shall be fruitful. In the mighty name of Jesus.
0: Amen. That's what we're praying for. Everything that you work for will yield fruits for you. That's my prayer for each and every one of us this Tuesday morning. The fruit of your labor. Today is Mountain Day. It's something that was enacted May 23rd, 2014. Officials in Japan announced that they would celebrate and promote Mountain Day as a public holiday in the country. The purpose and the idea behind it is to get to know and appreciate the mountains and the blessings that come from them. So yes, in Japan, they started it. We live in Enugu. I know Enugu might not be mountains, might just be hills, but that's, yeah, to us, our own mountains. So yes, we appreciate these towering landscapes that continue to beautify our city and our state. Yes, it's also very important that we appreciate them. It's not easy. It doesn't come easy. I think it also helps to condition the weather that we have here in Enugu. And Enugu, some people would say, is absolutely amazing in terms of the kind of weather we have year in, year out. So yes, we can appreciate the mountains, the hills around us, and continue to protect our environment. We'll get back to music, because music is life. I've got Burna Boy, Bank On It, coming up next after Ivado's By Now. Bank On It. You can bank on us on Urban Radio to keep you entertained, informed, and educated. That's why you should leave your dials locked in here. We're just getting started.
2: 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My life, I'm up, no be smart in, I'm up. We all strive, I'm up.

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13: Today's topic is the duties of parents towards their children, part 1. Hello. There is much talk these days about the rights of children. New laws for the welfare of children are being enacted every day. However, very little is known as to what a child really is from a spiritual standpoint and what its real needs are according to the will of God. Happily, the Grail Message provides all the spiritual truths about the duties of parents towards their children, beginning with the spiritual truths about the origin and nature of children and all human beings. We human beings are, in essence, spirits. Our origin is in the highest part of creation, which we call paradise. A child is really just another human spirit, coming newly. Into the physical world. As we will see later, we need to be conscious of this fact if we will be dutiful and responsible parents. The reason why every child is on earth is to strive and earn, as it were, a ticket back to paradise. This is what we call salvation. They earn this ticket by developing and maturing their spirits for that eventuality through experiencing on earth. It is not possible in this short discussion to review all the factors governing earthly birth. Suffice it to say that in accordance with divine law, the longing and need of each human spirit in the beyond to come to the earth in order to gain experience and attain maturity immediately gives rise to a link invisible to human perception with a particular developing fetus in the womb of a particular woman somewhere on earth. The particular circumstances of this woman make her the most suitable, according to the perfection of divine law, to receive that particular spirit as being in the best position among all women on earth to provide the particular needs of that particular incoming spirit. Now, at birth, the child is not coming to the earth for the first time, and this has been the case for all human beings for centuries. Not one of us is here for the first time. As such, each child comes already having various threads of fate from past lives, which determine where it is to be born, as well as what its particular needs are. So, every new birth is only another opportunity for a human spirit to mature further, overcome weaknesses, redeem karma, grow strengths, and become more capable of spiritual ascent as part of preparation for the journey home to paradise. It is necessary for all parents, especially those yet to become parents, to know this, so as to knowingly prepare to undertake the duties of parenting according to divine mandate. It is the key to the successful upbringing of children according to the will of God. Next week, we will examine these duties and responsibilities and identify the great benefits for parents and children when upbringing is managed according to divine ordinance. Please join us then. Today's topic was The Duties of Parents Towards Their Children, Part 1.
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0: Who or what is a human being? Where does he come from and where does he go when he dies? What is the purpose of life on earth? Who are we? Why are we here? What is the real purpose of life? Where do we go when we die? What really happens when we die? Answers to questions we don't often ask because we don't have time, because no one really knows the answers, or is not going to put food on the table. But these questions bother us. What is happiness? What is love? So many questions. But there are answers. 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

0: Peter Obi and Kwankwa So meet NDC governorship candidates in Abuja. Analyst demands independent probe into alleged fake agency. Anambra Commission insists on August 29 election despite lawsuit. In sports, Hurricane wins European Golden Shoe. On entertainment, Soso offers Mr. P 500 million naira to fight twin brother Rude Boy in boxing match. Details of these and more after the short break. I am Yagazie Obiwanne Ozalo. The presidential candidate of the Nigeria Democratic Congress, Peter Obi, and his running mate, Rabiu Kwankwaso, have met with some governorship candidates of the party as part of preparations for the 2027 general elections. At the meeting held on Monday and disclosed in a statement posted on the party's verified X handle, the party leaders said it was to discuss strategies for the forthcoming elections and assess the level of preparedness of its candidates and structures ahead of the polls. The NDC said the meeting also focused on the need for coordinated campaign efforts aimed at securing victory for its candidates across the various levels of government. The high-level meeting was attended by the party's governorship candidates for Bauchi State, Ibrahim Kashim, Sokoto State, Shamsu Aliyu, and Borno State, Sunusi Kashim Ibrahim. Also present were Buba Galadima, as well as the NDC state chairman for Kebbi and Sokoto, Mustafa Umar, and Bello Sani Yabo, respectively. The Enugu State Governor, Peter Mba, has approved the allocation of a parcel of land in Enugu, the state capital, for the establishment of a state-of-the-art digital fabrication center by the Industrial Training Fund, ITF. Governor Mba disclosed this while receiving a delegation from the ITF on a courtesy visit to the government house, Enugu, describing the proposed project as timely and consistent with his administration's vision of making Enugu a leading destination for investment, innovation, and technology-driven industrial development. In a statement by the Director, Press and Public Relations, Thomas Ungo, the governor said, "Future economic prosperity depends on deliberate investments in human capital and emerging technologies, noting that the state has continued to provide an enabling environment for innovation, enterprise, and sustainable growth." He explained that his administration has made technical education compulsory within the state's basic education system, with a focus on digital literacy and robotics to prepare learners for the future. Mba also disclosed that his administration has constructed smart schools across the state, equipped with robotic centers, laboratories, and other modern learning facilities to prepare youths for the evolving global economy. An elder statesman, Nduka Eya, has reacted to the African Democratic Congress's dismissal of the Independent Corrupt Practices and Other Related Offences Commission's interim report regarding the alleged fake Presidential Foreign Intervention Promotion Council, PFIPC. Speaking as a guest on Urban Radio's morning program, The Urban Parliament, Nduka described the report as a scandal and called for an open investigation, saying that the matter is of critical importance.
1: Independent investigation, because this is a scandal that is at the table of the head of state where the buck stops. That's where it started. That's where it is. Don't think you played even all the reports where these reports exonerated the president. I thought I heard it, that president exonerated. That was what he was appointed to do. Let us stop deceiving ourselves. We wanted an open independent investigation, an administrative investigation with independent people who are not involved in this thing, who will see it in a more objective line, a judicial investigation, because it's a very serious matter at the very top table office of the head of state. That is just one thing. Every morning there is bad news. Instead of positive, we are going negative. The ordinary Nigerian is now almost helpless and hapless. Those of higher profile who try even to checkmate it by opinion, you see how they treat them, they abuse them, take them off the ballot box. They should not even. You have no right to talk because you didn't need it at your own time. They leave the issue and go to things that will divert attention, especially Bayo Ononuga, Daniel Bwala, and come back. You listen to the weekly media chat of the Federal Territory Minister. social organizations, society organizations, we should pressure the president. You have done your best. This body you appointed to do, we don't want a secret investigation.
0: Nduka also pointed out the difficulties facing Nigerians, noting that prominent Nigerians who try to speak up or attempt to checkmate the situation are often subjected to harassment. A caller from Ebonyi State, Amos Chukwu, accused the federal government of turning a blind eye, adding that the lack of independence among those agencies has left Nigerians to suffer.
2: Agency in question, the federal government of Nigeria, is just laying an ostrich in this matter because the ICPC and the other anti-graft agencies that are working in cahoots with the federal government, all these agencies are not independent. And that is the reason why we are talking about weak institutions in Nigeria, political heavyweights. And the consequence of this is that we Nigerians are suffering for it because our money are being diverted unjustifiably for no reason. And you can agree with me that some heavyweights, some political heavyweights, or some juggernauts in the presidency are behind this thing that we are talking about.
0: The Anambra State Independent Electoral Commission, ANSIEC, has reaffirmed its commitment to conducting the state's local government elections on August 29, despite a legal challenge by 56 serving councillors over the tenure of elected local government officials. The chairman of ANSIEC, Genevieve Osakwe, disclosed this in Awka on Monday, saying that the commission remained focused on completing its preparations for the election. The development comes amid a suit filed by the 56 councillors before the Anambra State High Court in Awka, challenging the constitutionality of the state government's decision to limit the tenure of elected local government officials to 2 years. The councillors, who contend that their tenure has not expired and that they are entitled to remain in office for 4 years from the date of their inauguration, are consequently asking the court to declare the 2-year tenure provision unconstitutional, null and void, and to invalidate and remove the relevant provisions from the state's electoral law. However, despite the pending litigation, Osakwe said that the commission had not received any directive from the court requiring it to suspend the electoral process, maintaining that the mere filing of a suit did not automatically bring an electoral process to a halt. Hence, the August 29 election timetable remains in place unless and until a court order directs otherwise. The Academic Staff Union of Universities, ASU, Imo State University Owerri Branch, has declared a total and indefinite strike over what it described as the failure to implement the 2025 agreement between the union and the federal government. The union announced the industrial action yesterday during a press conference held at the university in Owerri. Speaking at a briefing, the branch chairman, Stephen Oguji, and secretary, Lazarus Chikwendo, said that the decision followed the failure of the Imo State government and IMSU management to implement the agreement signed by ASU and the federal government on December 23, 2025, designed to improve the welfare of academic staff and other conditions of service in public universities, and was scheduled to take effect from January 1, 2026. According to the union, despite several engagements with the university administration, presentation of the agreement and the issuance of a 21-day ultimatum, there had been no meaningful response. The union called on the Imo State government to urgently direct the implementation of the 2025 ASU federal government agreement at Imo State University, warning that further delays would only heighten industrial tension. The Independent National Electoral Commission, INEC, has confirmed that sensitive election materials have arrived in Oshobo, Osun State, ahead of Saturday's governorship election, as the commission prepares to draw ad hoc personnel from a pool of more than 30,000 members of the National Youth Service Corps. The development comes as security agencies intensify preparations for the August 15 governorship election, with no fewer than 25,310 personnel drawn from the Nigeria Police Force, Nigeria Security and Civil Defense Corps, and the Economic and Financial Crimes Commission deployed across the state. While providing an update on the commission's preparations for the election, the chief press secretary to the INEC chairman, Adedayo Oketola, disclosed the planned deployment of NYSC members, insisting that INEC had not determined the exact number of ad hoc personnel to be engaged, but would be or rather would select the required personnel from a pool of more than 30,000 NYSC members available for the exercise. The INEC official also disclosed that 2,339,233 voters are registered in Osun State and are eligible to participate in the election, but did not disclose the latest figure for the number of registered voters who had collected permanent voter cards following the extension of the PVC collection exercise. Moving on to the foreign scene, Colombia on Monday declared a state of emergency after a powerful 7.4 magnitude earthquake struck the country, killing at least 111 people, injuring 89 others, and damaging more than 1,000 buildings. The earthquake struck western Colombia, triggering frantic search and rescue operations across several cities as emergency workers continued efforts to locate people trapped beneath collapsed structures. President Abelardo de la Espriella, who was appointed to office just 3 days ago, announced the emergency measures from Bogota, saying the government had deployed all available resources to protect lives and provide assistance to affected communities. Authorities in the impoverished Choco area reported 12 deaths following the disaster, while local authorities earlier reported that at least 40 people had died in the Risaralda region, where Pereira serves as the provincial capital. Up next is sports and entertainment updates. In sports, Harry Kane has won the European Golden Shoe for the 2025-26 season after emerging as Europe's highest scoring player in domestic league competitions. The England captain secured the prestigious individual award following a prolific season with Bayern Munich. Kane scored 73 goals during the season, including 12 for England, equaling his best international tally since the 2021-22 campaign. The former Tottenham Hotspur striker also made history at the 2026 FIFA World Cup, where England achieved their best ever finish at men's World Cup held outside of Europe. The European Golden Shoe is awarded annually to the leading goalscorer across Europe's top domestic leagues. Turkish Super League club Ahmetspor have completed the signing of Nigerian international Yira Sor. Sohu linked up with the Turkish Super League newcomers from Belgian Pro League outfit KRC Genk, becomes the second Nigerian to join Besnik Hasi's side this month following Gift Urban's arrival at the club. He made 28 appearances in the Belgian top flight last season, scoring 4 goals and providing 1 assist. That's all for sports. Now some entertainment news. Nigerian billionaire music executive Soso Sobreko has offered 500 million naira to Peter Okoye to face his twin brother Paul Okoye in a celebrity boxing match. Sobreko made the offer during Peter's performance, with a viral video showing him in the crowd raising his phone to display the proposal to the singer on stage. The offer comes amid the ongoing financial dispute between Peter and a former member of the defunct Afrobeat duo P-Square. I'll take that again. The offer comes amid the ongoing financial dispute between Peter and his twin brother, Paul. Still on entertainment, Nollywood actress Stone Todike has unveiled a new spiritual movement, the New Wine Prophetic Tabernacle, NWPT, describing it as an interdenominational platform dedicated to prayer, revival, and spiritual transformation. DK announced the movement on her Instagram page, presenting NWPT as a global gathering of consecrated believers seeking to experience the power, the purity, and the presence of God. DK clarified that NWPT is not a conventional church, but an intense gathering of believers who are equipped for the purpose of serving God. That's all for entertainment, and that's the news. Just before we go, a quick recap of the headlines. Peter Obi and Kwankwaso meet NDC governorship candidates in Abuja. Analysts demands independent probe into fake agency. Anambra Commission insists on August 29 election despite lawsuit. Your vote gives leaders power, but your vigilance keeps them accountable. Ask questions, demand transparency, and expect results. For breaking news stories and eyewitness reports, please call 0916-457-7098 or visit our website, www.urbanradio945.com. Urban Radio Newsbreak was produced by Ifeoma Nwabufo. I am Yagezie Obiwanne Ozalo. Many thanks for listening. Good morning.
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15: 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Karia Ulo.
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1: 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It's deep, it's engaging, it's informative.

Good morning. Welcome to Primetime Press on Urban Radio 94.5 FM. It's 70 minutes gone past 7. Tuesday morning. Today's the 11th of August 2026. Time to take a look at the newspapers. Every morning we try to do this, keep you informed with the latest developments across the country. Join me this morning as we check our 4 newspapers, read out the headlines, and get an opportunity to comment on these headlines. My name is Yagazi.

Beginning with the Sun newspaper, first headline, Nigerians still flock to South Africa despite xenophobic attacks. That's according to an envoy. Nigerians still flock to South Africa despite xenophobic attacks. Coup plot, Colonel Maji breaks silence, cites patriotism and frustration. Oshun Workers Lock Secretariat clarify 20,000 Naira palliative amid political tensions. Nweke denies lobbying for APC campaign DG, vows to deliver Rivers and FCT to Tinubu. Nweke denies lobbying for APC campaign DG, vows to deliver Rivers and FCT to Tinubu. Oil producers supplied 53.7 million barrels of crude to local refinery in Q2. That's according to the NUPRC. Oil producers supplied 53.7 million barrels of crude to local refineries in Q2. 27 trillion Naira projects, Atiku demands answers from Tinubu, says public trust at stake. 27 trillion Naira projects, Atiku demands answers from Tinubu, says public trust at stake. Tinubu targets $70 billion plus livestock economy, eyes Africa production hub. Tinubu targets $70 billion plus livestock economy. Tinubu applauds as Nigeria's custom system wins AFCFTA nod. Tinubu applauds as Nigeria's customs system wins AFCFTA nod. FRSC India Varsity train 1,000 law enforcement personnel on stress management. Northern Christians fault Islamic cleric over Muslim-Muslim ticket. Osun 2026 battle for Osun intensifies as Adeleke Oyebamiji Salam trade claims. Abia APC Giba aspirant drum support for party. Tinubu despite being skimmed out of primaries. Examining allegations against Osun's infrastructure program. Tinubu's backing of state police will strengthen security and economic growth, according to an APC chieftain, and then state police act will force governors to answer for security votes. This is Iyamu speaking. All right, those are the headlines on the Sun newspaper. Checking out Vanguard. On Vanguard newspaper, Atiku Obi, Duke's Alliance exercise in futility. Atiku Obi and Duke's Alliance exercise in futility. Tinubu's men speaking. Troops ambush Lakurawa terrorists in Kebbi, recover items. Why we planned coup against Tinubu, that's Colonel Maji speaking. Why we planned coup against Tinubu. Governor Mba commends security forces over arrest of Afa church kidnappers. Governor Mba commends security forces over arrest of Afa church kidnappers. 14.5 million children registered as Nigeria pushes for legal identity for every child.

beats 53 trillion naira, dollar 3,500 naira. That's according to the NRS boss. Without Tinubu's reforms, subsidy could have hit 53 trillion naira, dollar 3,500 naira. President walks to office, eats once daily. That's according to the NRS boss. President walks to office, eats once daily. All right, those are the headlines on Vanguard, on the Punch newspaper. Osun election, sensitive materials arrive Oshobo, 30,000 core members mobilized. Opposition parties begin talks on single candidate. Opposition parties begin talks on single candidate. Dangote, NUPRC differ over Q2 crude supply. Seven states FCT borrow 355 billion naira in 3 months. Visa processing shifts won't affect Abuja embassy operations, according to the US. Why I am backing Adeleke despite being ADC member. Dele Momodu speaking. APC Muslim ticket. Clerics infidels remark sparks condemnation. APC Muslim ticket. Clerics infidels remark sparks condemnation. And then Obobolo appoints 4,800 aides for Edo wards. Obobolo appoints 4,800 aides for Edo wards.

Kwankwaso Slams Islamic Clerics comment says Kanu rejects divisive remarks. Kwankwaso Slams Islamic Clerics comment says Kanu rejects divisive remarks. Anambra Commission insists on August 29 election despite lawsuits. All right, those are the headlines on The Punch on Premium Times newspaper.

0: On Premier Times newspaper, 10 oil spills recorded in Niger Delta in July. 10 oil spills recorded in Niger Delta in July. Osun 2026, Rauf Arebeshola, ADC's litmus test. That's according to an analysis. It's Rauf Arebeshola and ADC's litmus test. Osun election. What Osun residents say about Governor Adeleke's stewardship. EU denies rejecting INEC invitation to observe Nigeria's general elections. Enugu targets 20-hour power supply with three new projects. Nigerian troops arrest, kidnap, commander, recover $1,000 and weapons. ASU shuts Nigerian university, gives reason. All right, those are the headlines for you this morning. You can call in, you can send in a message. 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You can call 0916-000-4945. 0916-000-4945. You can send in a message on WhatsApp. 0912894595. That's the WhatsApp line. Hello, good morning.
1: Good morning, yeah, my brother.
0: Good morning.
1: This is Daddy Mark from Enugu. Yes, a welcome development for the governor, our governor of Enugu State. Yes, they've done what we thought that is supposed to be going on, especially here in the southeast. The people they got, I mean, those kidnappers that did it in UD. Please, I would like to let us know the names and where they come from. Yes, I would like to know the names and where they come from, because let us know if our own people are in there among them. That is one. Secondly, that of Atiku Ogim and the meeting they have on the 18th of August. Please, let them give shame to us. Let that thing be a meaningful meeting so that they can forge ahead. Thank you very much, my brother.
0: All right. Thank you, Dadimo, for joining us. 0916-000-4945. Hello. Good morning.
2: Hello. Good morning, Yagaze.
0: Good morning.
2: This is John Paul. I'm calling from Abuja Road, Enugu.
0: Okay.
2: NRS, I don't know. I told us that Tola should have been set as a press person director for subsidy remover. Mm-hmm. I think that's a pure lie, because during the early regime, Buhari didn't remove the subsidy. You understand? Mm-hmm. And they made dollar at 460 something or so. You understand? Mm-hmm. And today it is changing around 1,005. Are you getting the point? Mm-hmm. So I don't know why we should be telling us lies on daily basis. This government has become government of lies. And it's not good. Are you getting the point? So they should just admit the fact that they've messed up the country. And I also want to applaud the people of the Atiku and their Duke coming together on the 18th of this month to see how they could defeat Tinubu, because this government has really been messed up. You understand? So if they could come together to have a one candidate to wrestle this man out, I think that would be a very good welcome development. Thank you very much.
0: All right, thank you for joining us. Hello, good morning.
3: Good morning.
0: Good morning, Karimo.
3: Yeah, I'm Atoy Karimo. And I call for Obunka in Anambra State. I call you for the military for receiving those people that were kidnapped in Anambra. This has shown that if the military is giving good support, they do many things in Nigeria. But up there, the Benue, Plateau, and all the rest of them, the North Central. Mm. They are playing politics with insecurity. That's why they cannot make any headway. This thing that happened in Enugu State has shown that if military is giving support, they do a good job. Because I don't see the reason why these kidnappers, where did they get their guns? Where did they get their trainings that they will defeat the military if our government is sincere about fighting insecurity? Mm. Well, kudos to the military in Enugu State. But God bless them.
0: Right.
3: And for Focus on the P2B and the article coming together, if they can do that successfully, that you will be happy. Because all these things they're doing, Peter B, Agwakosua, the article, they're going to share their votes. It's just like that to try. and troops have his way, and we continue to suffer. Let them come together. But I feel that Atiku, let him shape his ambition. Because the South must complete their 80 years. That is obvious to it. Let him shape his ambition so that this thing will work. And let all of us make sure that APC don't come back again, especially at the center. If they can have their way in Enugu State as APC, it's acceptable. So Peter B is doing, Peter B is doing well. But at the center, let them make sure that people did not come back again. It will be welcomed. I'm at Karimo for Bukaram, that's it.
0: Karimo for Bunka, Anambra. All right. Thank you for joining us. Let's go pay bills quickly. We will be right back.
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5: Public service announcement. The Enugu State Water Corporation wishes to inform residents of Enugu that the disruption in water supply experienced over the past few days was caused by a landslide at Ugwu Akoro, Nsude, along the Enugu Onitsha Expressway. The incident affected approximately 200 meters of the corporation's 600-meter transmission pipeline. The corporation has since commenced emergency works to realign the affected pipeline and is making every effort to restore normal water supply to consumers as quickly as possible. We sincerely appeal to Ndi Enugu to bear with us during this period as our technical team works tirelessly to complete the repairs and resume normal water distribution. The Enugu State Water Corporation regrets the inconvenience caused and appreciates your patience, understanding, and continued cooperation. Signed, Engineer Dr. Michael C. Nwachukwu, Managing Director, Enugu State Water Corporation.
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0: Good morning, sir.
1: Ninth man, thank God, Babutu.
0: Welcome, Babutu. Go ahead.
1: This you coming to monitor our election in Nigeria. It's needless because they're becoming over years. End of the day, they can never come up back to Nigeria. This is what they observe. Only come here and pack on and go back there. They'll pay them in dollar anyway. Only come here and pack our dollars and go back to their country. So I don't see why they should be being worried to go to Nigeria. End of that, being in election. The previous one, especially in positive investment.
0: You know, we're about to do our call back. Hello, good morning.
2: Good morning.
0: Good morning, sir.
2: Chukwudi from Akola Avenue.
0: Welcome, Chukwudi. Go ahead.
2: I commend the state government.
0: Okay.
2: And the Nigerian army soldiers for the rescue of the people being kidnapped in Alpha, in this Enugu state. So this government is out to give a good governance. So it's a listening government and listens to the cries of the people he governs. They could go to the Enugu State government and as well. The security aspect of this Enugu State that make sure that the victims rescued. So, and they urge them to do more.
0: Okay.
2: So come to that of the murder. Everybody knows there is a hardship in this state, in this country. But that should be a hardship for you to go and block it.
0: All right. All right, your line is breaking badly. I don't know if it's our network or on your end, but I think we can make out exactly your point. Thank you for calling in. Hello, good morning. Good morning to you, sir.
3: As in, Peter Mba, our Ebu governor. That man on Abambo, New State on Abambo. For young and damn and those on this security, as in, we can go ahead and see it.
0: All right, you're going overboard. Hello, good morning.
4: Hello.
0: Yeah, good morning.
4: Good morning.
0: Good morning.
4: Yeah, every boy from Transekul.
0: Go ahead.
4: I will commend the rescue operation. And will commend the governor. You see how they track them inside where they are. And within a space of time, that's what we want. You understand? Mm. There should be collaboration and people should... Don't even allow it to happen.
0: Mm.
4: Let there be intelligence. And the another thing I'm happy about, that they didn't say it's ESM. Because that's what we have learned over time, this side of the world, that anything that happened, ESM, you understand, they didn't call it ESM.
0: Mm.
4: So I'm so happy, you understand. And any people that cause this should be chased away from it. We don't want that kind of people around. Because if it's to come, it must surely come down here, because they have come down south, you understand. Then somebody telling us that Tinubu, if not Tinubu, that price, a dollar could have been 3,005. Fuel could have been one. It's a lie. These people should stop cajoling us.
0: Mm.
4: And they even go so low, telling us that Mr. President sleeps around 3. Where will he sleep? He can't sleep now, because our mother sleeps. Nigerians are not sleeping. How can he sleep? He has made Nigeria a mess. You understand? So how can he sleep? Oh, you know, on that lighter side, you know, Papa Chelawa have even said it, that they live in Granot and it's great. You understand? Mm-hmm. Hey, but that, by the way, that has his personal life that we don't care about. That. But the thing is that Nigeria, we are not for this cajoling. These people are cajoling. It's like somebody that failed the exam, say, hey, nobody can pass that exam. No! There are brilliant minds in Nigeria that can do it. And somebody, the people that carry out queue say that they create because of patriotism, that they want to help Nigeria. They see the suffering that Nigerians are going through. I don't like you, you know, for people to be dropped up. But what they are saying is the reality. They have shrinked all avenue to even do free and fair election. You cannot be guaranteed. Look at what happened in Edo. We know that it's so the PDP candidate that way, but they manipulate it at the 9 minutes. They have shrink all the democratic space. You understand? Right. So patriotic Nigerians are not allowed to vote. These people are a kind of clique, have, you know, hijacked the judiciary, hijacked the legislature. People are not breathing. Nigeria is so blessed with mineral resources, with money, with everything. A group of people will come out and see one person stealing 1 trillion, 30 million.
0: Your time.
4: That's the kind of money you hear that they steal. Money that will go around the whole state, one person will steal it. And you see the same person, but someone in government.
0: Boy, God bless you too. 0916-000-4945. Hello, good morning.
5: Hello, guys, good morning.
0: Hey, boss, good morning to you.
5: Yes, I hope you can hear me loud and clear in the studio.
0: Go ahead, we can hear you.
5: Yes, this is the voice of Amos Chukwu from Nkomoro in Inyaba, Development Center of Ebonyi State. What I want to concentrate this morning is about religious extremism in Nigeria. Because we are talking about Muslim ticket. And some people are keeping quiet over it. Let me tell you something. Nigeria is a secular state. Okay? And in a multifarious society like Nigeria, and somebody wants to, you know, impose the same religious sect, so to say, on the people. So for me, I think this is quite unjustifiable. And I want to ask, can Christian tickets fly in Nigeria? That is a question for our leaders to answer. For people that are propagating this issue of religion in Nigeria. So, for me, I think we should balance the question. Okay?
0: Okay.
5: And you recall that during the 2020 general elections, there were backlash about this Muslim ticket. But what do we do? The political heavyweight in Nigeria, the power that be eventually, you know, had their way, irrespective of the cries of Nigerians. So I mean, let them have a rethink about the voices of Nigerians.
0: All right.
5: I rest my case. Thank you for having me.
0: All right, Amos. Thank you for joining us. Don't forget messages on WhatsApp 091-28-945-945. I'll take one more call and we'll look at WhatsApp. Hello.
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0: Good morning, Oda.
6: Yagazie, that's my name. I'm calling from Abanike, Enugu. In the first place, I would like to appeal to Nigerians to tell EU election observers to stop coming. Yagazie, all these things that they've been coming, they've never maybe intervened when there is electoral manipulations in Nigeria. More especially that of 2023. We had expected this EU electoral observers to tell us that this is exactly the person who won this election so that the world will know. If Nigerians insist on maybe do whatever they want, then the world will. But they've never come up with any report to tell the whole world that this is the person who won 2023. What are they coming to do? Just like here in Nigeria, when there is election, they will tell us that they've deployed 3,000 policemen, 25,000 policemen. Later, they will also tell us that there was a snatching of the ballot box. there was killing and maiming of people, where there was a political talk, where were all these military men and women deployed and maybe to see to it that there was free, fair, and credible election? Let that not happen in Osun State, and let that stop happening in Nigeria. Come 2027, if policemen are not ready to work for Nigeria, let them leave us. God bless you. That was it. My name. I come from Panikenugo. Remember, bless you.
0: Remember, blessed. Oh, that Igwe Austin. Let's take a look at the messages on WhatsApp. This one says, good morning, Yagazi and the entire Urban Universe. Salui from Night Mile. I join my voice with Ndi Enugu to thank God on the arrest of the Afa Church kidnappers. Kudos to the governor and the security agencies. God bless Urban Radio, right? Thank you. This one says, good morning. On the arrest of suspected kidnappers, kudos to those that coordinated the arrest of the suspected kidnappers that kidnapped some people in Afa with the local government area. I am appealing to the governor of our state to often replicate this coordinated operation in Uzuwani, the local government area, towards arresting suspects that have been tormenting in Uzuwani sometimes. From Comrade Marcel Ajogu Enechi in Obabinimbo. All right. This one says, good morning, I am the Eagle Eye reaching you from Amechewani. Terrorists killed in Borno, Kebbi and Enugu. It is gratifying that Nigeria's security forces are neutralizing kidnappers, bandits and other terrorists almost on a daily basis. But while we commend these operations, a more troubling question remains: has Nigeria become one of the world's breeding grounds for insurgents and terrorists? Hardly a day passes without reports of terrorists being killed by security forces, yet hardly a day also passes without reports of attacks on the Nigerian military, ambush on security personnel, travelers being kidnapped on highways, Nigerians being abducted from their homes, farms, and even places of worship. What is responsible for the alarming growth and resilience of terrorism, banditry, and kidnapping in Nigeria? Is it the failure of governance and the resulting poverty, unemployment, and hopelessness that provide fertile ground for recruitment? Is it the proliferation of arms and the weakness of our borders? Is there political patronage or criminal networks benefiting from insecurity? Or are there religious and ideological dimensions that we have deliberately refused to confront honestly? All right, this one says, good morning. That our president is eating once a day isn't relevant to the citizens right now. What matters in life of Nigerians is a stable economy and vibrant security infrastructure within the shores of the nation. Finally, kudos to the Enugu State government for the apprehension of kidnappers in Afa Church. This is K Solo from Enugu. All right. This one says, good morning. For this coalition between the opposition to work, the politicians involved as well as their supporters must be willing to make major concessions if they have the mindset that it is their favored candidate or their geopolitical zone that must lead to that must lead the ticket, then the whole effort is dead on arrival, and we might as well not bother wasting our time. This is Ngozi Ika from Enugu. All right, this one says, the unintelligent and religious defamatory statement by a northern imam was a calculated and well thought out belief of radical Islamic fundamentalists in northern Nigeria. Gumi and Erufai made religious inflammatory statements in the past without any invitation from security agents for questioning. The government will, as usual, allow this one to slide. Ezechima from Onitsha. This one says, good morning, I am Uzumachi Gozie Derapo from Untezi. Atiku and his allies meeting against Mr. President is not a good thought. Please let no one attack each other. 2027 general election will speak for itself only if INEC and judiciary become transparent. This one says, good morning. With this government in power, this country is what Trump called it, a country of particular concern. How can a sane person open his without... How can somebody open his mouth to say that without the subsidy removal, that dollar would have risen up to 3,500 naira? Ema from Ababa. Okay, just a few more messages and we'll see if we can get in another call. This one says, good morning, DJ ST from Enugu. One of your headlines stated that Mr. President eats once a day and walks all day. Sometimes I honestly begin to wonder if our leaders think Nigerians are children who can be easily convinced by such statements. With all due respect, it is only in this administration that we seem to hear statements of this nature. Nigerians are facing real challenges, and what we need from our leaders are concrete solutions, accountability, and measurable results, not stories that sound more like propaganda. Good morning. All right. This one says, good morning. Eke Henry Chinon, so texting from Usude on why we planned the coup against Tinubu. If the allegations are true, it raises serious questions about what could push seven officers to believe Nigeria is heading towards collapse. But overthrowing a democratic government is not the solution. We have seen the damage that the military rule caused before. Government must address the insecurity, poverty, poor governance, and institutional weaknesses filling such frustrations. Nigerians need a stronger democracy, not another military coup. This one is the last one, says, good morning, Ozani Chijoke from Akamangu. If Nigeria is absolutely practicing good federalism, Muslim tickets could have been cut off, because no nation in the whole world that upholds rule of law will not permit a single religion to run the affairs of government, especially between the president and his running mate, which should be interchangeable, to be centered on Christian and Muslim presidencies. All right, we'll take one or two more calls. Call in 0916-000-4945. Hello, good morning.
7: Yeah, Gazi.
0: Good morning, sir.
7: Yeah, my brother, I'm reaching you from Go.
0: Go ahead.
7: My worries go to this statement presented by EU of Sabah concerning the election in Nigeria. Then, if I may ask, that came out of that, what did they do? Did they need anybody in position or anybody in power? The answer is no. Because I don't know whether they're around here when the election of 2023 comes. I did not do anything. After we saw myself get voter card, we went and vote the person we like. And they went another room and twist our voice and our rights. And I don't think that EU observer says anything about it. This time around, they are saying be certain that they are coming again to monitor what is going to happen in 2027. And someone like this is helping me. They should not come, because what happened, they did not do anything. So this particular one now, they should stay on their own. They should leave, but we should conduct it ourselves, so that probably because all this manipulation is on it. They are not acting, they are not doing what they are supposed to do. We expect them to come and do the right thing here in Nigeria. But they are observing, it's an error. So they should stay on their own. Then we can do that. All good morning.
0: Good morning to you. Okay. This is as much as we can take. Thank you to everybody who's called in, sent in messages. We appreciate you. We'll leave it here for now. Bank is coming through 8 a.m. for Urban Sports. 9 a.m. I'll be back here for the Urban Parliament. Join me and my guest for another conversation on the Urban Parliament. Good morning to you.
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0: Please listen to these announcements. The Vice Chancellor, Enugu State University of Science and Technology, ASUT, Professor Aloysius Michael Zokolie, on behalf of management, Senate, and staff, heartily invites friends, well-wishers, the university community, and the public to the 59th Professorial Inaugural Lecture of ASUT, holding as follows. Date, Thursday, 13th August 2026. Venue, Barrister Dr. Peter Ndubi Simba Multipurpose Auditorium, ASUT Main Campus, Ebano City. Time, 11 a.m. prompt. The lecture entitled Sustainable Agricultural Development as a Catalyst for Economic Empowerment, Taking Stock of the Journey, will be delivered by Professor Emeka Celestine Peter Nze, a Distinguished Professor of Agricultural Economics and a Dean of the Faculty of Agriculture and Natural Resources Management. The lecture promises to offer fresh insights in the nation's quest for the realization of food sufficiency and poverty reduction. Please be there. Note, all guests are to be seated at 10:30 a.m. while procession of the academia in their academic gowns will commence by 10:45 a.m. Announcers, Ambrose G. Ugu, Registrar ASUT, Professor Melitus V.O.N. Ezameni, Chairman, Inaugural Lectures Committee.
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Don't

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It's 3 minute gone past 8. Good morning. Welcome to Urban Sports on 94.5 Urban Radio Enugu. Here are the headlines for some of the major stories. President of the United States once again removal of Gianni Infantino. CAF launches new Futsal Africa Cup of Nations. Nigeria claimed double bronze at inaugural under 18 Hockey Fives Africa Cup. More of these in the news. I am Banky O.

The President of the United States, Donald Trump, says it would be a terrible mistake if, under pressure of FIFA President Gianni Infantino, was ousted from his position. Trump's backing followed UEFA, CONCACAF and Asian Football Confederation issuing an open letter accusing Infantino of breaking trust through deception with his aborted FIFA Forward Enterprise FFE proposal. FFE would have meant a new company being created to manage commercial and ticket and right of all FIFA competitions, including World Cups, with 21% sold off to private investment company. Trump's comment at the first time he has come out in defense of Infantino since the FFE plans came to light on the 28th of July. When addressing the FFE proposal for the first time on the 31st of July, Trump said he had not spoken to Infantino about the plans. Evangelos Marinakis is suing Crystal Palace for a banner unfurled by the fans depicting the Nottingham Forest owner Odenegon to midfielder Morgan Gibbs-Whitehead. Marinakis' lawyers launched the defamation claim in the High Court on Monday, with CPFC Limited listed as one of the two defendants. The banner, seen during a 1-1 Premier League draw between the two sides at the Selhurst Park last August, says Mr. Marinakis is not involved in blackmail, match fixing, drug trafficking or corruption. Marinakis has consistently denied any wrongdoing in relation to such allegations. In November 2025, the Football Association had charged Palace with failing to ensure that supporters did not behave in an improper, offensive, abusive or provocative way. While the banner was not specified as the reason for the charge, there are strict rules regarding messaging containing defamatory, political and offensive slogans.

Premier League side West Ham United have completed the signing of Championship side. West Ham United have completed the signing of winger Manuel Solomon from Tottenham on a 3-year contract. They did not disclose the fee, but the Hammers are understood to have paid about £5 million to make the Israel international their third permanent signing of the summer. Solomon is 27 mid-19 appearances for Italian side Fiorentina on loan last season. He also spent time on loan at Leeds United and Spanish club Villarreal after joining Spurs in 2023. The Confederation of African Football, CAF, has unveiled a new visual identity and trophy for the Total Energies CAF Futsal African Cup of Nations, ushering a new chapter for the continent's premier futsal competition. The new branding and trophy were reviewed ahead of the official draw for the CAF Futsal African Cup of Nations Morocco 2026, which is scheduled to take place in Rabat on Monday, later this week. CAF said the new identity reflects the growth, ambition and competitive character of African futsal, with the design drawing inspiration from the sport's speed, creativity, movement and intensity. The rebranding forms part of CAF's effort to strengthen the profile of futsal across the continent and highlight the increasing quality of the game on the international scene. And the CAF Futsal African Cup of Nations Morocco 2026 will be played from the 12th of October to the 24th, bringing together 8 of the continent's leading futsal nations. The qualified teams are Algeria, Angola, Egypt, Libya, Morocco, Mozambique, Tanzania, and Zambia.

The Confederation of African Football CAF has outlined the busy 2026-2027 competition calendar, with Ghana, Egypt, Senegal, Morocco and South Africa set to host major continental tournament across senior youth, futsal and beach soccer categories. The updated calendar is designed to provide greater certainty for CAF's member associations, commercial partners, broadcasters and supporters, while strengthening existing competitions and creating new opportunities across Africa football. The flagship event on the calendar would be the CAF African Cup of Nations Morocco 2027, which is scheduled to take place from the 19th of June to the 17th of July 2027. Qualification for the tournament is set to begin in September 2026. South Africa will stay the CAF Super Cup, with a clash between CAF Champions League winners Mamelodi Sundowns and CAF Confederation Cup holders USM Oja scheduled for the 8th of November 2026 in Tshwane. The match will kick off at 3 p.m. local time, and we bring together the winners of Africa's two premier club competitions. Ghana will host the CAF Under-20 African Cup of Nations in February and March 2027, while Morocco will stage the CAF Under-17 African Cup of Nations in April and May. Egypt, meanwhile, has been selected to host the CAF Under-23 African Cup of Nations 2027. The tournament will also serve as qualification competition for the 2028 Olympic Games in Los Angeles. CAF is also examining the possibility of launching a new Under-17 Women's African Cup of Nations as early as 2027, subject to the necessary sporting and organizational requirements being met. The 2026-27 CAF Interclub season is also taking shape, with the preliminary round games for the CAF Champions League and Total Energies CAF Confederation Cup already completed. The first leg matches in both competitions are scheduled for the 4th to the 6th of September 2026, with the return leg set for September 11 and 13. Nigeria Premier Football League side Niger Tornadoes have stepped up efforts to strengthen the club's international profile, with the high power delegation currently in Turkey to explore a potential partnership with a foreign club. The delegation is led by club's chairman Abubakar Kuso and includes sporting director Mojeed Ibrahim Greenboy and Jacob Baba Yisa, with Ibrahim Audi. The discussions are expected to focus on key areas including player development, international transfers, technical cooperation and commercial partnership. The initiative forms part of Niger Tornadoes' broader plans to enhance club's commercial value and establish stronger international links. The Turkish visit also comes as the club continues with upgrades to the Bako Kontangora Stadium and other facilities, with the aim of creating a more conducive environment for player development and the club's long-term growth.

Nigeria's under-18 men's and women's hockey teams have both won bronze medals at the inaugural under-18 Hockey Fives Youth African Cup in Nairobi, Kenya. The women's team secured third place after defeating Ghana 4-3 in the bronze medal match, while the men's side thrashed Ghana 15-2 to also finish on the podium. Nigeria's women impressed throughout the tournament, recording group stage victories over South Africa, Uganda and Ghana before overcoming Ghana again in the third place playoff. The men's team also enjoyed a strong campaign, drawing 7-7 with South Africa and defeating Ghana and Uganda before completing their campaign with a convincing win over Uganda again. The tournament, held from the 6th to the 8th of August, served as Africa's qualification event for the inaugural FIH Youth Hockey Fives World Cup, with the top two teams in both the men's and women's categories earning qualification ticket. Despite missing out on world qualification, Nigeria's double bronze medal provides valuable international experience for the country's emerging hockey talents.

Team Nigeria continued the impressive campaign at the ongoing 2026 African Under-18 Beach Volleyball Development Cup in Sali, Senegal, with another convincing victory. The duo of Joy Lawrence and Ifechukwu Odo defeated Cape Verde 2-0, 21-7, 21-7 in their second match of the tournament. The Nigerian pair dominated from start, winning both sets comfortably to maintain the unbeaten record. Lawrence and Odo will now look to build on a strong start as they continue their quest for honors at the continent youth level. American middle-distance runner Jonah Koech has been banned from the sport for 3 years for blood doping. The U.S. anti-doping agency USADA said Koech's doping violation was identified after highly atypical blood values in his athlete's biological passport, APP. An APP tracks an athlete's blood values over time to identify signs of doping even without a positive drug test. Koech had emerged as the surprise winner in men's 1,500 meters at the United States and the U.S. at the U.S. Outdoor Championships last year, finishing ahead of Ethan Strand and 2024 Olympic gold medalist Cole Hawker in a meet record 3:30.17. His title has now been stripped after the 29-year-old accepted the ban for the use of prohibited substance and or method, according to USADA. That's all we have in the news. Talking point next.

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Right, finally, the President of the United States, who I believe is a friend to Gianni Infantino, has come out to defend Infantino after that crazy letters from UEFA, look at CONCACAF and AFC. Yes, the three big football confederation continue to accuse Infantino of breaking trust through deception with his deported FIFA Ford Enterprise, and they signed an agreement to that yesterday. And finally, President of the United States has come out to defend his friends, and it would be a terrible mistake if Infantino was ousted from his position, or even if he resigns voluntarily from that position, despite the fact that FIFA members, FIFA organization, they've decided to back Infantino. The likes of UEFA are still fighting against him, and you will understand why Donald Trump is supporting Infantino, because according to what I think, they are very good friends, good business partners. Look at the FIFA World Cup going to the United States. We also had a Super Bowl style final where there was performance at halftime. It took about 27 minutes. Think about that. Think about the hydration break that eventually it didn't look like something they needed. Yes, I understand the heat, but the hydration break was majorly for commercials, for TV commercials. And think about the amount of money made by the United States at the just concluded FIFA World Cup. You even look at ordinary David Beckham, he made a lot of money. So you understand the backing of Infantino by Donald Trump. And for you to also know that Thrive Eterna was expected to lead the proposed investor group for the FFE. Now, Thrive Eterna is an American venture capital founded by Joshua Kushner, the brother of Trump's son-in-law, Jared. There's no way the Trump family would not have benefited from the private partnership if Infantino had gone through with that, and if he had gotten support, he would have enjoyed. Donald Trump would have made money from it, no matter how you look at it. And so, sadly, the FIFA Ford Enterprise, that's the FFE proposal that was supposed to be led by Thrive Eterna, is not going to work out. And Donald Trump is backing Gianni Infantino. You would expect that. So it's going to be a terrible mistake. All right, 0916205945. The letter issued by UEFA, CONCACAF, and AFC, the three confederations representing Europe, North America, Central America, and the Caribbeans and Asia, came after FIFA said there was a concerted and ongoing effort to undermine world football's governing body and Infantino. FIFA have come out to defend Infantino, and UEFA and the big bodies are not having that at the moment. So that's a bit of it. Then you look at transfer stars there and there, different football development in Africa. Also, the calendar for next year's major tournament is out, and Nigeria will not be hosting any part of it. That's what you need to know. So let's look at some transfer stories there this morning, some breaking stories in the world of transfer. We also have the statement from the new Liverpool boy, Arao. Yes, he said he had no doubt about joining Liverpool. So Liverpool have brought in Arao as one of their defenders. And don't forget that Ibrahim Konate left the team to join Real Madrid after his contract expired. And so they're going to have different conversations in transfer. Arsenal still quite active in the transfer market, just in trying to bring in one or two wingers, the likes of Bracola. But recently, there's been a lot of talks about the Portuguese winger from Chelsea. What's his name now? Pedro Neto to Arsenal. Yes, that was buzzing yesterday. And my God, Pedro Neto to Arsenal. I don't think that it will make a lot of sense. It's not quality enough, in my own opinion. It's just like you're bringing in another Martinelli on the left wing. Chelsea are open to considering loan proposal for Milo Modric to let him play regularly after returning to football 20 months from getting the ban. Italian club as well as RC Strasbourg are options, but understand Modric's preference would be a loan to a Premier League club. He would like to play in the Premier League. We've not been able to see the quality of Modric just when he was beginning to fire up and pick some kind of form. Then this scandal came rocking. He had to sit for 20 months. And

0: Falani Balogun. Mm-hmm.
1: Yes, and because of his you know, his affiliation with FIFA president.
0: Mm.
1: He turned he had he reversed that decision. You know, which was a policy run by the federation. I think you understand me.
0: Yeah, I do.
1: So the point I'm trying to make is that one would have expected that Trump
0: to support him. Mm.
1: Yes. That's the point. That is my thing. Thank you.
0: Thank you very much. 0916005945. 0916004945. Good morning to you.
2: Hello, good morning, Banky.
0: Basi, how are you?
2: I do okay.
0: All right, go
2: ahead. Those people that are supporting Infantino, they are all businessmen and women.
0: Mm.
2: Because they don't know the knowledge of what is in football.
0: They are just more business minded. There's no way that you don't have the knowledge and you want to invest at that level. They are just more business minded. You get it?
2: Yeah.
0: Continue.
2: So they want to take away the joy of the football, because that is where the business will now come in. Because when I enjoy the football, when they are playing now, it will now make me to at least gather my own money to go and buy shares and go and buy all those things in the football league. So that's why they are supporting me. And that's what is happening in Chelsea. Because Chelsea now, those people that own Chelsea, they are very, very business-minded. They don't care to know. That's why they used to park anyhow. They want to park and bring into the team.
0: So when what's his name now? When Abramovich was in charge of Chelsea, was not business-minded.
2: No, Abramovich.
0: Abramovich committed crime with Chelsea. Look at the third party that he paid for most of these deals. That's why Chelsea are getting that sanction and that suspended ban.
2: The truth is this, that Abramovich was in all ramification business, not only the money aspect.
0: Basti, thank you very much for your contribution. Thank you very much. First of all, a football club is a business enterprise. First of all, if they go bankrupt, they go into administration, you will not have a football club. Just know that. It is different from a football organization. Association is different. Like FIFA, like UEFA. But for club, it's a business enterprise first. Good morning to you.
3: Hello, Banky. Good morning.
0: Yes. Your name and location?
3: Felicity from MNA.
0: Hey, how are you, man?
3: I am doing good.
0: Been a moment. Go ahead.
3: You know, I remember during the days of Plata as the president, nations or countries used to get banned for, you know, government interference
0: in
3: football. Now, if that thing is not taken care of, I'll see it to, you know, spoiling the beautiful game of football.
0: Mm.
3: FIFA is a separate entity of this.
0: Yes.
3: And to be allowed to be so. You know, when all these big presidents of, you know, nations begin to interfere in world football, it will actually spoil the beautiful game of the football.
0: Football. Mm.
3: So I think all these presidents, they should just... Yes, there is. It is not able, you know, supporting a president, a FIFA president, or even a nation or FIFA itself. But coming out boldly, look at what happened at the World Cup.
0: Yeah.
3: The reversal of that red card.
0: Yes.
3: Of Balogun. No.
0: The suspension. Like they didn't reverse it. Yeah. Suspension.
3: You know. Mm. So things like that should not be allowed to happen.
0: Okay.
3: So that we have a beautiful game, you know, of this football that we all used to enjoy.
0: Thank you. Thank you very much. That's a good take. 0916005945. You can text on WhatsApp 0912894 5945. Paris Saint Germain plan to return in direct talks over Mike Gott's deal after the Super Cup. I expect new proposal to arrive soon, as Gott's already said yes to PSG project. His name is Mike Gott. He plays like Kvaratskhelia. Very talented. Go and check out his clips on YouTube. Good morning to you.
4: Hello, Banky O.
0: Hey, my guy. How far now?
4: I'm fine. Oh. My name is Samuel Eric. I'm calling for my boy.
0: Okay, go ahead.
4: Please, I want to ask something, Oga Banky.
0: Mm.
4: How many nations go to World Cup, Women World Cup from Brazil?
0: That will go to the Women's World Cup from Brazil. That's in 2027. We have six slots for Africa. Six.
4: Six countries.
0: We have six for Africa. So four has been taken.
4: Which means Nigeria will go now?
0: No, you know me, no. So if Nigeria and South Africa and Ghana, you know, we are going to have four teams, you know, that crashed out in the quarterfinal. They are going to clash and present two. So the two will also go and play the intercontinental qualifiers, like the last FIFA World Cup, to be able to make it. Ilongo, Babami, Ilong. Ilongo. More money to be spent and made to. Ilongo.
4: Thank you, sir.
0: Thank you. 091-600-5945, 091-600-4945. Thiago Pitak is not expected to join Fulham as they sign Shaw Charles. Real Madrid are prepared to keep Thiago as part of Mourinho's squad for the upcoming season. Abloa is trying to pack, you know, Team B from Real Madrid to Fulham to play in the Premier League. Good morning to you. Hello?
5: Good morning, Banky.
0: Yes, your name and location.
5: Okay, my name is Osman. MCC, calling from Mourinho. Is that going to go next to Europe?
0: Okay, go ahead.
5: So, concerning the issue of Infantino.
0: Yes.
5: Gianni Infantino, and whether he will still come back as a FIFA president or not.
0: Mm.
5: So, those ones that are supporting him, you know that we are in a democracy that minorities have their say, but majority have their way.
0: Yeah.
5: So, those ones that you know that when you are given opportunity to serve and you're interested with a public organization, you should know that it's not your own. So it's not it or take it as if your own and start managing it as if it's personal property.
0: Mm.
5: So during the election, those ones that you know that what he did was wrong, they should vote against me.
0: Yeah.
5: Yes, I know.
0: We already have two, you know, we already have three confederations against him now.
5: All I know that,
0: they
5: will still vote for his second term deed. So if we let him go, but if he doesn't win, he will put that place. He's not his personal property. Thank you.
0: Thank you very much. That should be easy. If you're still in, I'm not Africa in support of Gianni Infantino. Yes, Africa stands firm with Gianni Infantino and the United States also. Good morning to you. Hello?
6: Bye.
0: Yeah, your name and location. Hello? Can you hear me? All right. 091-600-5945. 091-600-4945. Those are the numbers to call to join the conversation this morning. Still talking transfers also. We have Inter Milan are prepared to send an official bid for Jed Spence if exit conditions change compared to for the €5 million request post World Cup. Inter Milan believe price can be under €40 million now, and talks we follow. Jed Spence moving out of Tottenham, possible location it should be Inter Milan. All right, so we have Montreal. They've agreed due to sign Alexis Sanchez on a free transfer. Here we go. United States bound Alexis Sanchez, former Sevilla striker, joins on a 2-year contract, free move, and documents in place. All right, is going to Montreal to play football. Alexis Sanchez. Ferran Torres' move to Paris Saint-Germain seen as imminent, a matter of short time by all parties involved. Ferran Torres, the winner of the FIFA World Cup for Spain, the man that scored the winning goal at the FIFA World Cup, broke the heart of Lionel Messi and the Argentines at last month's FIFA World Cup, is on his way to PSG. Talks will continue today between PSG and Barcelona to fix details and proceed. Ferran has no doubt joining Manchester City, joining Paris Saint-Germain. He once played at Manchester City before he moved to Barcelona, always aiming at the bigger clubs. That's massive for Ferran Torres. 091-620-5945. Stay with us. Those are the numbers to call if you want to be part of the conversation this morning. Yes, good morning to you. Hello? Hello?
6: Hello?
0: Yes, you are here. Good morning.
6: Good morning, Banker.
0: I do. How far now?
6: No problem. This is Gabby calling from Akpase House, a local government, Ebonyi State.
0: Gabby, go ahead, my friend.
6: Yeah. So, how is work?
0: We doing it, man. Go ahead.
6: Okay. So, I had you mention something concerning Arsenal transfer.
0: Then like Pedroneto or something.
6: Please, we don't like Pedroneto. We don't like him coming to Arsenal.
0: I beg you.
6: Somebody that could perform very well at Arsenal. It's not somebody that is lagging behind.
0: Yeah, I get it. Not somebody that he and Martinelli will be the same thing.
6: No, Martinelli has for years now. Martinelli has been lagging. We need somebody that could take that position properly. And
0: there are clubs interested in Martinelli from Saudi Pro League, also from Italy. They're interested in Gabriel Martinelli because Martinelli has just 1 year left on his contract with Arsenal. So there is a possibility of a move, just like Napoli wants to buy Gabriel Jesus too.
6: Yeah.
0: Mm. Thank you very much.
6: Martinelli is leaving, we should bring somebody that is a very, very effective. It's not somebody that below his standard is below that of Martinelli.
0: Thank you very much.
6: Okay, thank you, sir. That's my contribution, please.
0: You've tried. Thank you, my
6: friend. Have a nice day.
0: You too. Enjoy today. All right, a Real Madrid decision for Endrick to stay has been shared by management and Mourinho also. Mourinho believes in Endrick. Real Madrid want him to stay at least until January to see how he can perform. That's Endrick. He played well when he went to Olympic Lyon last season. We have a possible loan move to the Premier League also, but Real Madrid want him to stay. I remember that horrific miss against Norway that could have given Brazil that win against Norway at the FIFA World Cup, but maybe we'll forget that for now. But guys, we'll return later tonight by 7:30 p.m. for Urban Sport tonight, 4.5 Urban Radio. Thank you, everyone, for your contribution. Thank you to you for contributing on the show today. I am Banky O. But before we leave, the amazing sport fact. Did you know that Brazil legendary Mata holds the all-time record for scoring the most goals in FIFA Women's World Cup history with 17 goals? Mata of Brazil, while Brazil's Formiga set the longevity record by playing in a remarkable 7 different World Cup tournament. Mata with the most goals for women at FIFA World Cup, and Formiga with the longevity record by playing in 7 different World Cup tournaments. Brazil still the house of world football, the powerhouse of world football. Thank you, guys. My name is Banky O. Good morning to you.

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Boxing world, it's a boxing. 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
1: Is spending a lot of time together really necessary, or should things just flow naturally? Let me speak to you today on why what you don't give time to will never fully grow. One Ashanti proverb says, time destroys what is not built. In other words, what is not nurtured will not last. Ladies and gentlemen, there's a quiet assumption that weakens many relationships from the inside. And it is the belief that love grows automatically. That connection once established will sustain itself. That feelings once strong will remain without intentional effort. It sounds very comforting, but it's dangerously inaccurate. Nothing grows without investment. Not character, not purpose, not vision, and certainly not relationships. Time is the currency of growth. It is the medium through which understanding is developed, trust is built, patterns are revealed, and connection is strengthened. Without time investment, relationships remain shallow, present in appearance, but weak in structure. Psychological research in relational development theory confirms that consistent time investment is one of the greatest predictors of relational depth, trust, and long-term stability. In simple terms, what you spend time on grows, what you neglect declines. Now, this reveals a very critical truth, and love is not sustained by feeling, it is sustained by investment. You see, time is not just duration, it is intentionality. It's not merely being available, it's being present. Because you can spend time without building connection if presence is absent. Presence means focus. Presence means engagement. Presence means attention. And without presence, time loses its value. Scripture says, to everything there is a season, and there's a time to every purpose under the heaven. Time is not random. It is purposeful. What you do with time determines what you build in the relationship. Many relationships fail not because love was absent, but because investment was insufficient. People assume that connection will carry the relationship, but connection without cultivation weakens over time, because what is not nurtured cannot be sustained. Time investment reveals priority. What you make time for shows what you value. If a relationship consistently receives minimal time, definitely communicates minimal importance, because priorities are not declared, they are demonstrated. Time also reveals truth. It exposes patterns, consistency, character, and intention. Anyone can impress in moments, but only time reveals reality. This is why rushing relationships is dangerous. It removes the opportunity for truth to be revealed, because truth is not seen in moments. Truth is revealed over time. Let's anchor this in a very powerful biblical pattern. You see, Jesus, despite his divine assignment, invested time in his disciples. He walked with them. He taught them. He corrected them. He explained parables to them, and he built them over time. His impact was not based on moments. Was based on consistent investment. It's the power of time. It develops what cannot be built instantly. I've had many people say, we talk every day, but you see, communication without depth is not investment. It is routine. Investment requires intentional conversations about values, about vision, about purpose, about direction, because depth is built intentionally. Another dimension of time investment is consistency. It's not occasional effort, it is sustained presence, because inconsistency creates instability. Consistency is what builds trust. Consistency builds connection, and consistency builds strength. Time also creates emotional security. When someone is consistently present, it builds confidence. It reduces uncertainty. It strengthens connection. But absence creates doubt, because inconsistency weakens trust. Time investment also requires sacrifice. You must give up other activities, distractions, and conveniences, because what you prioritize will require adjustment. Without sacrifice, investment is limited. Here's the final word. What you do not give time to will never fully grow, because growth is not automatic. Growth is cultivated.
0: Thank you for listening. 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

0: announcement. The Enugu State Government hereby announces the commencement of the continuous survey, revalidation, and digitization exercise under the ongoing Survey Record Digitization Program. The exercise is a key part of digital transformation of the state land and survey record system and will last until the end of August 2026. Its objective is to establish a fully digital, transparent, and reliable land administration framework. This forms part of His Excellency Dr. Peter Ndubuisi Mba's comprehensive agenda for the development of Enugu State. Requirement: the participation of all landowners, estate developers, surveyors, and property owners is required. Kindly submit your survey plans, layout approvals, and other related land documents for verification and revalidation, digital identity and geospatial mapping, issuance of digital land identity cards, the centers, Enugu State Geographic Information System Service, ENGIS headquarters, number 4 Chisumoyo, Paka Close, Eban or Estate Independence Layout, Enugu, Nsukka Local Government Secretariat, Enugu State Ministry of Housing, Enugu State Housing Development Corporation, and Office of the Surveyor General, Enugu State. The Enugu State Government is committed to ensuring error-free land administration. 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
3: 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For more details, call 081-647-09376. Youths from every nation, every city, every campus, converging in one place. 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See you there.
4: It never passed some weeks since where these stubborn mosquitoes been bite you now. 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

0: With joyful heart, His Royal Highness Igwejohn Akọ Agabido XXIV of Nimbo Ancient Kingdom, on behalf of the entire good people of Nimbo community in Uzuwani local government area Enugu State, invites the general public to the celebration of the Ibuzo New Yam Festival, which is an age-long traditional festival where we showcase our rich cultural heritage. Date, 19th August 2026. Venue, Otobi Senimenyi Village Square, Ukpabi Nimbo, Uzuwani Local Government Area. Time 1 p.m. Come and be part of this unique festivity. Signed, His Royal Highness Igwejohn Akọ Agabido XXIV of Nimbo Ancient Kingdom.
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Good morning. Welcome to the Urban Parliament on Urban Radio 94.5 FM. It's Tuesday, the 11th day in the month of August 2026. A cool day here in the coal city. Good morning, parliamentarians. Welcome to yet another session of the Urban Parliament. As we begin today, we ask you to converge, get ready to join us, sit in front of your radio sets, listen attentively to the conversation today and join in that conversation when the time comes. My name is Yagazie Obiwanle Ozalo.

All right, today we're asking you to join us, bring your informed opinions to the conversation as we begin it today. We're looking at the state of the nation. Yes, let's have a state of the nation conversation, particularly as we have trending issues on the economy. And of course, some rising religious tensions in the politicking happening as we get towards the election campaign season.

All right, so yes, the economy is once again something that is being queried. You know, the reforms under the President Bola Tinubu administration are in the front burner of discussions in the public domain recently, especially as the NRS chairman, Zaka Dedeji, said a couple of things a few days back that has spawned these conversations, said that Tinubu's subsidy removal and FX reforms stabilized the Nigerian economy and is actually growing the Nigerian economy. According to Zaka Dedeji, the economy of the country has moved from crisis management stage to the consolidation stage.

0: So yeah, Zach Adedeji, the chairman of the Nigeria Revenue Service, has said that the reforms of President Bola Tinubu administration were necessary because it inherited an economy that was burdened by an unsustainable fuel subsidy regime, an OPEC foreign exchange market and underperforming oil sector, and a narrow tax base. Says all of these have changed since the administration took the bull by the horn to make the reforms that has revolutionized the oil sector, the foreign exchange market, the tax collection and tax policy of the country generally. Defending the president's economic reforms, arguing that there is nothing anybody could have done differently to result to the positive results that we've seen, according to him, in the economy. Says there is evidence of improved economy, the growth of the domestic refining capacity of the country from 30,000 barrels per day, as at the time that the administration took office, to about 700,000 barrels per day as of today. Says revenue has risen from about 12 trillion naira to 40 trillion naira because of the improved collection process under this administration, and says that the tax reforms makes it possible to tax the rich more. That unlike what some others are saying, that the administration is taxing poverty, that 90% of the value-added tax goes to the states, which is supposed to improve the welfare of those at the subnationals, and that it's mainly the rich who are paying more in this tax regime under the Tinubu administration. Said this administration's priority was to maintain economic stability while ensuring that the benefits filters down to the common man. And let's just take a listen to what Zach Adedeji said in that regard before we come back and continue the conversation.
1: We meet, what have we done, and what are the results that we have now? Just imagine that what we've done, all those numbers you are reading out will have been doubled. Prior to 2023, I told you that we only have refining capacity of 30,000 per day. Today, we have 700,000 refining capacity. Which one is easier? To say wait for Lekki to produce or wait for Amsterdam? This is what he has done because of his courageous decision. Imagine the revenue level that we were then, 12 trillion. Today, we are 28 as of last year, and we are 40, just multiplying. And you see that effect in what the governor said. And when you talk about common man, I'm not apportioning blame, but who are the closer to this so-called common man? These are state government, and we are giving more to them, and you will know, tell me, in the last 3 years, where you've heard that a state government or a worker in the state have gone on strike. Look at the minimum wage. At 30, in 3 years, we double it. And not only that, Mr. President give directive that instead of waiting for five years, don't do that. Do it in 3 years. So if we are not, if these are not helping the common man, what do you call helping the common man? If you look at the inflation, look at the GDP, look at the official exchange rate, look at external reserve, it is all in Ekumba, cannot even import 2 months. Today, 51, highest in 70 years. This can take 10 months import for Nigeria.
0: All right, yeah, the voice of Zach Adedeji, the NRS boss, saying that the subsidy removal FX reforms have stabilized Nigeria's economy, and that the country's, you know, in an upward climb to growth in the economy. When asked about, you know, all of the spendings and extravagance that might be seen in government officials and how they move around, said the president has cut down on that, you know, eats once a day, and actually treks to his office so that he does not understand where all of those criticisms are coming from. Of course, it's gotten a lot of reactions from different quarters. But the question is whether or not at this point the people are feeling the impact of all of the reforms and modifications in governance that the administration of President Bola Tinubu has brought in, especially as this will be interrogated going into the campaign cycle, right? We are expecting campaigns to begin in earnest in a few days from now, and all of these issues will be brought to the front burner during the debates about whether or not this administration has performed and should be given another chance to continue the second term, and whether or not there should be an opportunity for somebody else to come in and do something differently. But as the politics continues, there's a religious undertone that is also gaining mainstream attention in the politicking. And I know we've talked about it before, the arguments for and against the Muslim tickets. Just a few days back, a cleric, Sheikh Jiger, made a remark calling Christians infidels and, sparking condemnation from different quarters with his remarks that the Muslim tickets has shown that Islam is, poised and positioned to dominate the country's affairs, getting a lot of criticism from Northern Christian Association, from political parties. The opposition parties, of course, have weighed into that to criticize it and stirring up a heated conversation as we gear up for the campaigns to begin in earnest this month. So yeah, this forms part of our State of the Nation conversation this morning. Join us. I have a guest in house.

0: who joins me to interrogate these issues. Sir Abuchenu Iyagu, thank you so much, sir, for joining me on the Urban Parliament this morning.
1: Thank you, Yagazi.
0: Good morning to you.
1: Good morning to you, Yagazi, and good morning to our beloved listeners, those who find time to listen to this program. I commend them.
0: All right. Good morning to you. Thank you once again. Election campaigns are starting in a few days, and issues are, you know, getting heated up right now in the public domain around governance and the results from what governments, you know, at the national and subnational levels have, you know, done so far. The president's NRS boss was on television the other day defending some of the economic reforms under this administration, saying that the nation has gone beyond crisis management point economically and consolidating and growing the economy. And he reeled out a number of stats, talked about the revenue increase, talked about domestic refining capacity, talked about tax and how it has, you know, helped in revenue generation and helped to make sure that more money is with the subnationals. First of all, what are your thoughts about the season that we're getting into, right? It's a politicking season, but of course, governance must continue even when politics is happening. Are you concerned that, you know, governance will be relegated to the background as we head towards the beginning of the presidential and national assembly campaign period? What are your thoughts about that?
1: Thank you, Yagazi. I would like to just touch on a particular issue. You mentioned it in passing when you were launching this program a while ago. That's the issue of the Muslim cleric. I've forgotten his name.
0: Yeah,
1: Sheikh Jigari Yahya or whatever. You see, the Igbos who say non adimma ka aka koburu no eke or the leopard we hear Toria. If it was a Christian that made that statement, Yagazi, you could imagine how the country would have been by now. I can tell you that many people would have lost their lives because of the angry reaction of the Muslims. But he has said that thing and said it boldly, sarcastically, and impudently. And of course, nothing has happened except Christians reacting to it. Not in an angry way, not in a violent way, but in a normal, civilized manner of protest, of objection, of raising objection to it. They have not gone beyond that. But if it were these other people, heads would have rolled by now. So you see the difference. And it's quite unfortunate that he made that statement, and those from among them who ought to have cautioned him, who ought to have waded in, even the president himself is a Muslim. He ought to have issued a statement to that effect. His deputy, that is a Shetima, ought to have reacted to that.
0: Because it's capable enough to overheat the quality as we get into the campaign.
1: So if Christians take to the streets now, what do you think will happen? But they are not people who do who behave in that manner. They are civilized people. We know people who take to barbarism.
0: All right.
1: Because of religion extremism.
0: But we
1: know them in this country, people who would not brook any other opinion except their own.
0: For the danger of coloring an entire religion by one man's comments, you said in the beginning that it's his view, and he's just one sheikh. Actually, there are people who have come out, like Kwan Kwaso, who is also a Muslim, has come out to criticize that particular statement from the sheikh. So just to avoid danger of coloring entire thing, we know that there might be Muslims who do not

0: and he found it reasonable, wise enough to come out, and it's like denouncing what the man said, which is good, which is commendable.
1: Yeah.
0: But how about those who are going to be the supposed beneficiaries of the man's statement? What have they done? They are still keeping quiet, but only for a kwankwa, so maybe some other persons to have said something. Mm. That's my view about that.
1: I get your point, and the fear is that more of these kind of things will continue to emerge.
0: They are very inflammatory.
1: As elections come by,
0: yes, they are very inflammatory.
1: Careful about those narratives.
0: Of course, yeah. You have to tolerate someone. You have to tolerate one another.
1: Mm.
0: We are not living in a homogeneous society. So maybe we are everybody like we are living in garrison, under garrison commander in a cantonment. No.
1: Yeah.
0: We have our different cultures. We have our different creed or religion and things like. We even have our different exposures, social exposures, educational exposures, educational awareness. We have it differently.
1: Mm.
0: So, and you must learn to tolerate one another.
1: Yeah, and why this is quite sensitive is that the occasion where the imam made this statement was organized by the Kano state government, right? Where he made those controversial remarks at that political gathering organized and witnessed by the governor of the Kano state, Abba Yusuf, and his Jigawa state counterpart, Umar Namadi, among other political figures. He said, and I quote him, "Special thanks to my political hero, Bola Tinubu, who raised the flag of this political ideology," talking about the Muslim-Muslim ticket, describing it as a purely Muslim-Muslim coalition, and says, "I am among the staunch advocates of Muslim-Muslim ticket, and I call on you to come together for a Muslim-Muslim ticket." Then he said, Have I stopped the Christians from their own slogans? Have I stopped traditionalists from a similar campaign? I went ahead to now, you know, call Christians infidels, which is part of the things that infuriated Christians across Nigeria, and got the backlash coming his way after that comment. We talked about Muslim-Muslim ticket here before and wondered whether or not it's the best in Nigeria's, like you've said, very pluralistic society, given the fact that we have two major religions, Christianity and Islam, and whether or not it's ethically allowed to fly a ticket that has both religion. You know, people argued whether or not a Christian ticket can fly, but all of that. But are you concerned about how far, you know, the politician is taking these narratives, right? Because it's during a political gathering that narrative popped up again to that extreme point. Are you concerned about that going into elections?
0: Why wouldn't any discerning person that means well for Nigeria feel concerned about it? Because that inflammatory statement, it was capable of destabilizing Nigeria. It was capable of even destabilizing the government or the people that he seemed to be supporting in that his reckless statement.
1: Mm.
0: It's quite unfortunate. And calling people infidel. If it was the Christians, if they were the people that made that statement, you know how the country would have been now. You know how the country would have been, Yagazi. It's quite unfortunate. And he made that statement before a governor or two governors, somebody who said he's a governor. And you are governor of everywhere, because you, when you go to Kano State, Kano State have some Christian population. Community,
1: yeah.
0: who are bona fide indigenous of Kano State, and you are their governor.
1: Okay.
0: There are others who are not either Christians or Muslims, and they are people of Kano State. You are their governor. And somebody made that statement. You kept quiet because you felt it was pleasant to you. It's unfortunate. The reckless way the politicians go about their politicking in Nigeria is just that God in his infinite mercy is protecting this country, is saving this country from inflagration. Mm. Otherwise, there are certain things that are capable of igniting mayhem in the polity.
1: And you believe that the president or the presidency speaking against this or condemning what the Sheikh has said would douse the tension?
0: Of course, the reactions are that's what people. Yes, in myself, I have expected that the president or the presidency ought to have reacted, but they were quick. They were fast in reacting to the Kali Bishop's position, or in what Onaeko said for the common good, for the well-being of Nigerians. Onaeko wasn't talking about religion, about Catholics or Anglicans or some other Christian denominations, or even about Muslims or atheists. But Onaeko spoke for Nigerians, every Nigerian. And the presidency immediately lose the hair and started attacking him until some days when the secretary to government, who is a knight of the church, is a knight of St. John, and a former governor, George Akume, now felt that he could do some fire brigade action, some remedial action, with the statement he later made about what happened. But the presidency, they spoke their master's voice. They spoke their master's voice, and their master never said anything. They attacked Onaeko, they attacked the Catholic Church for speaking, for standing up for the people. But in this particular case, somebody has spoken against the people, and the presidency kept quiet. The presidency that is the beneficiary of that statement feels all is fair. After all, it was the president that told us that in politics that everything is, how did
1: all
0: he say?
1: Fair. All in is politics. Fair. Yeah.
0: So even if it means hitting people, dealing with people, doing anything, no manner of nasty things against, provided it is politics, is fair.
1: I know that's they've tried to deny that wasn't the meaning to what he said. But it's good that you brought in the statement by Onaeko, because what Onaeko was criticized for by the presidency was his comments on the nation bleeding due to hunger, inflation, and hardship. That was what he was hammering on, and saying that they were telling the president that when, you know, the Catholic Bishops Conference of Nigeria met with the president, and that the president did not seem to have taken what they said seriously, and that's why they came for him. And it's the direct opposite of what Onaeko did say, or what the position of the Catholic Bishops Conference was, that Zak Adedeji, the NRS chairman, is positing, saying that the economy, there is no hardship, that the economy is actually improving, and that the economy has stabilized at this point. It's gone beyond crisis management into consolidation, really not statistics, which has now become some sort of a campaign debate, because it's going to, of course, surface during the campaigns, whether or not this the economic reforms under this administration has led to any benefit for the common man. And he kept on hammering, you know, that the common man has benefited. If 90% of the value-added tax is going to the states, then the common man has benefited. There's not been any strikes in terms of, you know, issues around welfare, that all of the monies that have been put out in terms of capital spending has gone into infrastructure that is supposed to help the economy flow and all of that. What do you say about his position, you know, on the economy of the country and how the reforms under this president has turned out?
0: Yes, I was coming to that. I just made a deviation to talk about what Sheikh said.
1: No, it's part of the conversation.
0: What he said was quite wrong and condemnable. I call on the presidency to condemn what the Sheikh has said against Christians, calling them names, calling them infidels. Is quite unfortunate and unacceptable. Okay. So the presidency or the vice president should condemn that and should not encourage that type of thing, because if they allow it, maybe some other person would say worse things in future just because of politics. And the governor of Kano State also should react to that and condemn it if he actually he is the governor of everybody, including Muslims, Christians, and other peoples. Now, to the main talk of the day. There is this common saying in my own part of the country, in Imo State, if I could remember then, even the late Saworio used that proverb in one of his songs, in the lyrics of one of his music. He said, and I quote, "Onye ria chara oria gbake nwa ya anwo onagbakela. Onye ria chara oria anwo. Onye ria chara oria gbake nwa ya abia anwo. Onye ahụ onagbakela." So if you say that the economy is doing well, perhaps the so-called reformation actions that we are taking, that the economy is doing well. The economy is doing well. You can only judge. And I would like to use Igbo proverbs this time. Mm. They say that if you want to know how the, is it the owl? I don't know what they call atani in English language. There's this creature that, they call atani. So, and the Igbo proverb will say, if you want to know how that creature, ichi maka arudia, ichi maka ahudia, nangi nene anya atani, atani na afuru nwanne oku ka ọ dị. That will now tell you whether atani ọ dịrị mma or not dịrị ọlị mma, whether it is good, all is well with him or not.
1: Okay.
0: That will show you. So you say the economy, is improving, you are doing this, you are doing that, but does it make any positive impact in the well-being, in the lives of Nigerians? These measures, these reforms that you said you are carrying out, is it for outsiders, for non-Nigerians, for some other countries, or is it for people living in Nigeria? If it is for people living in Nigeria, and despite all that you claim you have done, things are still bad for them. Things are still not, their lives have not improved. So, what then is the benefit, is the essence of the so-called reforms that you are saying, you are talking about? Or is it a case of one, setting an exam for oneself, marking the exam, and scoring oneself so high that the person has done so well in that exam? No. You are not the one to judge. You said you have carried out your reform measures. Allow the people to be the judge. Allow the people to do the evaluation. Allow the people to carry out the assessment.
1: Okay.
0: To know whether those reforms that you said you have carried out, you have done this and you have moved so much money, or that you move so much money to the states. And it's quite unfortunate because all the state governors, virtually all of them, they have compromised themselves. They cannot come out. Unlike in the past, when the presidency made some claims, even even during the time of Obasanjo, I could remember some governors, even the AD governors, challenged him that time. Even Tinubu challenged Obasanjo that there was an action that Obasanjo took, and Tinubu went to court and later obtained judgment. So, but you cannot find such things now because virtually all the governors, they have compromised their integrity and the integrity, the freedom, the liberty of their various states. They cannot talk. Otherwise, they ought to have been saying something.
1: But don't you think they've given them more money and everybody has agreed that they still
0: They have given them. If we are talking about giving them more money, what was the exchange rate during the Buhari era? And what is the exchange rate today? let us use the that of Buhari. What was the exchange rate during the Buhari era? What is the exchange rate now? And what was a bag of rice during Jonathan's era? And what is the price of a bag of rice now? So when you want to say things, you say it correctly. Mm-hmm. It is left for the economists to tell us actually what is happening. But from my own layman point of view, what they are saying is cannot be found anywhere. It's unfounded. They are just making frivolous claims. Things are not well. You say things are well. Mm-hmm. What is the price of petrol now? PMS. What is the current price? Because when you said you remove, by now, these things ought to have removed. Look at it, Gulf crisis. There was a ceasefire, the war broke out, and the price of petrol jumped from below 1,000 naira to above 1,000 naira to 1,000. There was a time it sold at 1,400 naira in some parts of Nigeria. And then, when there was ceasefire in the Middle East, the price of fuel came down, reduced by 200 naira or so. I think from 1,400 naira to 1,200 naira or 1,170 naira, as the case may be. Yeah. And suddenly when the war resumed, the whole thing went up. And you said you have carried out measures that have stabilized the economy. If these measures are actually working, that crisis wouldn't have affected us here. Like some other countries. We have countries in Africa, despite the effects of that war, their economy remained stabilized. And even they reduced the prices. I always use the case of Ghana. The week when Tinubu told Nigerians that the price of fuel increased because of the Gulf crisis was the same week the Ghanaian president told Ghanaians that the price of petrol or refined petroleum products got reduced in Ghana because of that war, that the Ghanaian government took measures to ensure that Ghanaians did not suffer because of the outbreak of that war. And that was why they reduced the prices of petrol. The Ghanaian president said so. It was everywhere. While our own president was telling us the reason why the price of petrol went up was because of the crisis, his counterpart, the Ghanaian president, told his own people that the government reduced the price of petrol because of that crisis. Mm. And in the same Nigeria, we saw a ceasefire in that Middle East conflict.
1: Okay.
0: Price reduced a little. And when the crisis resurged, the prices went up again. Mm. As it is selling today, go around Enugu, you see some places where petrol is being sold at 1,320 naira. But on the average, in some other places, it is 1,300 naira. And you say you have stabilized the economy. Yeah. How?
1: I think what Zak Adedeji was trying to say is that for him, as the head of the Nigeria Revenue Service, and for the reforms that has happened in terms of trying to change how revenue is gathered for the country, that the government has put reforms that helped the country to generate more revenue, as he cited, 12 trillion naira revenue that they used to collect as at the time when this administration began, to about 40 trillion naira. And he says that, you know, that revenue generation, that they have also improved what they have given to state. So if people complain that, you know, the poor masses are not getting enough, they should also look at the state governments instead of just looking at the federal government and piling up all the blame on the federal government. It says the federal government has even improved the minimum wage and, you know, a couple of other things that he mentioned, you know, headline inflation that has reduced since the administration, you know, took over, and all of those things according to him. Do you think that when you know, these campaigns begin in earnest, that people will look more at their states and ask questions as to whether or not their livelihoods has improved instead of looking at the federal. Do you think that that's a possibility?
0: It is a possibility. People will have to ask their governors. But we are talking about the macro level. That's the center, the federal government.
1: Yeah.
0: So if the federal government, if they feel that they have given more money, why did the president in a way accept when he said that by the time when he came into the, when he was born, that there was hunger? So what does that imply? Is it not acceptance of failure? Is it not acceptance that things are not going well with Nigerians economically,
1: so that financially? There is still hunger.
0: So he's, yes, he was quoted as having said that by the time he was born, or when he was born, or that he came into this world and saw hunger, that hunger had been there, which is an indirect way of accepting that things have not actually improved, that things are still as bad as they were even when he took over the reins of power of Nigeria.
1: Okay.
0: So whether they have pumped in more money in trillions to the state governments, you find a way. I could remember when Buhari felt that the governors were taking the revenue, the allocation rather, of local governments. Buhari tried to what's the new agency? There was one financial or something unit that he introduced, and even tried to make the local governments to be financially autonomous. So he tried to do that to save them, for them to get more money. So in this particular case, you said you removed the subsidy, and that the benefits of that subsidy, you are pushing some of them or most of them to the state governments. When you are pushing it to the state governments, you should have tied those monies to somewhere, to something, to overheads, or to subheads rather. You should have tied them to subheads. This money will go for this, that money will go for that. Or you do it yourself. After all, we have a concurrent list. Why don't you use the money to go and improve the even agriculture is in the concurrent list. You use it to go and buy food for people. And then sure, the way you go about campaigning, going door to door, because during campaign now, you see the presidential campaigners. They will be going, they'll be visiting people from door to door. So you now carry the bags of rice and foodstuff and all that, and you take it to the people. Since you have discovered that these monies, they don't get to the people. We went to somewhere. A philanthropist, a kind-hearted man, and his family. They felt that the money that they were donating to a particular church in their village, the money that they were donating for the building of the church, that it was going the wrong way. And what did they do? They decided to take up those projects themselves. Tell us the project you want to do. And the project they will do, they will execute that project themselves.
1: Instead of handing
0: handing cash or money to
1: government
0: somebody.
1: Should take this approach.
0: And that was how the church was built.
1: All right.
0: So if you know that the monies that you are pushing to the state governments, that they are now being diverted, not getting to the people, what will you do? You change style.
1: And that's
0: you adopt another measure.
1: Where questions begin to come in.
0: But the people are saying that all, despite all the claims that you are making, they are not seeing the impact positive.
1: All right, Sawuchi, let's go for our news break. When we return, we'll continue the conversation. It's still the Urban Parliament this morning, looking at the state of the nation. We'll be right back.
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1: 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Enugu State Governor Peter Mba has vowed that the state will remain hostile to kidnappers and their collaborators following the arrest of three suspects linked to the August 2nd abduction at St. Joseph's Catholic Church, Inouye Afa, Udi local government area of the state. The Enugu State Police Command has ordered the immediate enforcement of all existing traffic laws and regulations across the state. The Enugu State Government has commenced the construction of three new 33 kV electric feeders designed to end prolonged power outages and provide improved, stable and reliable electricity supply to communities in four local government areas of the state. The presidential candidate of the Nigerian Democratic Congress, Peter Obi, has denied reports that he called on Nigerian soldiers to reject the salary increase approved by President Bola Tinubu. The Nigerian Maritime Administration and Safety Agency, NIMASA, has reaffirmed its commitment to building an efficient, transparent, and globally competitive maritime administration through sustained reforms and stronger stakeholder collaboration. In sports, Shooting Stars have signed Kalu Nweke on a permanent transfer as a free agent. On entertainment, Nollywood actress Nkechi Blessing has cautioned social media trolls against shaming women over their marital or childbearing status. You're up to the minutes in 94.5 seconds.
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0: Welcome back. Still the Urban Parliament on Urban Radio 94.5 FM. This morning, we are discussing the state of the nation. We are looking at what's gaining all of the traction with regards to conversations about the Nigerian state. The economy is one of the major issues right now since we had some of the things that the NRS boss said with regards to the economy under the President Bola Tinubu administration says that the economy has moved from crisis management to consolidation, and that Tinubu inherited a burdened economy and an unsustainable fuel subsidy regime. Also said that the METs and OPEC forex market and underperforming oil sector, which has now improved, says the oil sector has improved in terms of domestic refining capacity from 30k barrels per day to about 700k per day. Says revenue has risen from 12 trillion naira to 40 trillion naira because of improved collection. Says minimum wage has improved, and says that the state governments are getting more VAT in the current regime, all right, and that should translate to better welfare of citizens under this administration. Sir Abuchi Aniyagu is with me in the studio, and he has lent his thoughts to this conversation. So far, so good. We'd open up the phone lines because it's a parliament and we'd love to hear your thoughts, especially as we get towards campaign season when all of these issues will form the crux of the debates as to whether or not this administration gets a second chance, the administration of the Bola Tinubu presidency. You can call in or send in a message on WhatsApp 0916-000-4945, 0916-000-4945. You can also send in a message on WhatsApp 0912894-5945. Hello, good morning.
1: Hello.
0: Yeah, good morning.
1: Yeah, everybody from Johannesburg.
0: Ebi, welcome. Go ahead.
1: Yeah, I greet your guest. And I have spoken well. You see, this government and, you know, blackmailing of Nigerians, like I said in the morning, they are blackmailing Nigerians as if Nigeria was it was in Stone Age when they came. Remember, Tinubu told us that he's Buhari is him. You understand? Whatever he's doing, he take over from himself. He said it because of political exigency. That is Buhari and Buhari. So all this talk about Nigeria was, you know, breaking down. Nigeria was, yeah, I don't buy it. Because you inherited things. You inherited liability. You inherited assets. You understand? Wrong with it. Everything you make on ground, improve on it. What I will give the government, in terms of revenue, they have saw the revenue. There is no doubt about it. They have saw the revenue. Like they're telling you about VAT. Yeah, you know, all their policies have an effect on the people. Look at this VAT, for instance. If you tax the big companies VAT, increase the VAT, invariably, the less goods and services they are producing, they will add the VAT there. Then the common man will buy it. I'm selling phone in Obete, yeah. So because of VAT, some of the phones that we are selling added 20,000 as early as January. Price change. In anything, phone that you buy in January, in December 2025, you buy it 10,000. When you come to buy it in February, that time they implement that VAT immediately. It increased to 30,000. Who is paying it? It's the end user. Me, myself, I will not pay it because I will transfer. People will pay and they will add it immediately for the company.
0: Right.
1: You understand? Mm-hmm. So the high seat, they're not feeling it. They're not getting it. People are hungry, yeah. There's unemployment everywhere. Government should do more. Whatever you inherited, improve on it. There is starvation. Improve on it. Because the starvation is more because of the poor. And they will say, hold governors accountable that we are giving more money.
0: Right.
1: Yeah, the banks have been receiving money before. But the thing is that you remove from the people and give to people that you cannot hold account. How can we hold governors? Yes, we are trying our best. you know, to hold them accountable. You know, you yourself cannot hold them accountable because of the infrastructure, because of the institutions are so weak.
0: Mm-hmm.
1: You understand? Do things for the people. That's what we're talking about.
0: All right, AB boy. Thank you. Hello. Good morning. Good morning, sir.
2: Yeah, morning. Your guest also.
0: Good morning to you.
2: See, I want to talk about the Sheikh calling the citizens infidels.
0: Go ahead. I don't know. 0916-000-4945. Do well to call back. 0916-000-4945 or send in a message on WhatsApp. 0912894-5945. Hello, good morning.
2: Yagazie, good morning and blessings of the day to all Nigerians.
0: Good morning.
2: Yagazie, my stand on this issue is that Nigerians are not happy with this administration because the way they are treating us, they are treating us as if we are no longer Nigerians. That you are giving money to governors. Most of it, you know, in this country, Nigeria, it's a country where we have no room for accountability. You can give billions to somebody, and the person might even decide to go and bank the money or take it overseas and buy houses. And there's nothing you can do about it. Not until when the person must have left office, then you start maybe asking him for report, which is possible. So the fact is that we are wallowing in poverty in Nigeria. We are hungry in Nigeria. There is insecurity in Nigeria. There is inflation in Nigeria. There is hardship in Nigeria. And the worst thing that has happened is that this administration has not recognized that many of the Nigerians are suffering. Only few individuals, mostly the politicians, are enjoying the commonwealth of this country. And the only our president maybe tell us the truth. Only his advisors tell him that the Nigerians are suffering the better for us. But if we fail to do that, we have no other option than to take our feet into our hands and make sure we remove this administration that is so insensitive to the plight and the hunger and starvation that Nigerians have found themselves. They keep on telling us that the economy has improved. It has improved in their pockets of their corners, but it has not improved on our own part because so many Nigerians go to bed hungry. Let us believe it or not, it's just a fact. And in so many areas, look at maybe the problem of fuel that our government has decided not to see that we are buying fuel at a very cutthroat price. We are in trouble. God will help us. God bless you. That was it. My name, I call from Enugu. Remain blessed.
0: Elder, thank you. Remain blessed. 0916-000-4945. Keep the calls coming. 0912894-5945. Hello, good morning.
3: Good morning.
0: Yes, good morning, sir.
3: Yeah. This is a good question.
0: Okay, go ahead.
3: Good. You know, sometimes people say a Christian ticket or whatever, but those Muslim people that education, they forgot that the president himself is a Muslim. Chetima is a Muslim. They didn't even check that already. Why people always to behave like a human? I'm so sorry.
0: All right, language, please. All right. 0916-000-4945. Don't know what's wrong with that particular line. 0916-000-4945. Do well to call in or send in a message on WhatsApp.
4: Hello, good morning.
0: Yeah, good morning.
4: Is that you?
0: Yes, it's me. How does it? Good morning to you.
4: Okay, good morning. I listen to our analyst. I mean, we can't stop talking like you always say. But the point is, who are you talking to? Bishop John Onaiko Cardinal is there. Tinubu, no matter what Tinubu does, he can never stand near John Bishop Onaiko. Never. What yardstick do you want to measure them? Integrity, education, pedigree. Why we are in this quagmire is because our leader has no pedigree. He has no substance to offer us. We know this. When we went voting or not voting, when he said a middle come, we were all there. When he said steal it and run or whatever, we were there and we are still here. So all I can urge us to do is let's go get your card, especially the young generation. Go get your card, your privacy, and vote and take back your country. It's as simple as that. Then you are waiting over. They are watching and they will steal it again and run with it again and we'll be suffering. Our economy is in the doldrums. Our security is zero. Now they are kidnapping everywhere. Not only in one part of the country. And these northerners, especially that man in the north that said the country is made for the north. I think he should go wake up from a deep slumber and a bad dream. Thank you very much. Have a good day.
0: You too, Adese. Thank you for joining us. Let's go pay some bills. We'll be right back.
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0: burial announcement. With heavy hearts and submission to the will of God, the family of late Pa Eugene Onwasomba of Umaneke Village, Obeledu, Anocha, local government area of Anambra State, announces the funeral of late Mr. Christopher Ike Asomba, who died on Wednesday, 24th of June, 2026, at University of Nigeria Teaching Hospital, UNTH, Itukuazala, Enugu State, aged 75 years. The late Mr. Christopher Ike Asomba is the father of Urban Radio staff Chioma Onwasomba. Funeral arrangements. Monday, 3rd August 2026, 6 p.m. Wake at St. Mary's Catholic Church, Transekulu, Enugu. Thursday, 13th August 2026, 5 p.m. Wake at his compound in Umaneke Village, Obeledu, Anocha, local government area of Anambra State. Friday, 14th August 2026, 7 a.m. Body leaves St. Joseph's Hospital Mortuary, Adazin Nuku, to his compound for lying in state. 10 a.m. Funeral Mass at St. Paul's Catholic Church, Obeledu. Interment follows immediately after Mass at his compound. Reception at his compound, Umaneke Village, Obeledu. Sunday, 16th August 2026, 9 a.m. Thanksgiving Mass at St. Paul's Catholic Church, Obeledu. May his gentle soul rest in the bosom of our Lord Jesus Christ. Amen. Signed, David Chris Onwasomba, for the family.
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0: Welcome back to the Urban Parliament. 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Hello, good morning.
3: Yeah, hello, good morning, Yagazie.
0: Good morning, sir.
3: My name is Casey. I'm actually calling from Obelago Mana in Izag local government.
0: Go ahead.
3: I want to commend you for the wonderful job you are doing.
0: Thank
3: you. If you recall, this is not the first time we are discussing about this issue of Muslim tickets. The other time we had about this discussion, I cited a section of the Constitution that deals with the issue of composition of Nigeria. The Constitution stipulated expressively, no region, no state, no ethnicity shall dominate others. And this is the bone of the contention. This is why a lot of people are saying that we must have to believe in a equitable share. You can imagine a clergy. Take a look at that statement. Listen to it carefully. You can see that that particular statement does not promote national unity. It is a problem, and we must have to look at it from that angle. But the only thing that we need to do, why many Nigerians should stand up and condemn it? It is not good at all. It is not fair. In a country where you have configuration of different ethnicity, different states, different language, different culture, like I say, a country like China, there are five major religions are being subjected to strong government regulations. These are the difference between civilized country. At times I ask myself, question, Nigeria, are we strong enough even to be a country? How can somebody, a clergy for that matter, on a national television where you know that the whole world is listening to you? So this now can justify what some people are saying about Christian genocide. So a lot of people might think, a lot of people might look at it from different angle, and you will not blame them.
0: Right.
3: No, please, my brother, we must have to condemn this with a strong term.
0: Thank you for joining us. Hello, good morning. Hello?
4: Yes, sir, brother, good morning.
0: Yeah, good morning. Anthony Karimo.
4: Yeah, my good friend. Sabuchada Yago, my good friend. You're welcome, sir. Good morning.
5: Good morning, Tony.
4: Yeah, my good friend. Sabuchada Karimo. I call for a book in Anambra State. What my brother just said is correct. Do you know that this clergy man from the Muslim world said has given clarification on what America says about Nigeria, the genocide against Christians in Nigeria? Do you know it has given the credence that American government was right after all? And the issue is that nothing is going to happen to this man. There will be no arrest for him to come and explain what he meant. And Shay Gumi is supporting him. But thank God that people like Kwakwanso said no, he cannot fly. But many of them have the mentality of Kwakwanso. So this is that is the problem we have. And this constitution is being given to us by Afsana Abaka, a Muslim man. I don't know what brought about this kind of narrative in this time that you have election. You know, even if some people are calculative, they should know that we are going an important election. This statement should be made. But he made it. And some of the Muslim world are watching him. It's quite unfortunate. Well, the issue is that about FRS man that said that the economy is improving after the subsidy removal. Maybe the man is living in another world. He's not living in Nigeria. But I don't blame him. He's living very well. What the rest of us are suffering. So what do you expect you to say? The president said that he didn't govern us more money. To do what? To take care of us? No. This is that after the money has been given to them, we are still suffering. And that's why Abuchi said, if you want to give that money, make it direct to the citizens in terms of investment in our economy and not to the governors that are getting more. That's why one comedian, his name is Zubi, he said that he's no more paying tax to the church. He's paying tax now to the less privileged, the blind, the people that are crippled, the people that are not what to do, that is no more paid to the church. He paid directly to the needy. That's what he's doing now. So, Turubu, if you want to give us money, put on the economy so that the poor people will enjoy and not the governors. I'm going to carry more for Bunker Lambda. Thank you.
0: Carry more for Bunker. Thank you for joining us. Hello, good morning.
6: Hello, good morning. Yeah, guys, here.
0: Good morning, sir.
6: Yeah, this is the engineer Jerry from Nigeria.
0: Go ahead. Hello?
6: This, can you hear me?
0: Yes, I can hear you now. Go ahead.
6: Yeah, you see, all this topic, very delicate one. You know why? Because the thing is two sides. Tell me now. Mm. The Muslim have their own, and the, what is it called? FR, talking their own on one side. This tax level they are talking about. The man is letting let us know, the Nigerians to know, that it is tax that they are using to do what they are doing, and they are still borrowing.
0: Mm.
6: Why? Still borrowing.
0: All right, sorry about that connection. Let's take a look at some of the messages on WhatsApp. All right, this one says, good morning, Yagazi and the Urban family. I don't have much to say. The only thing I want to say is that Tinubu's government, even if they like, they should refine 100 million barrels per day, and citizens are still suffering. His efforts are useless. This is GBK from Ebonyi State. This one said, on the statement of the Sheikh, I concur with your guest that the presidency must condemn that statement because of the potential it holds to destabilize the nation. Then on the economy, even though I'm not a fan of Mr. Tinubu, I must say that majority of our governors are so much interested in elephant projects. Media should continuously shine their spotlights on the governors. Peter from Abakaliki. This one says, good morning.

0: Is it only in Nigeria that we're having this kind of political, religious confusion? The issues have been discussed many times without any way out. Since it is not constitutional, you can't even go to court. I am Chijioke. All right, this one says, good morning. Okay. Not for us. This one says, good morning, I am Greyjoy from Achara Layout. It is unacceptable for any religious leader to use political gathering to label Christians as infidels. The language divides citizens and threatens peace of the nation. What is more troubling is the silence from the government. Hate speech has no place in politics or in the on the pulpits. It is disappointing that the governor of the state and the president of the country have remained silent up until now. We demand a public condemnation. Nigeria belongs to everybody. It should be one nation for all. All right. This one says, the president is just giving the governors money without supervising to know if they are truly working with the money given to them. He's not using the money to draw them to his party against the 2027 election. This is nothing but a strategy to win. Okay. On the issue at hand, I wonder what anyone would have expected of Zach Adedeji. Adedeji is a piper, and we know how it goes down with pipers. The taste of the pudding is in the eating. Nigerians know the policies of this government, and what they have brought to them is nothing but suffering. Yosef from Enugu. This one says, Tinubu's government has come to destroy this nation. He is completing what his predecessor started and handed over to him. My worry is that I thought that by now, the Christian Association of Nigeria should have filed a case against the Sheikh that said that Nigeria belongs to the Islam alone. This is Abuano from Enugu. This one says, it's a government of propaganda. That's why propaganda thrives. I believe we, the ordinary Nigerians, should be the ones to assess the administration of the president on its economic achievements. I know how much my purchasing power has diminished since President Tinubu took office. I don't need the chairman of NRS to tell me the achievements. My singular wish is that we have a free, fair and credible election come next year so that Nigerians can speak freely through their votes. This is Charles from Enugu. Alright, this one says, good morning. I'm Joe Chibisi from Enugu. The economy has improved and the lives of Nigerians have improved. It could only exist in the imagination of the people who believe the lies and the pernicious propaganda that the APC regime uses to sustain power. Not only that the economy has collapsed, but religious fundamentalists have begun to talk loosely without consequences. It will be to our eternal shame if we fail to vote for the most suitable qualified candidates that would improve the lives of Nigerians. All right, so we'll get back to our guest in the house, Abuchenne Iyago. A lot has been said by parliamentarians on, you know, all the issues that we touched on while we were having the conversation. The end point of it is we want a stable nation, first of all, before we should have a nation that is stable, that is not in crisis, so that we can go into elections and have elections conducted so that leadership can be sustained. But if we continue to have, you know, stoked up politicking and then, you know, all of the issues that are gaining traction in the front burner now in the political scene, it means that we cannot tell how the politicking would go once it begins later on this month. What are your final thoughts on these issues and how do you expect the federal government to ensure that we have a stable nation going into the election cycle?
1: Okay, thank you, Yagas. If it permit me to make one observation or one remark. One, I feel so delighted to have heard the voice of Adel Dazi. For a long time now, I've not heard her voice and I was worried. I could remember I once asked after her. You know, so I'm so delighted to have

0: you all in your family. Now to round off my own thoughts about what we are discussing this morning. Yagazi, the man that, the Zach that was saying, and of course, the person that described him as being the piper. So I think I agree with the guy or the person that described him as just simply the piper. Otherwise, the same Zach that is saying that the economy has stabilized should have, or that the economy has improved and all that, he should have remembered, even in comparative terms, between May 29, 2023 and now, when Tinubu removed the subsidy whimsically on his inauguration, and the fuel price rose to 600 naira. During that period, you could use 1,200 naira to buy 2 liters of fuel. When Tinubu made that statement, within that period, you could use 1,200 naira, or even this 1,320 naira that a liter of fuel is being sold today. That time, the same amount could give you 2 liters of fuel plus some volumes of fuel. But now, 600 naira cannot give you a liter of petrol. And he's telling us that things have improved, that the subsidy removal has improved the well-being of Nigerians. Is it how to do his own economic analysis? And he failed to take, because he decided to close his eyes. He said the economy has grown, the revenue base of the government has increased. But he forgot to tell Nigerians that they increased taxes. They increased taxes and levies payable by Nigerians.
1: He said it's the rich that are paying.
0: So
1: yeah.
0: So he should have talked more about that. So who are they deceiving? And as I said earlier, do you set an exam for yourself and mark the script? The answer is no. Because when you set an exam for yourself and you are the one to mark the script and do the scoring, what would you expect? Of course, you are not going to make a genuine assessment of your performance. You will mark yourself high and you will keep beating your chest that you are doing well when you are not doing well. So, and I said again, so if you claim that you are doing well, the economy is doing well, and Nigerians are still impoverished, Nigerians are still suffering, so how then would you have any justification to say that the economy has improved, that you are doing well? You are a failure, even when the leader has accepted that the country is bad. And when he acknowledged that hunger had been there by the time he came into this world, so it's unacceptable. But you knew this was there when you volunteered to rule Nigeria. You volunteered, you willingly offered yourself that you are going to improve the well-being of Nigerians, the world, and you claimed it was your turn, Emiloko. You claimed it was your turn. So it was just your turn to come and be there as answer the president of the country. So whatever happens to the country, it doesn't concern you. You don't care about it. It's quite unfortunate that we have found ourselves in this kind of mess. And I keep saying it, I said it, I call on the presidency. If they are not in tandem, if they are not happy, if what that man has said, calling Christians infidels, if it is not beneficial to them, if they are not happy with it, they should do what Kwankwaso has done by condemning what that man has said. Because it's quite unfortunate.
1: All right.
0: Very, very inflammatory. Enough to set this country on fire. And I totally disagree with him. And I declare it as unacceptable. All right. It is wrong and highly condemnable.
1: Thank you, Sir Abuchane Iyagu. Thank you for your time on the program this morning. We only have this country right now. and we should manage what we have, you know, in a way that it benefits everybody. The common man, you know, should have a feel of the prosperity that the government talks about, and then we should do more to unite us as a people instead of dividing us across, you know, all of the fault lines. Thank you so much, sir. Thank you to parliamentarians for joining us on the Urban Parliament this morning. It's a wrap on this conversation. We'll be here tomorrow, same time, same station, 9 a.m. to 10:30 a.m. Good morning to you. Keep your dials locked in here on Urban Radio 94.5 FM.
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0: Everywhere now, that is rain. We are in a rainy season. Number two, also remember again that digital economy brought convenience. So now, this particular event is going to be online because we want each and everyone to be able to participate from their comfort zones. That is it.
1: Okay, so of course, the rain. Ah, madam, I registered. Because of the rain, I cannot come. Yeah, that makes a lot of sense. And since it is online, you really don't have any excuse not to join. And usually, I know when she does submit, it's usually free. So let me ask, just to be sure. Is this one free?
0: Free as usual.
1: Okay. And it's going to be on Zoom.
0: Yes. Comfortably, all you need to be part of this will be internet service. Then, is an app on your phone, which is Zoom app. That is all you need to be part of this. And guess what? 30 minutes is all you need to be available for this.
1: 30 minutes. For some TV series, that one episode is longer than 30 minutes. So, I mean, it's something you're going to be doing from your comfort zone again. Now, at this particular event, I know it's via Zoom. We've cleared that already. It's going to be online. People should enjoy it from their comfort zone. What should people expect at this free Zoom event?
0: Okay. You know, the idea of digital, people have been hearing it here and there. So, the first thing is to learn. We are going to expose and educate people. I mean, the participants. As in, their body that is abound in this digital economy, right? Then we are going to get them to offload the baggages, that is the online, the baggages of the negative or, you know, bad experiences they might have had in the digital economy. We are going to help them and educate them on how to unbundle those, right? Then relearn. We are now going to teach them, expose them, showcase them, inform them of ways. Imagine a situation whereby somebody can be making like $2, $2 to $3 every day as an earning, right? And as we speak, we have many youths, many adults who are right here in Nigeria, but because of the information they have gotten and the action they have taken, you know, they are able to work from here. They are able to think of multiplying their fund. So that should let us understand the fact that we need to relearn. So when you now relearn, what are you relearning? You are relearning what are the ways that are working. That is all that you are going to teach them at this event.
1: Wow, that's a lot. And in 30 minutes, the summit will be done and it is free. Remember that. 30 minutes and it is free. 30 minutes and it is free. Now, from your pool of knowledge and experience, what would you say has been the primary cause? I know you've talked about some people having bad experiences when it has to do with the digital economy, but from your experience, you've been at this for a long time. What would you say has been the primary cause? Maybe you could tell us one or two as to why this negative experience has come up.
0: Okay, for me, if you want to go far in life, you must have bad experiences. It's part of success. It is normal. As a matter of fact, it is good for you to fail because that is what will enlighten you. That will widen your pool of knowledge. So number one thing is inadequate knowledge. And from some, zero knowledge. You know, there's going to be zero and inadequate. Then number two, impatience. Number three, greed. These three factors are the main problems, the main causes for whatever. As I've listed them, that means, you know, I told you I'm experienced too. So I've gone through those stages as well. An average individual, many don't want to get to the facts about something. They just want the result. So that is inadequate knowledge or zero knowledge. As an average individual, many want it quick. And for an average individual, many want it like, okay, what is happening?
1: Beautiful. Nicely put together. Why do you think anyone listening should not miss this event? I know we've talked about that. It's 30 minutes. We've talked about that it's going to be via Zoom. We've also talked about that it is free. 30 minutes, Zoom, free. Why else do you think someone shouldn't miss this event?
0: Number one, it's an exposure opportunity for them. Most importantly, they are going to get exposed to facts, information, chances that they don't know, okay? And of course, after the training, that we I don't see any reason why somebody should know that this opportunity can help me become better financially. And many people are complaining in this country. This complaint has always been like that since time immemorial. There's never been a time whereby government is putting food on our table or putting food in our mouth. We have to explore, we have to define, we have to create, we have to find information about opportunities and of course act. So when you attend this free zone, you'll be able to get exposure and educated about things that are happening in the digital realm that you can also explore. So anyone participating in this event will be able to have exposure to what the skill looks like and of course what and how can they have leverage? You understand? So those are the things we are going to be teaching them on this day, exposing to them, and we are going to be showing them proof. You understand? The bottom line is exposition. People need information. Information goes a longer way. So this opportunity will expose them to what and what they can also be doing that can make them to the barest minimum to be financially stable and of course have financial ease. Financial ease.
1: Wow. 30 minutes. Remember, I'll keep singing it in your ears. 30 minutes via Zoom. All she said on how to leverage the digital economy. Me and of course the event is free. So I know we've been talking about the event for a while, But let's have the date and the time so that it starts registering in our minds.
0: Wednesday, August 12th, 2026 at 8 p.m. We are going to be meeting on Zoom. Wednesday, August 12th, 2026.
1: So now, for those who wouldn't want to miss this, how can they register for this free Zoom Digital Economy Summit? How can they register? Tell us.
0: All you have to do is to send WhatsApp. Let me say that again. WhatsApp, not SMS. WhatsApp. Send WhatsApp, yes or interested, to 0704282504. Let me take that again. 0704282504. And what are you sending to that number on WhatsApp? Interested or yes?
1: So you heard it. Is it that you send interested or yes? Y-E-S, yes. So you send it to this number. The number again, and it's WhatsApp, please. WhatsApp only, not SMS. So WhatsApp only, please. 0704282504. That's 0704282504. Send yes or interested to that number via WhatsApp. All right, our time's almost fast spent, so let's have final words from you on, we've talked about digital economy. The event is free, it's via Zoom, it's 30 minutes. Some TV shows are longer than, one episode is longer than 30 minutes, and you see that we didn't watch like four episodes, you binge watch it. So final words from you, ma'am.
0: If you have listened to this minute, it means you are ready to learn, unlearn, relearn, and of course earn. Imagine a situation whereby you can be seeing like $2 to $3 every day. Imagine a situation where you can be empowered with knowledge, skill, that you can actually be able to also generate income from your comfort zone. Imagine those two. So if you wouldn't want to continue to be in the same state, so what I would advise you to do is to send that message now, yes or interested, to 0704282504. 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
0: Thank you for having me.
3: Hello, Nigeria. 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
5: Hello everyone, I bring you greetings from PUSH Africa. My name is Doris Dame, aka the Dame of the FCT. I am the founder and chief executive officer of the non-governmental organization called PUSH Africa. Our organization has in the last 10 years been at the forefront fostering human capital development and advocating for programs and initiatives aimed at reducing poverty and unemployment in Nigeria. As a proper non-governmental organization, we have continued to demonstrate unwavering commitment to empowering young people with the skill sets that transitions them from classroom training to the workplace. We have trained thousands of young people on diverse skills in the media, in tech, and other vocational programs, and we have also provided startup and seed funding to hundreds of women and young people through our humanitarian interventions. Only recently, we added healthcare training to the list of our training programs on offer, and we are currently partnering with the African University of Science and Technology, the American Medical Certification Association, and the Skill Development Council in Canada to train young men and women as healthcare support workers, as nurse assistants, medical assistants, and caregivers. We are inviting members of the public, especially unemployed graduates interested to work in hospitals, clinics, community healthcare center, and care homes as healthcare assistants to enroll for this training. If you're listening to this broadcast right now and you are interested to be a trained and certified nurse assistant, medical assistant, or caregiver, then this information is for you. The training duration is for 1 year. It consists of a 6-month classroom training and a 6-month clinical internship with a hospital, clinic, healthcare center, or a care home. The training fee has been heavily subsidized to 550,000 naira for the entire 1-year duration of the program. Application form is currently on sale for 10,000 naira only. To register for this training, kindly call or WhatsApp the following numbers: 080-339-42015. 080-339-42015. The alternative number is 080-550-45801. 080-550-45801. Or you can visit our website on www.pushafrica.org to get more information. You can also come to the reception at the AUST campus at the Galadima roundabout in Abuja to get more details, or you can request for the address of the other campuses in Lagos, Port Harcourt, Enugu, and Benin City, respectively. Targeted trainings for this program are unemployed graduates, NYSC core members, diploma or OND holders, as well as O-level certificate holders. You do not need to be a science student or have a science or healthcare background to enroll. No entrance exams or interviews required. Just your sheer interest to be trained and to serve as a healthcare assistant is required. Our training facilitators are professional medical doctors, nurses, pharmacists, and certified nurse assistants with over 20 to 30 years of local and international experience. Our training facility has all the necessary medical tools and equipment needed for quality and efficient training. And our current students are all happy and are very grateful for the opportunity that we've provided. To see pictures, videos, and testimonials of what currently goes on campus during the training, kindly search for Push Africa on Facebook. Again, we are training nursing assistants, medical assistants, and caregivers at the African University of Science and Technology in Abuja and our various campuses in Lagos, Port Harcourt, Enugu, and Benin City, respectively. 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The alternative number is 080-550-45801. For the avoidance of doubt, this program is not a Bachelor of Nursing program. If you are interested to become a registered nurse, there are many 39-420-15. 080-339-42015. The alternative number 080-550-45801. 0101. 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God bless Nigeria. God bless Africa.
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So many people ask me questions. 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Why call him Maradona when your stage name is Justice? 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

0: car, run town, sprint town. 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
1: Coca-Cola, call a Mazda, go and kamikaze on this mall. 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
1: Y'all ready for this?
0: Yeah. We'll take it to 25.
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0: guy because I'm the guy. 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And me and Vector are cool, even though we don't chat on the daily.
1: Oh,
0: look at Young Six coming for the goddamn C, man, that shit pain me.
1: Oh.
0: And my guy Luce, he got the Jordan connect like he's Israeli. Me could not hear me. Aye. Some of you know that if I get the message, and that's on glow. Me, I like the way that I be feeling now when that's on pop.
1: But you do that.
0: Oh. Anybody wanna get to rap and we can make it happen, no, my guy, sure.
1: I got you.
0: But remember, no, be only Tiwa Savage, that's on go.
2: Yo, keep that same energy.
0: Yeah, yeah, don't be lie. Let's make this paper, my guy.
1: My guy.
0: This life is vapor and vibe. My
1: vibe.
0: Eyes are focused on the get the next payday.
1: Payday.
0: Never focused, man's a baller like JJ.

0: like vaccines. 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I sabi disrupting well, I been in beat. The whole game been in soup like Begirike. 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Enter rooms, scatter everywhere, gigigi. 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Been doing it since 08, my first CD. These niggas can't do it like this, you kidding me?
1: What are we saying?
0: Yeah, it's me, the guy.
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0: Okay, so the song has ended, Abby.
1: Yep.
0: So you do know you can still definitely get into trouble because you would have just left it how it was. But now she's still going to find out about you messing with her friend. What are you going to now do?
1: The end justifies the means. So long as we're going to end in something beautiful, something genuine, something true, she should be happy we met ourselves through her. Abby, don't be the love, don't be the each love.
0: All this talk, hashtag fear Lagos men.
1: Don't be the love, don't be the each love.
0: All this talk, hashtag fear Lagos men.
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Good morning, beautiful people of Enugu, boys and girls, ladies and gentlemen. Welcome this morning. Whenever you hear this sound, you already know it's time for the Urban Fuse, where we bring you great music and great conversation. 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Today is the 11th day of August. I'm so excited. The month is moving. I'm happy, and I know you're happy as well. 29 minutes past the hour of 11 a.m. Good morning once again. Welcome. Have you eaten okpa this morning? Here you go. What's up? What's going on in your area?

That's a day. How was yesterday for you? You already started the work week. Imagine you could kill it yesterday. It means, I mean, we have just 4 days to go and we are done with the work week and you go again and have another exciting weekend. Because I know working is boring, working can be exhausting, but not for me. I'm always excited working because I know I'm going to talk to you. It's a Tuesday edition of the Urban Fuse, and today we'll do something interesting. We have the Travel Tuesday. When it's time for that, we're going to have an interesting conversation on traveling. If you're wondering who's speaking to you, it's your favorite media girl, Ada Ada, the formula for happiness, ambassador for everything good and beautiful. I'm also your radio Jagaban because I'm your leader here on radio. At this time, you know, I give you great music and some little conversation into national observances. And, you know, I always let you know that the observations is not a Nigerian observation. It's particular to the U.S. So it's a national observation that they're having today. And today, the observation we're having is National Son and Daughter Day. You know, we're just going to have a brief conversation about it and then we'll go straight to the music that will take us to the news break. When we come back, we continue the program properly. We continue the show properly. I begin to hear from you very well. You know how I'm going to do it today. You know, when you have sons and daughters, it's very interesting. It's very beautiful. I don't have a child yet to be like, I'm speaking from experience. It's not like I have a child, but I know. I've seen my parents, the excitement they have because of us, their children. And I've seen other people that have excitement because of their children. I know that when they see their kids around them, surrounding them, all over the place, playing, doing this, doing that, there's this joy. Like, let me make this one. Wow. And you know one interesting thing, no matter how old your child is, no matter how young, no matter the age they are in, they're teenagers, adults or whatever, there's this bond between parents and children and it doesn't ever end, it doesn't ever fade. It's like there is no other bond like that on earth. And, you know, we like to observe this kind of day to remind parents and to remind children as well of the bond and the relationship that they have with their parents to keep it stronger and to make it better. I know on this day, I love that now service, even, schools and holidays, so you can spend time with your children, try to have good family time, ask them what's going on in their school, especially with young children, teenagers and like children, toddlers and all of that. Ask them what's going on in school, the neighborhood, their friends and all. Let them tell you because you don't know what's happening in the life of these children. You just might think it or just look at it as an oversight or just it's not that deep. I beg, there are so much children. What do they know? A lot is going on. Ask them, let them give you gist about their classmates, their teachers, somebody in school, something, and you realize that there's probably something here that I need to pay attention to or you need to sort this thing out. So my advice is, it's beautiful that this is holiday period. You can speak to your children. Organize them. It's not like they're going to school in the morning. Even though they're going for summer lessons, it's not as early as school, right? So you can call them maybe after work, because I understand that a lot of parents are busy and they don't get back from work until like late in the night. You can try to talk to them, or you wake them early in the morning. If you are a Christian, you do your devotion, or whenever you have like a family time, call your children and discuss with them what's going on. Not in a form of interrogation. You want to get into their lives. That's the only way the children will let you know really what's happening with them. And you know, you can also begin to discuss with your children. This time for summer holiday, you can ask your children what's something you really even like. Because a lot of times we just put the children in summer school, summer lesson. Let them just go and be relearning what they've learned from. School that started in, I think third term is usually from May or when.
or June or whatever, and they will do that thing until August. You now want them to go back again to summer lesson? I mean, it's not a bad idea if you want your children to continue that, but sometimes it's beautiful to ask your children what they want to do. Some of them want to go into a kind of craft, they want to go into a kind of skill. Now is the best time to catch them young. Now that they're excited about it, you can go register them there, ask them what's something you like, something that you're interested in. Then we can see how we can go about it like that, instead of the usual summer lesson. Sometimes those children go there to just go and play, because we've been in school for how many months? You want to take me back to another school? And also, you need to ask them, because your child can like something now and the next time they don't like it again, or they've developed a new interest in something. You can ask your children, ask them, because as a child, it's like that period for them, they are exploring things, they are inquisitive, they like to just know what's going on, and then they are putting their minds to those things. So ask them, you don't like this thing anymore, why? You don't want this one anymore, why? Let me know why. And like I said, not in a form of interrogation. You want to get into their lives to know what's going on. And also, like, what I'm saying is not just for children that are still living with their parents. If you have adult children as well, because I know people are now figuring their lives out and a lot of people don't live with their families anymore. As a parent, you can call them on phone. How is everything going with you? Because obviously, we all know the country we are living in now. It's not easy for any young adults out there. Everybody is struggling. People are striving and trying so hard to just figure their lives out and all. So yeah, as a parent, you can call your adult children. How is life going with you? What's going on? Do you need me to come in any way? It doesn't have to be financially, because a lot of times when we are talking about parents trying to come through for their children, you think it's financially. No, that child might be financially stable enough to sort themselves out without needing your help, but emotionally, mentally, they need somebody to talk to them, somebody to advise them, somebody that knows them from home to speak to them. So you can call your children today, encourage them. Even if they are married with their own children, still call them, because until the day you leave this earth, you are responsible for that child or the children that you brought to this world. And if you're the type that have your children, even if they're adult children that are living in the same city with you, for instance, you have your children living in maybe a close state like Ebonyi State, Anambra, close states, Benue State or wherever, Kogi State, or your children are here in Enugu with you, and you know you can have them over for the weekend, you can call them. Let's just have a family time. Come on Friday, or yeah, come on Friday after work, you stay. Sunday evening, you can go back. Let's just stay together, because a lot of, at the end of the day, it's just these memories that your children will keep, and these are the memories that will keep you as well. Because when your children are an adult and they leave, it becomes boring. The house is empty and you just feel, I just need to talk to these children. So yes, try to speak to them, call them, organize a family get together just to have a good moment with your children. And also, I realized something as well, that a lot of times some children don't like to go back home because of the treatment and because of the feelings that their parents used to give to them when they were much younger. Your best time to correct it is now. You can call your children and apologize. I'm sorry that I used to be like this. I used to be harsh. I didn't know any better. I thought I was doing well at the time. Now you can call them, apologize to them, and you know, just have a good time. And sometimes you're wondering, these children don't like to come back home. Why don't you want to come back home? It's because of the house is not peaceful. The house is not interesting. The house is, a lot is going on. The place is hot. So it's like they have peace outside instead of inside the house, and that is bad. So you as a parent out there, I know that a lot of things can contribute to the frustrations that some parents would have, and they will now unleash it out on their children. Please try to apologize. We talked about this the other day, apologizing to your children. Let them understand that you don't hate them. You're not doing it from a place of hatred. Let them understand. And I believe, like we said, if a parent, an adult, apologizes to a younger person, they naturally would feel fine and feel better.
So you already talked about ways we can do this. You can have a family time with your children. You can have a bonding time. If you come back from work, no matter how demanding your work is, you can please try to squeeze out time. If you're the type that works throughout the week and you're very busy, you have a very tight schedule, you can fix up the weekend and have a good time with your family, with your children. If you have adult children, you can call them. If they're around, you can call them back for a family get together or just a good time to hang out. This is why we're wrapping it up on the observances for today. Today is National Sons and Daughters Day. Yes, your children. And I like you to also know that no child is better than the other child. No child is greater. No child, because some parents do this thing where they have a child and then they're like, this one is my special child, this one is my special daughter, special son. Don't do that. You're causing problem, because tomorrow now you will go, you now keep problem for these children. They'll be fighting themselves for nothing, all because of what you did. This is something that happens a lot. A lot of parents are, they're not aware. Should I say they're ignorant about the things that they do? Even if you have a child that you know, oh, this one does better than this one, try your best to be very neutral with your children. Try your best. It's not easy because you're a human being, but try your best to be very neutral with your children. And yes, no child is better. No, your sons are not better than your daughters. Your daughters are not better than your sons. Okay? So yes, this is where we'll be wrapping it up. I'm going to go play you this song, Deep, by Fino and Fave, because yes, you have to have a deep love, you have to have a deep bond, you have to have a great relationship with your children. We'll be back after the news break. Stay tuned, go nowhere, stay locked into Urban Fuse, ADA Ada. We'll be right back. Deep, Fave and Fino.

0: 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I love it. I don't care. It's not just music. It is more music.
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Good morning and welcome to the Newsbreak on 94.5 Urban Radio Enugu. First, the headlines. Federal government steps up diplomatic engagement with South Africa over xenophobic attacks. Governor Mba vows no tolerance for kidnappers and collaborators in Enugu State. Enugu State government begins construction of 333 kV feeders to boost electricity supply. In sports, Donald Trump defends Infantino amid growing criticism from FIFA confederations. Nkechi Blessing condemns online shaming of unmarried and childless women. Details of these and more after this short break. My name is Adobe Una. The deputy spokesman of the House of Representatives, Philip Agbese, has said that Nigeria's diplomatic engagements with South Africa over the renewed xenophobic attacks on Nigerians are producing positive outcomes. Agbese made this known during an interview, saying there was no need for Nigeria to adopt stricter measures as its diplomatic efforts were already yielding results. He also said Nigeria's ambassador to South Africa, Femi Fanikayode, was engaging the South African government over the attacks. The lawmaker noted that people migrate for various reasons and not only because of hardship, describing the xenophobic attack as a significant issue for South Africa and countries whose nationals were leaving their home countries to seek safety elsewhere. More than 176,000 people have reportedly fled South Africa in recent weeks amid the renewed attacks, while South African police have confirmed the deaths of at least four migrants, with Nigeria evacuating 1,490 nationals. The Nigerian Maritime Administration and Safety Agency, NIMASA, has reaffirmed its commitment to developing an efficient, transparent and globally competitive maritime administration through continued reforms and stronger collaboration with stakeholders. The Director General of NIMASA, Dayo Mobereola, gave the assurance while receiving the leadership of the Alumni Association of the Maritime Academy of Nigeria, AMANU, during a courtesy visit to the agency headquarters in Lagos. The DG said NIMASA would continue to strengthen regulatory oversight, encourage innovation and create more opportunities for Nigerian seafarers in line with the policy directions of the Federal Ministry of Marine and Blue Economy. He described the maritime industry as a major driver of Nigeria's economic growth and said industry associations such as AMANU were important partners in formulating policies to unlock the sector's full potential. Earlier, AMANU President Emmanuel Maigiwa commended NIMASA for introducing an electronic platform for issuing seafarers' certificates, describing the initiatives as a significant step towards improving efficiency, transparency, and accessibility. Former Minister of Education Obi Ezekwesili has said Nigerian politicians often display patriotism while in office but become predators after leaving public office. Ezekwesili made the remark during an interview where she criticized politicians who, while in office, reject criticism of poor governance and label those who speak against them as enemies of the country. The founder of the School of Politics, Policy and Governance also said repeated electoral cycles in Nigeria had contributed to the erosion of human dignity and the value of life. She urged Nigerians not to make the 2027 general elections their immediate focus, but to pay attention to the current state of the country. The former minister called on Nigerians to vote for themselves, arguing that the current leadership of the country had resulted in significant degradation among citizens. Enugu State Governor Peter Mba has vowed that the state will remain hostile to kidnappers and their collaborators.
collaborators following the arrest of three suspects linked to the August 2nd abduction at St. Joseph Catholic Church, Inoyi Afa Udi local government area, and the rescue of the remaining two victims. The joint operation by the Department of State Services, DSS, and the Nigerian Army also led to the recovery of four AK-47 rifles, seven magazines, 133 rounds of ammunition, and ransom, while one of the kidnappers was killed in a gun battle. The rescued victims, Lawrence Igbo and Emmanuel Omudi, have regained their freedom, while the three arrested suspects were paraded at the DSS headquarters in Enugu yesterday. Speaking through the secretary to the state government, Chide Ebere Onya, Governor Umba said the victims had identified the suspects as the abductors and noted that the operation demonstrated the effectiveness of the state security architecture and the use of technology in tracking criminal networks. The governor further warned residents collaborating with criminal gangs as informants or facilitators that Enugu would not provide a safe haven for criminal activities, while commending the DSS, Nigerian Army, Nigerian Police Force, Enugu State Forest Guards and other security agencies for their cooperation. The Enugu State Police Command has ordered the immediate enforcement of all existing traffic laws and regulations across the state. The State Commissioner of Police, Beatrice Giwa, gave the directive following concerns over avoidable gridlock, disrupted traffic flow, road crashes, loss of lives and destruction of properties. He directed the Deputy Commissioner of Police in charge of operations, the command's legal officer and the state's traffic officer to ensure professional enforcement through the arrest and prosecution of offenders in line with existing laws. Giwa, however, cautioned police officers against infringing on the rights and dignity of citizens during the enforcement exercise. He also urged all motorists, including police officers and other security personnel, to obey traffic regulations, stressing that compliance is essential to reducing congestion, preventing road crashes, and ensuring free flow of traffic across the state. The Enugu State Government has begun the construction of three new 33 kV electricity feeders aimed at ending prolonged power outages and ensuring improved, stable and reliable electricity supply to communities across four local government areas. The project was flagged off after a stakeholders' meeting on electricity at the International Conference Center Enugu, with the feeders being developed from the Transmission Company of Nigeria TCN Station, Ugwaji, to enhance power supply to Nkanu East, Nkanu West, Ogu and Aniri local government areas. Speaking at the event, the Managing Director and Chief Executive Officer of the Enugu State Electrification Agency, ESEA, Christopher Ezoha, said the government was constructing two new 33 kV feeders from the TCN station at Ugwaji, while extending an existing short 33 kV feeders from the same station, bringing the total number of new and extended feeders to three. He explained that the new feeders would be dedicated to improving electricity supply to Nkanu East and Nkanu West, while the existing Amechi feeder would be reconfigured to serve Ogu and Aniri. Ezoha said the electricity intervention formed part of the broader plan of the administration of Governor Peter Mba to establish a modern and commercially viable electricity market in the state. On the foreign scene, Colombia has declared a state of emergency after a powerful 7.4 magnitude earthquake struck the country, killing at least 111 people, injuring 87 others, and damaging more than 1,000 buildings. The earthquake struck western Colombia, triggering frantic search and rescue operations across several cities as emergency workers continue to efforts to locate people trapped beneath collapsed structures. President Abelardo de la Esperella, who was appointed to office just 3 days ago, announced the emergency measures from Bogota, saying the government had deployed all available resources to protect lives and provide assistance to affected communities. Authorities in the improvised Choco area reported 12 deaths following the disaster, while local authorities earlier reported that at least 40 people had died in the Risaralda region, where Pereira serves as the provincial capital. Up next is sports and entertainment update after the short break.

0: 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Now for some sports updates. In sports, U.S. President Donald Trump has backed embattled FIFA President Gianni Infantino, saying replacing him would be a serious mistake. In a statement, Trump described Infantino as fantastic and credited him with overseeing what he called the most successful World Cup ever staged. The FIFA president has faced renewed criticism after UEFA and AFC accused him of breaking trust through deception. Infantino had launched and later withdrew a plan to bring private investment into FIFA competitions, including the World Cup, following strong opposition. Trump's support for Infantino contrasts with the position of the U.S. soccer, which has joined the growing criticism against the FIFA president. Shooting Stars have completed the signing of Kalu Nweke on a permanent transfer as a free agent. The experienced midfielder has signed a one-year contract with Shooting Stars. Nweke was on the books of nine-time Nigerian Premier Football League NPFL champions Enyimba last season. He scored 6 goals in 52 appearances for the People's Elephant. Nweke, who previously played for Rangers, won the NPFL title with the Flying Antelope in the 2023-2024 season. That's all for sports. Now for some entertainment news. Nollywood actress Nkechi Blessing has warned social media trolls against shaming women over their marital or childbearing status, urging them to consider the private struggles they may be experiencing. In a post shared on Instagram, Nkechi criticized online trolls who frequently remind women that they are aging or married or without children. The actress also cautioned women hoping for marriage, children, or other personal blessings to be careful of what she described as fake prophecies. She further called on people to demonstrate greater compassion towards women, stressing that outsiders may not be aware of the challenges they are privately facing. Nollywood actress Judy Austin has instituted a lawsuit against her colleague and co-wife Rita Edoche over alleged defamatory statements made against her. In a writ of summons filed before the High Court of the Federal Capital Territory, Abuja, Judicial Division, Judy accused Rita of defamation and is seeking 1 billion naira in general damages. Among her demands, Judy is asking the courts to order Rita to publish a full and unserved retraction and apology in at least 2 widely circulated national newspapers and on her social media platforms, remove all alleged defamatory statements against her from online platforms, and refrain from further publishing or circulating such statements, as well as pay 50 million naira as legal costs for prosecuting the suit. The writ states that Rita has 30 days from the date of service to enter an appearance in the suit, either personally or through a legal practitioner. That's the news. Just before we go, a quick recap of the headlines. Federal government steps up diplomatic engagement with South Africa over xenophobic attacks. Governor Mba vows no tolerance for kidnappers and collaborators in Enugu State. Enugu State government begins construction of 333 kV feeders to boost electricity supply. Your vote gives leaders power, but your vigilance keeps them accountable. Ask questions, demand transparency, and expect results. For breaking news stories and eyewitness reports, please call 0916-457-7098 or visit our website at www.urbanradio945.com. 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My name is Adobe Una. Thank you for listening.
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the card, you a medical anomaly. 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

0: 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It's now time for the catch-up segment. After we listen to great songs and took the news break, we are back again. If you're wondering who's speaking to you, it's your favorite media girl, Ada Ada, here on the Urban Fuse. I'm doing this with you from now to the hour of 2 p.m. Now, the catch-up segment is where you get to call me, you tell me what's going on in your day, something special that has happened to you. Me, I like to hear all of that. You call me and text me. By the way, I told somebody yesterday, Patrick, that it was Patrick, right? He had a gist for me over the weekend and he was supposed to call yesterday to give me the rest of the gist. Patrick, if you're listening to me, I need that gist. The number to call is 0916-000-4945. The number to call is 0916-000-4945. You can text me on WhatsApp with the number 0912-8945-945. I'm going to be playing you great songs today while I catch up with you as well. So yeah, call me. Let's talk to each other. Let me hear what's going on in your day. And if you're not having a good day as well, I told you, my name, the formula of happiness. If you have something special that you like to tell me, something you want me to join you, I rejoice me, I like to be happy because my name is the formula for happiness, ambassador for everything good and beautiful. I'm here to take that. Let's take this call. Hello.
1: Good afternoon, Ada.
0: Yeah, good afternoon, Osmond. How is your day going?
1: My day is going very well.
0: So what's something special happening in your day today?
1: Okay. Let me start from my area too.
0: Okay.
1: In our place, today is our market day.
0: Mm.
1: It's important, rural market. And it's a big market.
0: Okay.
1: So, maybe for different places, with Anambra or Nature, all those Oka, there's many places. For many, they're not going to the market to buy a lot of things.
0: Okay. So, all right, thank you very much.
1: Later, I will need to, you can come and buy.
0: No wahala, no wahala. Sure. All right, bye.
1: Welcome.
0: Thank you. So yeah, Osmond has invited me to go to the market. Things are cheap there because a lot of people travel to come buy things there. I'll try my best to go there one day. Now you, what are you waiting for to call me? The number to call is 0916-000-4945, or you can text me on WhatsApp 0912-8945-94. Five, call me and text me. Let's talk. Like I said, I'm going to be playing you great music in between, but after I've heard from you or not.

0: Yes, the number to call is 0916-0004-945. Hello.
1: Hello, good morning, Ada.
0: Yeah, good morning. What's your name and where are you calling from? Ewo. Do you know two of us? Ewo, good afternoon. Oh.
1: Good afternoon.
0: Let us laugh at ourselves. All right. Yeah, good afternoon. How's your day going?
1: My name is Python.
0: All right, Python, what's something interesting or exciting that is happening in your day?
1: Everything is moving normally. Just wake up from sleep.
0: Python, you're living the life, oh.
1: I tell you, I feel ready to rest for today. Let me rest.
0: Yeah, I mean, all work and no play now. You get to make you a dull person.
1: Also.
0: All right, thank you very much, Python. Enjoy the rest of your day. Bye. It's afternoon. I don't even know how I'm still saying good morning. Maybe because I'm inside here and I've not really moved around. But guess what? I was the one that looked at the time. So how am I still saying good morning? Forgive me. The number to call is 0916-0004-945. I'm going to tell you something interesting happening in my... Something that happened yesterday. Something interesting. Maybe not interesting. So I was feeling a little hungry. I wanted to get popcorn and all. I got to the place where I wanted to buy popcorn now. And I remember that my sister actually bought like the corn we used to make popcorn. Now she usually likes to have some of this stuff in the house just in case. I was like, I'd never made popcorn, actually. I don't think I've ever made, maybe, or that should be my second time, but I don't remember. I was like, you know what, let's just pop this thing. And I popped it. Hey, I was like, you know what, I'm going to go and start this popcorn business, because it was so nice. It was so good. It was lovely. And I brought for you to taste too, but let's see how it goes. Maybe I'll bring some for you tomorrow. Hello, good afternoon.
2: Yeah, good afternoon.
0: Yeah, good afternoon. What's your name and where are you calling from?
2: My name is Patrick.
0: All right, Patrick. Patrick, is you that's supposed to give me gist?
2: No, it's not me. But as you were saying, Patrick said he has something to tell you. I said, is it only one person that answered Patrick? They say, well, you address the person for us to know that so person.
0: No.
2: If you say Patrick, there are many Patricks.
0: The Patrick I'm talking about knows that he owes me a gist. We were talking on Friday here. He called us to tell us something that was happening in his neighborhood, and he said he was going to tell us in the weekend. So the week rather. So when I'm saying that Patrick, I believe that the Patrick that gave us that gist would know that he's the one we're talking about.
2: Okay.
0: But not a problem. Hope you're having a good day.
2: Yes, of course.
0: Okay, it's beautiful to hear from you, Patrick. You are the new Patrick now.
2: Yes.
0: All right, thank you very much. Have a great day.
2: Thank you.
0: Yeah.
2: Thank you.
0: Patrick, you've made people to now think that I'm dragging them. I will keep calling your name until you give me that gist. Anyway, let's go listen to this song, Fun, by Rema, because I want us to be having fun. We're going to keep having fun throughout this time. Till 2 p.m., we're going to have great fun, great time, great entertainment. Rema with the song Fun, where we'll come back, we'll take more calls and text messages.

0: 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I'm your favorite media girl, A.D.A. Ada. Yes. Fun by Ramada was a song we're going to listen to because me, I want you to be having fun. I understand that week, nobody likes working. It's just that me, I like working because I have fun while at it. But I want you to have fun while working. Enjoy yourself and just be happy. It's a catch-up segment where you get to call me to tell me what's going on in your day. The number to call is 091-600-0495. Or you can text me on WhatsApp at the number 091-28-945-945. Even though you're having a bad day, ADA Ada Day for you. If you're not having a good time, the formula for happiness is here for you. If you need me to talk to you nicely, I'm the ambassador for everything good and beautiful. And if you want me to help you want somebody, I'm the Radio Jagaban, your leader on radio. So what are you saying? Hello, good afternoon.
1: Hello?
0: Yeah, hello, good afternoon.
1: Yeah, this is Domer from Amboy. I'm a first-time caller.
0: Oh, first time caller. Your name is who?
1: Domrex. I've been texting on WhatsApp.
0: Oh, Domrex, first time caller. Welcome. How's your day going?
1: Going fine, not bad. We're preparing for our elections too.
0: Your elections?
1: Yes, SVG election.
0: Okay. Well, that's good. Pushing. What school is that?
1: IMT in affiliation with UNM. The campus is in IMT as well.
0: Oh, that's great. That's great. I hope it's successful. I hope it goes well.
1: Thank you so much.
0: All right. Thank you very much, Domrex. Have a good day.
1: All right. Thank
0: bye
1: you.
0: Bye.
1: Too.
0: Yeah. Yes, you can call me on the number 091-600-0945 or you can text me on WhatsApp at the number 091-28-945-945. Let's check the score. Hello.
2: Hello. Hi.
0: Hello. Hi. Good afternoon. What's your name and where are you calling from?
2: Hi. Good afternoon. My name is Chinaza. I'm calling from Ungo.
0: Hi, Chinaza from Ungo. What's going on in your day?
2: And my day is going well, so everywhere is good. Everywhere is always good, yeah. So how about you, man? I see your day is going good at work.
0: Yeah, my day is going well. I'm having fun. I'm happy.
2: Yeah, well.
0: All right.
2: It's fine. But there's something I want to ask you.
0: Okay.
2: If I want you guys to help me call somebody and prank on somebody and wish birthday, happy birthday, how do I come about it? Or is there any, you know, do I don't know?
0: We are working on something like that, but at the moment, the only time we can help you check on somebody is on Thursday, where we do the check-in Thursday. But for now,
2: that's what I'm saying.
0: Every day, right? On somebody's birthday.
2: There's somebody I would like you just to wish happy birthday tomorrow, but I don't know how to, if I can give you the person's number.
0: For now, we don't have that space, but we are working on something like that. We incorporate it soon and we'll let you know. All right. Yeah, thank you very much, Inaza.
2: All right,
0: bye. I think I have space to take maybe one call or a text message on the catch-up segment. Then we'll go listen to a song that will take us into the Travel Tuesday. Call me on the number 091-600-0945 or you can text me on WhatsApp at the number 091-28-945-945.

0: Hello, good afternoon. Hello, good afternoon. What's going on? Hello. Sorry, I have to let you go. I can't hear you. Anyways, we'll go for the music break that will take us into the Travel Tuesday segment, but after this call. Hello. Hello, good afternoon. Hello. So sorry. We're gonna go listen to the song Grooving by Odumodu Black, Davido, and Shio Kuti. When we come back, we continue with the rest of the program because me, I want you to be grooving. Just be grooving. Don't be sad. Don't be grooving. There's nothing in this life. Just be happy. Be grooving. So yes, grooving Odumodu Black, Davido, and Shio Kuti.
1: That is.

0: 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I'm your favorite media girl, A.D.A. Ada. Welcome back. We listened to two beautiful songs, Body by CK and Mavo, then Grooving by Odumodu Black, Davido and Seun Kuti. Great song, beautiful song. That was when we're having the catch-up segment. Now we're done with the catch-up segment. We're moving over to the Travel Tuesday segment, where we'll talk about interesting things that happened during just traveling, anything travel. We talk about it today. And today we are talking about if you've ever had somebody sit beside you in a journey, or you're going somewhere and this person made you so uncomfortable, or you were in a bus with somebody that was just doing something like, you're not supposed to be doing this inside a bus. They were probably eating something you're not supposed to eat in the bus, or they were sleeping in a weird way, or they were making too much noise, or they were watching movies from their phone or watching a video and it was loud as though it's a public address system that they're using. Have you ever been in a bus or you're on a journey, flight or whatever, with somebody that made it uncomfortable for you? Call me now and let us know. The number to call is 0916-000-4945, or you can text me on WhatsApp with the number 0912-8945-945. If you've ever traveled before, I bet you, you've had somebody that made you uncomfortable in a bus. Let's take this call. Hello.
1: Hello.
0: Yeah, good afternoon. What's your name and where are you calling from?
1: That's good. My name is... Arinze, I'm calling from Ebonyi State, Abakaliki.
0: Okay, Arinze from Ebonyi State, Abakaliki. Have you ever had somebody make you uncomfortable in a bus or
1: yes,
0: wherever? So.
1: Okay. Yes, so. Yes, so.
0: Okay.
1: I don't enter one bus like that. I day back, the woman day my front.
0: Mm.
1: He thought whether an attachment that they call I've been a we've on.
0: Mm.
1: This is not past how many months I've been. They no wash hand. My body here, I'm that day. And I can't move in. She said, they move, they come out. I go even come out.
0: Chai.
1: Because I'm on a wheelchair and I thought go carry me come out.
0: Hey.
1: I stayed there. I said, which can one stand? Mm. And the woman said, I even they push her head, man, notice her head and something else.
0: She's not
1: you doing know, even, in short. More than 4 hours, I say, thank God, where we come down. I say, this woman, in short, your case, my June 12th, I just, they look and they go, honestly speaking.
0: All right, thank you very much, Arinze from Abakaliki. That was surely a very weird, funny, tiring experience. What about you? Like I said, if you've ever traveled before, there is no way you've not experienced this in your life. You must have experienced somebody that did something that made you uncomfortable. Hello? Yeah, good afternoon. What's your name and where are you calling from?
2: Okay, my name is Osmond. I'm calling from
0: Alright, Osmond.
2: So, it happened to me several times.
0: Mm.
2: There was a day I was traveling to Abuja, and this fat woman that used to stay in the bus, they know that they're supposed to occupy two seats.
0: Yeah.
2: And they'll not come and pay for one.
0: Mm.
2: So, I was not sitting in their midst. From Enugu to Abuja.
0: Yeah.
2: We're supposed to sit like it was supposed to be for three persons because of how fast they run.
0: Yeah.
2: So now, as I was seeing their meat, I was feeling uncomfortable because from here to Abuja is very fast.
0: Mm,
2: and
0: yeah.
2: For the fact that I wasn't comfortable because of how fast they run. So the thing that made me to be uncomfortable. And before I reached Bogorada, my legs. We are paying him.
0: Chai.
2: I didn't feel comfortable with that day. Thank you.
0: So sorry. The number to call is 0916-000-4945, or you can drop a text for me on WhatsApp at the number 0912-8945-945. The conversation we are having, have you ever been in an uncomfortable situation or position whilst you were traveling? Maybe somebody was eating food that polluted the whole place, or the person was making noise, or the person was sleeping in an uncomfortable position, or you just have something special. Hello? I don't know what the network is doing, but you can call me right back. Like I said, if you've had any uncomfortable situation whilst traveling, you can call me on the number 0912894545. Sorry, that's on WhatsApp, 945945, to text me on WhatsApp. To call me, 0916-000-4945. Let me know, because I know their stories. I have my own story, very interesting. Oh, yeah. Hello, good afternoon.
3: Yeah, hello.
0: Good afternoon. What's your name and where are you calling from?
3: Okay, my name is Chidi.
0: Please, can you reduce the volume of your radio set?
3: Okay, yeah, I. Is it okay now?
0: Yes, it's better now. Chidi from Oka.
3: Yeah.
0: Okay. All right.
3: Okay, yeah, I had this experience. I was coming back from Lagos. Okay, you know, so along the way, two ladies entered from Lagos too. So it's like they dropped somewhere in Africa. And they stayed very close, just on the Siena bus, you know.
0: So yeah.
3: They were just talking about their escapades, you know, not even minding that someone...
0: People, yeah.
3: Listen, they were being very naughty, and you know,
0: oh,
3: it made me very uncomfortable. You know, from Lagos to Asaban, that's the kind of thing I want to hear.
0: Okay. You know? So sorry.
3: It made the journey very horrible.
0: Yeah.
3: And these girls, they are just something else. I would like to say some of the things they were saying on air here, honestly, without minding.
0: So sorry really about that. Yeah. All right. Thank you very much, Chidi. Okay. Have a nice day. See, let me tell you, if you've ever been in an uncomfortable position in the bus, you don't want to actually repeat it again, because it's tiring. People that don't have caution on how to relate to people, somebody will be watching a movie or watching a video on the internet and the volume is as loud as you're making it look like it's a community movie or whatever it is you're doing. The volume is so loud, you're disturbing everybody, or people that don't know what to eat inside a public bus. I'll come for you. Hello.
4: My name is Abdurrahman. I'm calling from Enugu.
0: All right, Abdurrahman from Enugu. What's up? Have you ever had such experience or experiences?
4: The other day, I traveled from Enugu to Asaba. The conductor told me that they are going to collect 2.5. I now come give him 3,000 naira to give me my own change. It's 500 naira. You know, they give me the money. We begin the foreign inside the motor. Come put my out and come give me my 500 naira. So I'm not happy about it.
0: Chai, so sorry about that too. So sorry.
4: No problem.
0: All right. Have a good day. Hello, good afternoon.
5: Good afternoon, Daniel. What's up, man?
0: I'm doing all right. What's your name and where are you calling from? Okay, Chinaza. So how far now? I know you've had this kind of experience, so what's up?
5: Well, I'm already can encounter this once. There was a time I was coming back from the city. So in the bus you see there was this man like the man looked like one time is a rookie or that anything. The head is no good, but the man is actually telling something, but the man always keeps quarreling with almost everybody in the bus. The man, you talk, the man's voice, talk. So we get to one checking point, so, and the policeman saw the bag he was carrying and asked him to come down. And the way he even looked, he must have said that the man is something else.
0: Yeah.
5: So they searched the bag, and the thing they found inside doesn't really make sense. So, there was like the policeman asked the driver to move on while they tell the man to stay behind, that they will handle the man. So we moved further. We were about to go. Everybody in the bus was already angry at the man, but we just changed our mind and be like, let's go and beg the policeman. That is not good at all. We all took just to come to the same place and left me behind. So we went to meet those police, and they collected money from us. But that, he said, what those guys have done to the man, because the man does not have a manner of approach. Like, that, even to those policemen, his mouth was even running. But after we helped him get the policeman and the policeman, and he joined the bus again, he still has nothing like appreciation, nothing, just managed.
0: Some people are just a type of way. They are rude. Like, some people are just rude and all. Ah, God, I beg. But it's all right. I believe that nobody will want to repeat any weird travel experience anymore.
5: All right.
0: Thank you very much, Nazar. Enjoy the rest of your day. Some people, like I was saying, some people that don't know what to eat inside the bus. Somebody is eating inside a bus that is filled with people, and you have the effrontery to be eating boiled egg inside the bus. What do you mean? What do you mean you're eating boiled egg? And if you're not in control of your bowel system, or your whatever, your bowel movement, before you know it, you're giving us air fresheners that are not fresheners. You're giving us, should I call it ikuku that we don't want to pay? Oh, God. Please, respect yourself. If you're going to be in a bus with people. And again, when Chidi called, he talked about people that would just randomly be talking about their life story or giving gist. Some of your stories are very uncomfortable. We don't want to hear it. Keep it. That your friend, two of you, are you going to be stuck in that bus forever? Are you not going to get down? Won't you people go home? Or even if you want to talk about it, you don't talk about it carelessly. At least you can privately talk about it with your friend. Maybe people just want to have a chit chat and all. But opening your mouth loudly, telling the whole world, waiting really concerns. What's my business with the things that you've done? And now you've given the whole world the gist, making all of us uncomfortable inside the bus. Don't do that. It's not fair. We have a message here on WhatsApp. This one reads, "Hi, Ada. My name is Tony Achinwe. I've entered bus that someone made me uncomfortable. Okay. I was in a bus with a guy wearing sleeveless without shaving his armpits. What was coming out of there was capable of waking the dead." Oh my God, this is so uncomfortable. There is nothing as annoying as this, especially if the journey is long and you have to be there for God knows how long, and now this person is sitting beside you. What do you really want to do? What do you really want to do? You have to wrap your nose. If not, so sorry about that, Tony Achinwe. I just pray we don't have to repeat any cycle of all these weird experiences in traveling. It's annoying. It's tiring. Hello, good afternoon.
6: Yeah, good afternoon.
0: Yeah, what's your name and where are you calling from?
6: Yeah, my name is God's Gift. I'm calling from Night Mile.
0: All right, God's Gift from Night Mile. Okay.
6: Hello.
0: I can hear you. Yeah, I can hear you. What's up? What's the experience you've had?
6: Calling from Night Mile.
0: Yeah, I've heard that. I said your name is God's Gift from Hello. Night Mile. Okay.
6: Hello.
0: God's Gift, I could hear you. I don't know what that was. Maybe it was the network and all. But you know, I told you people that I have my own gist, Abby. In fact, it's always plenty. I don't think there's one experience to this thing. You almost always have a lot of it if you are traveling. In fact, any means of transportation, you have something to say. So, you remember one time I told you people that I was traveling from Onitsha back to Enugu and I came back late, right? Because of the driver was being dropped. In fact, the driver's behavior self is a whole experience on its own. That's a whole experience on what we felt, what we went through. But this one, there was this, I don't know if I should call them a couple. I think I've talked about it here. I don't know if it's a couple or something. These people, we were traveling where we're on the road and everywhere was dark. Everybody was just not in a good mood, right? We just wanted to get home. And I don't know how this husband and wife, boyfriend and girlfriend, saw the chance to sleep to the point where they started snoring. I say, what level of comfort? I thought that people snore when they're not sleeping comfortably, like you would have slept for a while, you're comfortable. The sleep don't enter. That's when you start snoring. But this husband and wife, boyfriend or girlfriend or brother and sister or whatever, saw chance to sleep and they were snoring heavily. I was like, you don't mean it. How? We woke them up, oh, like, yes, wake up. If anything happens inside this bus now, inside this Sienna, that's how people will be sleeping, snoring, and so I beg. I don't like that. Hello, good afternoon.
7: Hello, good afternoon.
0: Yeah, good afternoon. What's your name and where are you calling from?
7: My name is God's Gift Monday.
0: Okay, God's Gift.
7: I'm okay, I'm good. Nice man.
0: All right, God's Gift. I can hear you now.
7: Okay, there's this experience I had sometimes now. I travel from Paris down to Akaribom. So there was this woman beside me before we boarded the bus. She was kind of messing. Mess like.
0: God,
7: I was like, Mama, see the apple. I feel that that wasn't enough. There is this other girl that was beside me because I was at this, how do they call it? This, I was reading something very important online, motivational something. That was, I think it was chewing chewing gum. And she was like disturbing the peace of the traveling. So I was like, hello, can you please, Melo, can you please calm down? Can you please lower this your contract? And she was like very mad at me. So there are so many things, but that was just it.
0: I mean, there are so many. If you travel, you definitely have more than one, two experiences.
7: So it's also annoying, but I managed to control my temper.
0: Nah, that's okay.
7: Have a nice day.
0: All right, thank you very much, God's Gift. Enjoy the rest of your day. So yes, I'll be wrapping it up here, but before I leave, I want to tell you that if you're sharing a public space with people, please endeavor to respect yourself, comport yourself, do yourself well, even if you want to sleep, because sometimes I understand that you want to sleep and you don't even know because it's sleep, obviously. Try your best to just try not to make the other person uncomfortable. Or when the person complains and tells you, oh, you're making me uncomfortable, don't start forming as if, no, me and you pay the same transport, or you're paying transport for me. No, sir. No, ma. You're not paying transport for me. I paid for myself. So, and if you want to eat, it's not everything you eat in a bus. It's not everything you eat in a car that is carrying different people. It's not everything you eat like that. And if you want to play music as well, or play songs or whatever, you don't play loud music. That's why you see my bag, I always have earpiece or AirPod inside, Bluetooth speaker, anything. Put it inside your bag so that you can have them, because I know, yes, traveling can be boring, but you need these songs to keep your mind together. So yes, do yourself well, don't make people uncomfortable. And another one, people that you know you are bigger than the space you paid for, you now come and act as though you are the owner of the car. You even pretend them to shift to where, to where, ma, to where, sir. Please, let's try our best to make people comfortable. We'll be going to take a music break that will take us into the world news. When we come back, we'll continue with the rest of the program. The song we're going to go listen to is Pity This Boy by Odumodu Black and Chike. Yes, if we're traveling, pity me. Have mercy on me. It's the same transport that you pay, that I paid for. So yeah, we're going to go listen to the song Pity This Boy by Odumodu Black and Chike. When we come back, we'll continue with the rest of the program. Don't go anywhere. Stick, be glued to Urban Fuse on Urban Radio 94.5 FM. 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
3: 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First, the headlines. Colombia earthquake rescue mission continues amid fears of rising death toll. Syria sentences Bashar al-Assad to death in Argentina over killings and torture. Spain prepares for a rare eclipse amid growing wildfire concerns. In sports, Trump warns FIFA against removing Infantino. On entertainment, former gang member stands trial in Tupac Shakur murder case. Details of these and more after this short break. My name is Adobe Una. Rescue operations continued for a second day across western Colombia as emergency workers searched through collapsed buildings and destroyed homes for survivors. Authorities warned that the death toll from the country's strongest earthquake in decades could rise further after the 7.4 magnitude quake struck the region, killing at least 164 people. The earthquake caused widespread destruction in cities including Cali, Pereira and Manizales, reducing buildings to rubble and severely damaging infrastructure. Rescue workers, supported by police, soldiers and volunteers, worked overnight using heavy machineries and their bare hands to search for people trapped beneath the rubble. United States President Donald Trump has responded to Iran's conditions for a peace agreement by demanding that Iran compensate people killed in wars, attacks and protests. The new demand represents a further escalation in rhetoric and could make efforts to reach an agreement on reopening the Strait of Hormuz more difficult. Trump's proposal came after Iran called for compensation and an end to U.S. sanctions, conditions that largely reflected the terms of preliminary peace agreement reached in June before negotiations collapsed. Trump said the U.S. would seek payment for damage caused over the past 50 years, including death involving civilians and U.S. forces in the region. Trump repeatedly shifted between threatening further escalation and suggesting that a peace deal with Iran is closed since the war began in February. The former Syria president Bashar al-Assad has been sentenced to death in absentia by a Syrian court after finding him guilty of killings, torture and arbitrary arrest and crime against humanity committed during the country's nearly 14-year civil war. The ruling marks the first conviction against Assad, who was removed from power in December 2024 after rebel forces captured Damascus, bringing an end to decades of authoritarian rule by his family. A judge also sentenced Atef Najib, a former security official under Assad, to death for his role in the alleged crimes during a trial of former government officials. Assad's presidency was ultimately defined by the civil war that erupted after security forces violently suppressed pro-democracy protests during the 2011 Arab Spring. Former Ukrainian prisoners and government officials have accused Russia of systemically torturing Ukrainian prisoners of war and civilian detainees. Russian Deputy UN Representative Maria Zabolotskaya dismissed the claims as a disinformation campaign and countered that Russian prisoners held by Ukraine had also faced torture, degradation and both physical and psychological abuse. Ukrainian soldier Kuan Garcia, who spent 1,183 days in Russian captivity, said he endured repeated physical and psychological torture. Crimean Tatar activist Leni Umerova also described being transferred through seven detention facilities after her arrest. The Ukraine senior diplomatic representative Volodymyr Pavlenchko It's called for stronger international pressure and accountability over the treatment of Ukrainian detainees. China and Indonesia are set to conduct a joint naval exercise in waters east of Taiwan later this month, an area where Beijing has been increasingly asserting its territorial claims. China's defense ministry said a Chinese naval warship would conduct a joint navigation exercise with an Indonesian Navy vessel in mid-August, saying the drills are intended to strengthen the two navies' operational capabilities, expand practical operations, cooperations, and promote regional peace and stability. Taiwan's defense ministry and Indonesia's navy had not immediately commented on the planned exercise, though China does not recognize Taiwan's sovereignty claims and routinely conducts military operations through operations around the island, which Tapiel views as increasing pressure and intimidation. Taiwan maintained that its future can only be decided by its people and has repeatedly condemned China's growing military and maritime activities around its territory. Spain is launching a major security and public safety operation ahead of a rare total solar eclipse on August 12, which will take place during one of the country's most dangerous periods for wildfires. The eclipse comes after a severe summer of heat waves and wildfires across southern Europe, as about 200,000 hectares have already been burned by fires in Spain this year, around six times the area recorded by the same period in 2025. Authorities are preparing for millions of visitors expected to travel to areas along the eclipse path, while regional government have designated 660 officials viewing locations, as well as parking and camping areas, to maintain an estimated 6 million people seeking to watch the eclipse. Officials are particularly concerned about fires being accidentally started by activities such as discarded cigarettes, as several regions are under weather alerts for temperatures approaching 40 degrees Celsius, alongside high or very high wildfire risk. In sports, United States President Donald Trump has defended under pressure FIFA President Gianni Infantino, warning that removing him from office would be a terrible mistake. Trump's comments came after Union of European Federation Association, UEFA, CONCACAF and the Asian Football Federation accused Infantino of breaking their trust over his controversial FIFA Forward Enterprise proposal. Trump said FIFA would regret replacing Infantino, praising him for overseeing what he described as the most successful World Cup ever. The proposed FFE investment group was expected to be led by Thrive Internal, linked to U.S. venture capital firm Thrive Capital, founded by the brother of Trump's son-in-law Joshua Kushner. On entertainment, former American gang member Duane is set to stand trial in Las Vegas nearly 30 years after American rapper Tupac Shakur was killed in a drive-by shooting. The 63-year-old pleaded not guilty to murder with a deadly weapon and will face life imprisonment without parole if convicted, as the jury selection began yesterday. Tupac was shot four times while riding in a BMW driven by Death Row Records boss Suge Knight shortly after members of Tupac's entourage had confronted an alleged member of the Southside Compton Crips, Orlando Anderson. The case remained unsolved for decades as witnesses disappeared or were killed, while investigators struggled with limited physical evidence and a reluctance among gang members to cooperate with police. Prosecutors alleged that Davis orchestrated the killing as revenge for the earlier assault on Anderson and supplied a weapon used in the attack, while his defense maintained that the statements were exaggerated for financial gain and that he did not carry out the murder. That's the news. Just before we go, a quick recap of the headlines. Colombia earthquake rescue mission continues amid fears of rising death toll. Syria sentences Bashar al-Assad to death in Argentina in absentia over killings and torture. Spain prepares for rare eclipse amid growing wildfire concerns. Your vote gives leaders power, but your vigilance keeps them accountable. Ask questions, demands transparency and expects results. For breaking news stories and eyewitness reports, please call 0916-457-7098 or visit our website at www.urbanradio945.com. 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My name is Adobe Una, and thank you for listening.
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I'm your favorite media girl, Ada Ada, welcoming you back again. I believe you enjoyed those songs that we're playing for you because, yes, I want you to just be in a good mood, enjoy yourselves. I promised you when we started the show that I was going to play you great, great music, and I'm sure I'm doing justice to that. The last song we just listened to was I Know Who I Be by Davido because, yes, yeah, so me, I know who I be. No matter what's going on, I'm aware of who I am. I'm sure nobody can change me. Nobody.

0: They're like, this voice is familiar. There's a voice that...
1: My name is Miracle.
0: Yeah, Miracle is here with me this afternoon and we're going to be having great conversation. And yeah, Miracle, I'm all right. How was your day yesterday, like, after we left work?
1: You left me. Say, after we left work.
0: This girl can cast somebody. But actually, we left work now. That I left you. We left... Oh, God.
1: It was okay.
0: Okay, okay. Anyways, we are about to have a great conversation. Stay tuned. Go nowhere. This is the Urban Fuse on Urban Radio 94.5 FM. ADA, Ada, and Miracle will be with you.

0: All right, today we are having a great conversation. When I was reading the news, or when we're reading the news, and apart from that, there was a conversation, something that sparking few talks here and there. People are saying different things on the internet. So you know how a lot of women are being dragged for, should I say, things that they almost don't even have, control over. Yeah, they don't have control over these things, and women are being dragged. So Nkechi Blessing, the actress, she said, take it easy on reminding women they are getting old or married and childless. Because these are the things that people do. You see a woman that is not married and you assume that her life is spoiling already.
1: When are we coming to celebrate?
0: I mean, the when are we coming is not even really a problem. It's Nawao, you don't want to do this thing, you are getting old. Like, I'm not aware of my age. If you're asking me to get married, it's obvious that I'm an adult. So as an adult, I'm aware of where I am in life.
1: Exactly.
0: So you reminding me you don't want to get married, or your life is spoiling, or this one, you're getting old. What are you trying to achieve with that statement? What are you trying to achieve with it? And also, when women are not, they've not had children yet, they are married. In fact, there's always a problem. Women, if you're not married, get married. Probably. When you finally marry, you don't have a child. Now, wow, you don't go born. Problem. You finally give birth. The next thing they're telling you, this is where you born. So,
1: it doesn't look like me. Let's try. Let's do DNA.
0: Oh, apart from that, do not say you don't even give space. You'd have waited for at least 2 or 3 years. So today I want us to talk about this thing. It's not proper to give women stress, to keep talking to women about the whole childlessness, the whole age not being on your side, and body shaming women as well. See, a lot of times you don't know what this woman is passing through.
1: True.
0: She could be undergoing, she could be having PCOS,
1: hormonal imbalance
0: and all of that, and you don't even know what's going on, and you will be dragging her. That look at you, you are shapeless, you are this. Okay, you that is the sculptor, I'll be sculptor of shapes. You are the one that know what a shapeful human being should
1: Potter.
0: Do. Yes, exactly. Assistant, you are there. It's not Angelo, it was you that they called to assist in the molding of human beings. And when it was time to create women, you were the person that they called to come and join. And then you were out there body shaming women, giving them timelines. Don't do that. I don't accept that. So yes, I want us to talk about it today. Do you think it's proper for people to remind women that, oh, you're not married yet, or there's a timeline, or
1: you're getting old,
0: or
1: when are
0: women
1: coming to celebrate you?
0: And
1: now?
0: Also, is it okay that women are the only people they talk about childlessness in marriage to? When it's two people that got married?
1: Yeah, I like that.
0: Husband and wife.
1: True.
0: Marry. When it's time for the children, they begin to call the woman a barren woman.
1: And you know,
0: woman.
1: In most cases, it's even the man that has the issue.
0: And they don't say
1: impotent man. They go on to say barren woman.
0: Let's take this call. Hello?
1: Hey.
0: Why
1: are you are we shaking your table?
0: Are we shaking the table?
2: I'm not shaking this table. This word, when I bring comes, I know. I pity my soul.
1: Okay.
0: Yes, so.
2: I pity my soul. Mm.
0: First of all, what's your name? What's your name and where are you calling from?
2: I'm calling from Bonny State.
0: Arise.
2: Was it 2001 when my wife just born one? That is slim. When he just born, all of a sudden, body comes through. I said, what is going on? What is this? Oh, God. If you say, now this 59 is good, a point. I do go this. I come there. So, one day he comes sit me down. He said, you know, what are they pass through? Oh, look, I come carry on my baby. And my baby, they call him. I say, sit down. Any day when I talk this thing again, no matter how your body be, I wake up, ma'am. Because women, they are going a lot.
1: True.
2: Yeah. They are going a lot. That time I look at it, I can't even tell I'm not eat again. It shall not be food where he eat. Not the food where he eat. I don't reserve my comment.
0: Yeah.
2: Thank God. Too much understand. You know, say me now. Nobody, they know pastor. Nobody's alive.
0: Yeah.
2: I will advise our. There is some women, you know, when you can be aged.
0: No, you can advise the men first, then you can come to that you want to tell men.
2: I will advise men. Men don't know the body shame anybody. Every day, do a woman. Women, wait, I'm 50 something years.
0: Okay.
2: There's some ladies, women with them be the same age, just more than this. They never marry. I look at them. We then will go drink this famine.
0: What if that's the famine does not ever happen?
1: That's what we are talking about.
0: What if the famine does not ever happen?
2: Ah, it will happen, though. It will happen. Because I'm more than a Muslim.
0: What if she does not want to get married? What if she doesn't want to get married?
2: No. We not like her for our village.
0: And she likes
1: that's
0: it.
1: That's her decision.
0: That's
1: of
0: her
1: course.
0: Decision.
1: That's
0: she's
1: her
0: a
1: choice.
0: Grown woman. If you're saying you're 60-something and there's a woman that is 60-something, obviously, she's not a small person again. She's old enough to take her own decision. She knows that she does not want.
2: Once we read that kind 70, you will not say,
0: all right, thank you very much, Avise. All right, Do you know this is this to say when you get old,
1: man.
0: When you get old, your children. How about people that lose all their children and they are still alive? You know, one thing people don't even realize that there is no road
1: to
0: life. No, I'm not even talking about the trauma and
1: no,
0: all of that.
1: No, those ones who have lost their children.
0: The ones that, because no, you know, the argument is always women, you don't want to get married. When you are getting old, who will take care of you as it, you don't have children and all? How about people that they lost all their children?
1: Exactly. That's
0: so what
1: I'm
0: do
1: saying.
0: You now want to say about those ones? There are no rules to this thing.
1: Even,
0: it's God that is in charge.
1: Lost all their children, they will still say it's the woman that did something.
0: Oh my God.
1: See, a woman is
0: I'm telling you, it's exhausting, especially in this part of the world. Oh. It's actually exhausting because a woman is blamed for every single thing.
1: Yeah.
0: You know now, women have the reason to get fat. Like they have reasons
1: more
0: for their body to change.
1: True.
0: Because of maybe a hormonal imbalance, PCOS and all of that, or
1: childbirth.
0: But you as a man, please come and give me in five lines. Why are you? Tell me why. What caused it? You don't have PCOS, but you realize that some of those men that look that way, they have the loudest voice to actually ridicule women that are adding up or that now got bigger or something. So you don't have the right to be telling a woman you're supposed to be married at this age. If that woman decided to say she will not marry, I'm a Christian and I live by the rules of the Bible, right? Paul has already said it. If you don't want to marry, you can be like
1: don't
0: that.
1: Nobody stay.
0: Exactly. It's because some people, let me tell you, the generation we are in right now, a lot of people are very self-aware and they know that they might not be good partners to somebody.
1: True.
0: They might know that they will not be a good wife or they won't be good husbands.
1: So
0: what's
1: so
0: the purpose of me marrying?
1: Than causing
0: problem.
1: Societal problem.
0: And the trauma you're not going to give children that... Let's take this call. Hello?
3: Hello, good afternoon.
1: Good afternoon.
0: Yeah, good afternoon. What's your name and where are you calling from?
3: I am Anneke JC. I'm calling you from Enugu.
0: AKJC.
3: Yeah.
0: All right, AKJC.
3: What's the topic? I just came in and the radio is on.
0: Okay, so we are talking about women being bashed for not being married the right time that the society thinks is right, being childless, their bodies changing and all, women being blamed for every single thing. And also we are talking about why women are being put, like why women have the responsibility of childlessness in marriage when it's two people that are actually married, they like to put the blame on women. In general, we're just talking about the issues that are being put on women, the bodies, the marriage, the age, and all that.
3: Okay. Now I'm talking about the age. Nobody has a certain age that he or she is going to be married.
0: Yeah. Okay.
3: It's something that has to do with luck and destiny. So nobody should be blamed of not being married at a particular age or not even being married at all. Secondly, about childlessness, I mean, the woman bears the brunt, not.
1: Yeah,
3: it's
1: true.
3: It's by Mika.
0: It's by Mika that the woman bears the brunt.
1: Please show us. Tell us.
3: Yes,
0: I want to understand the brunt. What brunt are you talking about?
1: The brunt of childlessness now.
3: Okay. The brunt is being blamed, being accused. I mean, going through pains and trials. And,
0: no, that's different. The pain of trying to give. If we are being by Mika, we are talking about the giving birth process. That's the brunt. But are you saying that biblically, women are to be blamed for childlessness?
3: It's not as if they are to be blamed, but they are being blamed.
0: Which is you good. Remember, is that okay?
3: You remember the encounter of Hannah and Eli in the house of God? Can you remember that?
0: Yes.
3: Can you remember that?
0: Yes, we remember.
3: So it's what many women are going through today in our world.
0: So women should continuously...
3: And it will continue to happen.
0: It will continue to happen.
3: Yes, we don't have power over it.
0: We have.
3: It's a natural thing.
0: No, we have power. It's not a natural thing. It's not a natural thing. It's a...
1: You can decide not to.
0: It's a system wiring. It's not a natural thing.
3: That is the assumption, but that's not the truth to the fact.
0: So are you saying that when husband and wife in a marriage, they are in a marriage now?
3: If you don't have money today, assuming you are poor, and that you being poor is not out of your own making, do you know that you will be blamed? And you'll be going through difficulties.
0: I understand.
3: You'll be going
0: That's
3: through
0: my life.
3: So many things.
0: That is my life. That belongs to me. I'm in charge of my life. I'm the one that most likely didn't work, or let's
3: you,
0: just put
3: you
0: it that luck happened.
3: You entirely own your life. That's
0: can you hear
3: family.
0: Me? Can you listen to me?
3: Yes, I'm listening.
0: All right, maybe we have to end this call and we'll continue off air because other people like to call, so we can't take the time. We've spoken for too long.
3: Okay, let me conclude.
0: All right, conclude.
3: Would you allow me to conclude?
0: Conclude, but very fast because other people
3: now,
0: like to
3: call.
0: Now,
3: my submission is this. These things are natural. And when it is happening to you, I mean, you just have to tell yourself the truth. This, my life is between me and God. Whatever I am going through, God, you can change it. Or you yourself can change it.
0: Okay.
3: By the time these two things, when you apply these two methods, the method of going to God for him to change your life for you, and you doing something extraordinary to change your life for you, all the blame will stop.
0: All right. Thank you very much.
3: Will stop and shift somewhere else.
0: All right, thank you very much, AKJC.
3: Thank you for giving me the audience.
0: Yeah.
1: Thank you.
0: I have a lot of things to say.
1: I have a lot to say.
0: First of all, the first thing I want to say is when they say women, they are not to be blamed, maybe because marriage is by luck or by luck or by God's...
1: By destiny
0: and all of that. So we are implying that women that don't get married or eventually did not get married are unlucky. Please, if you're a woman out there and you think you've gotten to a stage where, you know what, I don't think marriage is happening again. You are at peace with what you have. You are not unlucky. You are not an unlucky woman. You are full. You are okay. There is nothing wrong with you. Life happened or whatever happened or your decision happened. You are not unlucky. And two, there is nothing natural or biblical about women being blamed for childlessness.
1: Being
0: shamed for childlessness. If I was putting it like that, like I said, it's a system wiring where men are assumed to not have faults when it comes to that angle. Men don't have issues. They don't have problem with childlessness and all of that. It is wrong. So what is the concept of impotency? Where is it coming from? The concept of low sperm count, where is it coming from? Is it women that are impotent? Is it women that have that? So please, everybody should take responsibility. In as much as it is sad that the society puts the blame on the women, you're looking at a woman, and that don't have a child yet, and everybody has assumed that this woman is barren. In churches too, they are praying, and nobody is praying for impotent men. Everybody is praying for barren women. What are we doing?
1: Hello,
4: I salute you.
0: Good afternoon.
4: Yes, Anthony from Kasekulu.
0: Okay, all right, Anthony.
4: Yes, I think for not marrying early, women should be blamed. Yes, I've worked with students for 36 years. And I know how female students growing up, young ladies are very choosy to be in my village. Many were left unmarried. A man will come, he has big buttock, he's back, he's too thin. So women need to be blessed.
0: Okay.
4: But I believe that it's not every female that should be married.
0: Okay.
4: When marriage is not coming, a lady should be bold enough to have one or two children.
0: From where?
4: It doesn't matter.
1: Woman,
4: native of Benin City.
0: Okay.
4: Instead of getting it, he didn't see it right then. So he got two children, and these two children are international children.
0: Hmm.
4: One of them, if she had a lot of resources, she gave them the best of education.
0: Hmm.
4: So that is my own suggestion. But from experience for the 6 years I've been dealing with students, I know that women, even if for a child, she's married, she knows that women are too choosy, and it should not be.
0: All right. Thank you very much, Anthony. Thank you very much.
1: Thank you.
0: Have a good day. We have a long way to go in this world.
1: It's looking like we'll never get out of this anytime soon.
0: It's like we'll never get there. Because what do you mean women should be blamed for being unmarried? He made mention
1: of
0: something.
1: Is she going to marry herself?
0: He made mention of something that a lot of times women are being choosy, that a man will come. Let me tell you the problem that we have in this with this situation is that a lot of times, you people have made women look like they don't have option. They don't have choice.
1: So if any man comes her way.
0: I mean, I will not. If I don't like you, should I marry you? Men go for their spec. So me, as a woman, I should not go for my spec. I should not be married. You realize that a lot of women are satisfied in being alone instead of being with somebody that they don't like. That's why you see women, they get married. The men are satisfying themselves. They are happy in the marriage because this is the person I want to be with. But that woman is just weary. She's just sad. She's just there. Before you know it, she's doing, I'm living for the children. Nobody, that's wrong. Then before you know it, they are putting the emotional stress is now on the children, because now as a child you cannot even live your life, because guess what, your mommy and your daddy don't like themselves that much. Now they now expect that relationship from you as a child.
1: Child.
0: You are now the solace of your mother, because if she doesn't like what your father is,
1: the middle man.
0: I beg. All these things, please. No, me, I'm seeing it as a song. In fact, I will change my name to Women Leader. No woman should be blamed. Don't take the blame for you not being married. Even if you made a mistake, move on.
1: Yes,
0: it's okay. Exactly. Just the most important thing is that you have peace with what you have. Mm-hmm. You have peace. And again, he also made mention of the women having children.
1: I was going to say something.
0: You know that a lot of people don't see themselves having children outside the confinement of marriage.
1: True.
0: It's not easy. Let's be fair. It's not easy
1: even
0: having
1: children. Society will point fingers at her again outside marriage.
0: You see the men are advising the woman to go and get a child, right? Tomorrow now they don't call that child of a single mother.
1: Oh my God. When she did her stuff, the world, everybody were against her. Yes. How did she get the child? Where did she get the sperm from?
0: Yes.
1: How did she get pregnant? How is that any of your business?
0: Is you the advice though? Is you put as a still blame? So which one, girl, should we do? Put this thing out there, then we'll know the one we should do. So, women, I want you to know something. You will be blamed no matter the decision you take in this life. If you decide to marry, because these same people now, they are telling you are being choosy. If you're not going to choose one and they start showing you shaggy inside the marriage, guess what? These same people tell you, who ask you? They will blame you. If you don't marry because you realize that the person was not good enough, they will blame you. If you decided to give birth to a child outside the confinements of marriage, they will blame you and call you a single mother. They will surely shame you. You know
1: exactly.
0: That one. If you decide to have children in the marriage and the man is not treating you well, the marriage is not going well, they just know that anything you do in this life, they will blame you.
1: And it's not even fair.
0: It's not fair.
1: It's not a balanced way. It's no balance at all. It's two people that make up this marriage, for crying out loud.
0: And you know, like what Sigunti said, the one of blaming women for childlessness. Me, I feel like in churches now, anybody that is praying for childlessness, don't do it. Say couples, husband and wife, come out.
1: Believe in God
0: for a child. Come out. Don't say barren women.
1: Why the tag?
0: Do you know there was a time I saw a video online of a particular woman that's supposed to be a pastor? And she was preaching and she said, if a woman is childless and she goes for her family meeting, and the family meeting now is the husband's family, they are in that meeting, right?
1: Mm.
0: And she goes there and the husband's people are now blaming her and ridiculing her for not having a child yet. But she knows that it's not her fault, that it's her husband. What should she do? The Honorable Pastor Mrs. said that the woman should keep quiet and cover the shame of the husband.
1: Oh, wow. Interesting.
0: God, I beg. I was like, hey.
1: And that said man will be there in that meeting, watching them troll his
0: wife.
1: That's
0: what she said, that the husband is there. Don't speak up. cover your husband's shame. Why me? I'm being shamed. No, it's your family. Yo. So you are going to be shamed in front of your family. It's your family. At the end of the day, they want. Exactly. Yeah, no, what do they really want to do to you? So you cannot keep quiet. If you as a husband could not stand in the gap, you could not stand on time to go and tell your family people, not to ask you people about your childlessness in the marriage, and you kept quiet and protect your wife. You kept quiet to the point where they're shaming your wife for something that is your fault. Me. In fact, it's not me, in Jesus' name.
1: Amen.
0: Hello.
5: Hello, Ada.
0: Yeah, good afternoon. What's your name? Where are you calling from?
5: Okay. They're calling from
0: All right, Osmond. So,
5: this is your, marriage, like, women should not be blamed. Like, hey, before somebody blames somebody, you have to inquire from that person to ask. Because if assuming a husband is not coming to marry a woman, are you going to try yourself to a man? Or if God says that look at the time you are going to marry, so that you have peace in that marriage and be able to raise kids that will stand out in the society, be able to raise the human beings. Are you going to throw yourself to a man for him to marry anyhow? Like, well, if man says no, you go and throw yourself there. It's not like that, man.
0: Okay.
5: There is God that will determine and exercise patience and wait for God. And then to what do you like, this issue of where to share or to shame somebody, we should have high self-esteem. It's God that created all of us, man.
1: Yeah.
5: And also, that when you read the Bible in the book of Psalm 139, verse 4, I have kept and wonderfully made.
0: Yeah.
5: God created you, and you are very unique.
0: So, okay.
5: Coming to this issue of childlessness, man, a man and a woman should blame. Yes, unless when they go to hospital. You know, this issue of barren women, because when you go to the Bible, the book of Exodus 23, verse 26, it says, there shall be no barren women in the land. Because of the Bible that they use, it's a referring to women. The woman goes, a man can have can be impotent. The woman can be so bad unless when they go to and know where the problem is. So what I know is that women all the time there, you push all the blame on the woman should be resisting because it takes to tangle. Marriage is between man and woman.
0: All right, thank you very much, Osmond. I love what Osmond said there. He said when a woman Osmond said, he's a man. He said, as a woman, if you're being blamed for anything, resist it. That is how I'm resisting it here. That is how I'm resisting it here. I will not stand and watch anybody tell any woman, don't do that. Oh, don't carry the blame of things and put it. Think of, like, just imagine, flip the story and imagine you were the one. Hello? Hello, good afternoon.
6: Good afternoon, Jagabam.
0: Yes, good afternoon. What's your name and where are you calling from?
6: Miracle, how are you?
1: I'm fine, thank you. Good afternoon.
6: Yeah. Watching a mirror for my baba.
1: Okay.
0: All right, watching a mirror.
1: Let's
0: okay.
1: hear you.
6: See, one thing we people have to understand that is life is not easy. And when it comes like this now, everyone has to defend himself.
0: Okay.
6: Like women in the society, you know, women as people. That a helping hand in terms of family. Now, if someone reminds you of who you are, like that's the music you play, like the video, I know who I am.
0: Yeah.
6: Know who you are does not mean that someone cannot advise or tell you to do this or do that.
0: Yeah.
6: But it depends on you to follow it the way it's supposed to be.
0: Okay.
6: Sometimes in this present time now, so women do reflecting and other things now. They forgot to get know that they will get married. Despite what somebody has decided to do. In most cases, due to flirting, when time comes for her to make a choice to women, you know, that time is not there again. You have this that opportunity, sometimes by nature.
0: Okay.
6: So when the age is aiding to that person, what he telling in his mind is that, is this for him to get married? But you know that it's not a serious time. But the age of her, she says that it's not a must, she must marry. Now, coming to something like getting pregnancy.
0: Okay.
6: For me, for that one, is another something. It can come from the woman, it can come from the man.
0: Okay.
6: Yeah, I put it on a neutral ground.
1: Okay.
6: Sometimes, on this present time now, that's where you can say a woman is barren. To me, it's wrong. Because you haven't taken the other man. If you take the other man now, what is this person?
0: Yes.
6: Why put the blame on the woman that is barren? For me, that one is not good to say the woman is a barren. Unless you take the man to know that man is okay. Before you say that woman is a barren. So I don't like that one.
0: Okay,
6: so thank you. That's my take on the topic.
1: Thank you.
0: Thank you very much, Machine Mary. But you know something, there's something Watching Emery said. He said, women, you should stand and defend yourself. He said that, that nobody should tell you something that you don't want to be told. That one. And also he said that sometimes while the women are being blamed is because you don't do something the time you're supposed to do it because you were most likely being careless and all. And at the end of the day, you say people should not tell you what to do. But I still stand on something. That woman is a grown adult.
1: But even at that, it doesn't apply to every woman.
0: Yeah.
1: That's usually the situation for every woman.
0: That's what I want to say. She's a grown adult. If any decision that she made in her life caused her not to get married, you don't have to remind her. She's
1: exactly.
0: aware that she's not married.
1: It's true.
0: So don't use it to now shame her. Why are you shaming me? Did I come to beg you to... She's not coming outside to say she wish she's married
1: I need help
0: or something like that. Even if she comes out to say it, if you cannot offer the help, you keep quiet and face your life. So you don't have to start shaming the woman because she's aware that she's not married.
1: Yeah.
0: Bringing it to her face, because before it used to be age 25, now they moved it up to 30, and I think everybody's moving past 30. They're now shifting it to 35, 40. Before you know it, it'll be 50. Gradually, they'll forget about it. Hopefully. Because I just don't appreciate the fact that women are being blamed for everything. And it's not just, like we are talking, it's not just the marriage and the childlessness and all of that.
1: It's also every sphere of life.
0: It's also what their body looks like. You don't know what a woman is passing through and they will come and telling her, you look at the way you are. Do you know the battle some people go through every time? Do you know the battle some of these women go through? They are going through hormonal imbalances and all. Sometimes, I've worked hard. My system is all right. My weight
1: Even
0: is okay.
1: Even when you're stressed, your body starts to react to the stress.
0: Some women, they add weight when they are stressed out.
1: Yes.
0: So you don't. That's why I don't blame some women that become harsh and then they try to transfer and say, you as a man, what is making you fat? You don't have a hormonal imbalance. You don't give birth. You don't pass through. You don't have menstrual issues. You don't go through menstrual cycles and all. And you are fat for what? Eh, Kenny? Hello, good afternoon.
7: Good afternoon.
1: Good afternoon.
0: Good afternoon. What's your name and where are you calling from?
7: My name is Olakande, I'm the fashion designer. I'm calling from Kano Naban.
0: All right.
7: Yeah, I'm doing a very good job. I really appreciate it, actually. It's not a must.
0: Thank you.
7: It's not a must. You have to get married. Even though it's an African mentality, you understand? Because even in the Bible, it's not a must. We have put it in a way whereby it's a must. You have to get married. And every day, women are passing through so many things. Because I could remember, and there was a time when my wife gave back to my first. So my daughter was like 3 years then. People started, no one born again. Everything happened. Different question up and down. This person go ask. This person. It could be like, say, now you pay. If my wife get pregnant today, now you go pay the hospital bill. Or now you go feed us. You know, that kind of a thing.
1: Yeah.
7: So we just kept quiet. So my son now is 2 years now. My daughter is 6 years now. So it's not an easy thing, you know.
0: Yeah. Yes, we know it's not easy.
7: Not easy, sure. All
0: right.
7: If you do left, they will talk. If you do right, they will talk.
0: Exactly.
7: Good
0: you.
7: Good talk.
0: All right. So thank you very much. Thank you very much. I didn't get your name.
7: Oluaka Demma.
0: All right, Oluaka. Okay. Thank you very much. Have a great day.
1: A man that understands. An understanding man. You know that first caller was, he's also an understanding man, but he spots it towards the end.
0: They were like, I don't even know.
1: He spots it.
0: Like, I mean, while I don't blame them entirely, because this is a system wiring, imagine the age of these people sometimes. Where I'm going to have a very huge problem is if you are a man that was born from, let's say, some very late 90s and into the 2000s, and you still have this mentality. If you're a Christian, go to the church. I don't know if you're a Catholic, I think they have programs, adoration. I don't know if it's still going on, all of that. Go for somewhere, they will touch your head, and I'm so sure that you'll be delivered. If you're a Muslim, They are praying in Friday every day. Say, if you have a lot of prayers, go. There is no way you come out the same. I tell you, deliverance works. So you need one. So me, I just feel you don't have to. You don't bash women for whatever it is they are going through. Mm. And if you, because you know one thing, we are only talking about men. Do you realize that a lot of women do these things to women as well?
1: Exactly.
0: They do it as well. You see them. And if you check a lot of times, all these, I know one born. Guess what? High percentage of time is women that are telling other women, you know one born. If you as a woman, you open this mouth that God gave it to you and be worshipping him, to be dragging a fellow woman that she has not given birth after the one that she gave birth to, or she doesn't want to give birth, or she's looking fat, or this or that. Like I said, like I told the men that should go for deliverance, take the same cue, you will come. There's no way by December 31st, you'll be a brand new person, I'm so sure. So please, we are not supposed to do those things to women. Yeah. All right, Miracle, your final words on this.
1: All right, so I'm going to say that I liked what the first caller said at the beginning where his wife sat him down, he understood her. Mm. Most times, most men are genuinely unaware of these things.
0: Yeah.
1: And you get to learn when these women start to talk to you. Listen to them. We don't have a control over most of the things that happen to us.
0: Yeah.
1: And then most African men should come to the realization that life, the world is changing. Women are now being okay with being single.
0: Yeah.
1: Women are being okay with not having children. Mm. Whatever that works for them, let them be. They have their reasons for these things. No point trolling a woman. No point dragging her and asking her a lot of questions that remind her of some things.
0: Mm.
1: Especially to women who do this to their fellow women. I have no words for you.
0: Genuinely, like, me, I have really said you should go for deliverance. No, me, I have words. My words is good for deliverance.
1: But then, please, let's do better. Let's do better. Let's just do better. That's all I have to say.
0: Yeah, and me too. This is where I'll be wrapping it up. We cannot take any more calls on this because we need to wrap it up and go and say bye-bye. But before I leave, I'm going to take a cue from what Miracle has said. Women are now okay with being who they want to be.
1: Yeah.
0: And you should be comfortable with that because they're not coming to beg you for anything. They're not coming to ask you. They're not feeling weary. So it's okay. If you see a woman that says, I want to be a single person, because if you see women that have told themselves, I don't want to have children, check it. A lot of women in the generation past, some of them were forced into motherhood. Exactly. They had no option and they ended up not being good mothers. So some people have already seen it and it's good enough. It's very good self-awareness that you know that you're not going to make a good wife, you're not going to make a good mother, and there is no point for it. So why bother? Anyways, I'll be leaving you here. I'll be wrapping it up. Tomorrow I'll be back again. Same time, same station, same people. I love you. Stay blessed. Go nowhere. Thank you for joining us.
1: My name is Miracle.
0: Yeah, and I'm your favorite media girl, ADA Ada. Stay positive and don't forget to stay jiggy. I'll be leaving you with the song Woman by Simi. Bye-bye.

0: Good day, beautiful listeners. Welcome to the Urban Push on Urban Radio 94.5 FM. Of course, this is an amazing program and platform where we give rising stars the opportunity to share their story, crafts, and what they have to show the world. On today's edition of Urban Push, we have some amazing songs that we want you all to listen to and enjoy. Now, this amazing soundtrack is from Paul Chigbo. Paul Chigbo is a gospel artist that sings mostly Igbo cultural gospel highlife. Paul Chigbo recently released a gospel track called Thank You, Jesus, that aims to showcase gratitude to Jesus Christ for his mighty and kind works he has done for humanity. His songs are also available on all streaming platforms, including Apple Store, Spotify, Audio Mac, and Boomplay for listening and downloads. Please stay tuned and let's be in the mood of thanksgiving as we welcome Paul Chigbo with this amazing track, Thank You, Jesus.
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0: God the Father, thank you. God the Son and God the Holy Spirit, thank you, Lord, for the gift of life and good health, for love, caring, and the joy, for your mercy, for your kindness, provision, and the protection, for the peace of mind, peace in our homes. I doff my cap for you, for your benevolence in our lives. My dearest friends in Christ, appreciation is an application for more, for our God doesn't eat food or drink wine.
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4: 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See, my people, the gifts and talent where God gives me now to use correct roots and herbs, free my people from nyama-nyama sickness and disease. And with my knowledge, experience, and research, I stand out as people's choice. And God, my Peter, they make me pass for where others don't feel. I don't come with what I sabi. So, what it be your complaint? Now, long time, stubborn infection, toilet infection, where don't go settle for your damn belly? It make your belly big. Come make you the pass gas. I be your own, and the one where no allow your monthly visitor come the way it's supposed to come. I be if they come black, or he don't seize your monthly visitor, where be say, if you see him for 3 months, till another 3 months before you go see him again. I be you get rashes and crocro all over your body. I be you the experience waist pain, pain inside your belly, or movement like stone or worm. You they carry belly, the belly they come down, and you don't know what in the cause up. I be you don't do test. Them said a long time infection, PID, ovarian cyst, STD, fibroids, hormonal imbalance, syphilis, or Staphylococcus aureus cause wahala for your body. I be naim cause you delay. Where make your indoor never come for a mumbo, no matter the years of your delay, get ready for your blessing.
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4: 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Now playground for goat. 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He get one ogbonge root where I inherit from my father. Tanko. Hey, oh beleo. I tell you, you don't need any hard drug or manpower. What do you need in a natural testosterone booster? The secret of our forefather kakaraka body. Tanko. Hey, no talk say na lie. Come and see things with your own korokoro eyes. Me, Madam Washing and Setting, occupy
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6: 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Na Baba Imole, the greet now, aka the Light Eye Man. I day for stand 17. I say stand 17 for the ongoing herbal trade fair at ESBS Independence Layout Enugu. Or you can reach me on 08074097278. As in I know, say na I be the king of the body. We go there very, very careful. Make nothing happen for amo. If you notice anything, we no correct for your eye. Like say itching, scratching of the eye. Abi, you know the fit read Bible or water they come out for your eye. Just visit Babi Muli, aka the Light Eye Man. I day for star 17. You can reach me on 08074097278. Eye problem, they different too. So you must ensure to know your own problem. Because eye is the most important part of the body. Anything way affect eye, don't affect your life. Oh, don't wait until tomorrow. Because tomorrow may be too late. Come to stand number 17. I say stand 17 for ongoing herbal exhibition at ESBS Independence Layout Enugu. Maybe you have been taking medicine for years. Or maybe na bad people do you. Whether na spiritual problem, just visit me because I'm a Yoruba man. This na my first time of coming to the East. God go answer your prayer. You go know say God bless Nigeria with correct roots and herbs. Don't forget na only eye problem at the handle. If you know the fit read text message, your eye they read. If they come out water, abi you know they drive motor for night. Maybe you don't go test. They confirm say na high sugar level. It may be in your blood or in your urine. Due to inability of pancreas to produce natural and insufficient insulin, it can result to excess urinating, most especially at night, 5 to 10 times before daybreak. I've been thirsty every time. Loss of memory, dry mouth with mouth odor. All this can affect the sense organ. Make it look like say Hamatan they cover eyes every time. I, Master David, Ogbonge, High Medicine, where we they call Vika and Ologbojo Cleanser. Don't forget to Babi Muli, aka the Light Eye Man. Day for stand 17. I say stand 17 for ongoing herbal exhibition at ESBS Independence Layout in Enugu. Sometimes, sir, if person stand for your front, it go come be like say two people stand for your front. Abi the no cover for taste, say na cataract, glaucoma, short-sightedness or long-sightedness, whatever it may be. Stop applying self-medication. Just visit me, the Light Eye Man. Also, having long-term bacterial infection, which is not well-treated, can cause a worm-like movement in the eye. Don't lose hope, my people. Just visit me, Babi Muli, aka the Light Eye Man. I day for stand number 17 for ongoing herbal exhibition at ESBS Independence Layout in Enugu. Or you can call me on 08074097278. Again, 08074097278. Bye for now.
7: 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And if your own problem as a result of attack or leg poison from enemy, whether you match something for ground, I bid them send them to you for dream. 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And since then, to work out where in a problem. I bid you get wound for leg, where no gree go. You don't take many medicine, you go work small. 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I bid medicine no they even work for your body at all again. Make una come out. Come and see the wonders and possibilities of natural herbal medicine. If you get any kind of vein or bone problem, hand or leg paralysis, body paralysis, bone breakage, bone dislocation, fracture, serious or acute pain on the back or waist, abi na the one where they affect your spinal cord, abi you get stroke, rheumatoid arthritis, vein blockage, and so on, make una no lose hope at all, because it's still very possible for you to walk out with your two leg, jump up and bend down freely. It's still very possible for you to stand up for that wheelchair. It's still very possible for you to throw away unnecessary clutches and walking stick. God will make them possible for other people to get back to their feet through our natural medicine, therapy, and body massage. Go do your own. Amen. 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Im telephone number na 090-6345-6694. 090-6345-6694. 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
11: I can swallow.

But I tell it, but I'm Mary of Shabaria, face of my genital area. The original Richard Ramirez, Christian Rivera, cause my lyrics never sit well, so they wanna give me the chair. Like a paraplegic, and it's scary, call it Harry Carey, cause every time I'm digging Harry Carey, I'm Mary, I'm getting off the scenery, I'm swearing up and down, they can spit this shit's hilarious. It's time to put the skipsies in the ish, be wary column, we wouldn't see eye to eye with a staring problem, get the shaft like a staring column. Drink a happy pack, heat, but it's black ink, evil half of the bad meats, evil that means take a back seat, take it back to fat beats with a maxi single. Look at my rap sheet, what attracts these people is my gangster, patchy with a catchy jiggle, I stack chips, you better got a half eat cheeto.

break you off. 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
1: Menege go see through colors or go genaka. Sina de boy li get leg go to yet to fiagua. When you got the body can.

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burial announcement. With heavy hearts and submission to the will of God, the family of late Pa Eugene Onwasomba of Umuahneke Village, Obeledu, Anocha local government area of Anambra State, announces the funeral of late Mr. Christopher Ike Asomba, who died on Wednesday, 24th of June, 2026, at University of Nigeria Teaching Hospital, UNTH, Itukuazala, Enugu State, aged 75 years. The late Mr. Christopher Ike Asomba is the father of Urban Radio staff Chioma Onwasomba. Funeral arrangements. 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Interment follows immediately after Mass at his compound. Reception at his compound, Umuahneke Village, Obeledu. Sunday, 16th August 2026, 9 a.m. Thanksgiving Mass at St. Paul's Catholic Church, Obeledu. May his gentle soul rest in the bosom of our Lord Jesus Christ. Amen. 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
0: 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He made perfect gentleman. We didn't come wire and I train. I got wire and wire. Oh, tired. I see, oh my goodness. A man with a gun and look who is in a talking with a bit.
3: Nay, that way I own.
0: Oh, yeah, what the other will better come. Eh? To TV Nigerian politics. Come with the Zioku. Nigeria will look over. Didn't you know Cockroach and Nigeria? Now, Nigeria, I want so when I came up with the John the Baptist, now there's any one of week. If a boy in Nigeria, he can be a quabbish of women, madam. Mazi Simon, but when I go to Moss, no Cadi, Eliazo, Emwire. Nigeria, brother, I say, please don't rig my election. Mba, Nina, irrigate election, be that who cobble. Nigeria, Bobo, they have a potency. If you rig my election, if you do anyhow, you see anyhow, in a craft, in a queer. I don't read. Here is an exception to the rule. Oh, yeah, behind us, no grace. Nam, oh, yeah, akara, akara, akara, akara. Yes, so mad. We can keep this you, Kubuna. In our email 2023. Oh, yeah, we need to wash it. Then, my partner, would you give it up for your vote? Nihi, you are man. Oh, when there's all of our Roma, mana, open you up to the ego. Open you up to the ego. He can them mad. A man to poor girl. Get this on Nigerian politics. Nigerian politics starter. Nigerian politics. Open you, Jizibe ego. 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You are talking to yourself. Watch at the last election, Anambra State. Anambra State, where would you go? Anambra State, if I'm right, should be one of the most richest economically viable states in Nigeria.
3: Okay, okay, but I need more one, but you're for 10,000.
0: Need more one, boy? Eh, it's you for my...
3: Oh, my boy, and then... Uncle Fabi, you 10,000, no one, boy. Even for 10,000, I want the hacker. Yeah, now I feel better 10,000, I know where it all we see.
0: Man, I knew changing, I'm watching my food. Imagine we can argue the nobodo. Obon we need to carry. Imagine we can argue the nobodo. Next year we should pay for 10,000 naira. My, Iga, we should not be 10,000 naira and keep bossy. Iga, I can't move our reason bossy. I don't work out.
3: Imagine agro one will lay.
0: Imagine can't cut. Can't wonder how many. Can't cut. Next year we imagine. Oh, what's about Nigeria? Imagine this my small age. I could go Nigeria. I can't go. Imagine as cut the election. Since 2014, as a category, if Obuda happen Obuda happen Nigeria, but Nigeria got them, eh? Nigeria got them. Happy Anako.
2: Okay, we hear that. Okay,
0: happy Anako.
2: Can you pay Quincy?
0: Yeah, I'm saying Anako. I'm saying that TV menka menka. Mandana abatamba swa ibo. For the Nigeria swa ibo. When the chips are down, all institutions. Ngalabani no Obuda in the kiri, eh? Obuni jirego, eh? Obuni jirego. Oh, you are talking to yourself. My religious and cultural institutions. Obuniji, my people there are Abafa. My marriage to be put out about Macano Bugego before that's all you said. Obunobego,
3: Obunobele Mud.
0: And you saw broke over the Anambra State. Obunobu Diega, Ego, 50 million naira, 100 million naira. I gave you 100 million naira, I can't change you, Rego, Iwuruquego. No, it's not split. Iwe 100 million naira, please the election. Iwuruquego now, I got a nomination form. 50 million naira, 40 million naira. The question of stakeholders. What level? I don't remember those here. Boys are not a good
3: campaign.
0: I like a campaign. The plan of the plan of you are you. I go capital now.
3: It's
0: in the plan of you. I am the other now. In capital, I am. If you use boys, I hijack. I go get out. I go get out. I go
3: get out. I go get out.
0: Oh my God! For God, go my road today. To get started, I'm going to be up there.
3: Go, go, go! Get
0: there. I'm going to be up there. Give me some bread.
2: Okay, Unata.
0: I'm going to buy you some. Are you?
2: Okay, Unata. Nata. Nata, go do. Hey, I'm going to drink. Nata, thank you. Leave me here, Nini. Oh, if you enjoy, can my living will be good. No, no, me look okay. I will be going to Kedu. 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
2: There will not say 0916004945.
3: Hey, Yoma.
5: What's your problem?
6: Ndị ọkụrụ ha mụ onwe ya, ọ dịghị ekwupụta to him.
5: I'm not sure what the Hamakata, especially this opposition. Atiku, especially of the better. Yeah, the Nigeria, I don't know. That's a guy. That's one of the ones I look at. Often now, they are the February article. Only there's one agreement then was start at the start and the north. All had been played, Kita. So Atiku, Yamara Madatna, all no strong lawyers or Peter Bizzo, Tribuzzo, and one of them are 23, I am a quarter. Oh, yeah, but I fly another. I agree with this on that to do. But I got for this. Because I'm not saying what I have in my hand, I take bank at that. Because she can be done every single part of the task I can look. Or take your blood by force. Or do and die. That is the better. Don't know this in this task of ever. Get that this time around. You know, this 4 years, I am. Oh, I think that person will be 4 years. I do. We're complete 8 years south. Yeah, let it 29 to 31. Or Gazan are not. I think because there's an ever more than I. Oh, no, Mehania. I'm a higher in that. I was young and dogs of Lanaka. I think we were strong force to reckon with. Oh, no, Mamma, with the humility, step for it to be done. If we work for change in Nigeria, who are I not the bad boss? The key of who guys. I'm to the caramel, it's woman can understand.
2: Ndoto ni karima.
3: Atiku kwete godi ndiugo kwete go.
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6: So we zo kubu na ndo sisi na amari ho doro dere. Go se go. Abosa wa mejo problem na. Election. Able problem on the INEC. Because you watch, I think I'm going to start with the PVC this time. And I'm going to have Bruno. INEC can meet the need for. And I got the coalition and achievement now. I'm going to do a quarter. It will be for Nuna. Everyone in the hand, I turn out, but I just not touching our cat in the book. But I'm going to be like, I'm going to go to America. 400 or 300 liter. Yana planning. Go out to do my money to, it will be to see.
7: Yes, sorry, Iguanubuna. When I put 2027, here the Ebuga men in Nigeria. Emma, here in Anacona, I make my coping kind, my chicken again, no being can at 2027. Kabun in Kebezoku. Last 2023, Chima Rokin, a man. Oh, getting money go away. 1 million, 1 million, 1 million, any group there, 1 million. At the end, Kitty Missouri, I just told her the Kego. So happening young 2027, here they will give me Nigeria. And I am an independent lawyer, no judicial lawyer. Nigeria will come out fully. I'll put it their books. Thank you.
2: And they will tell you in there. Oh, Richama.
8: Oh,
2: Dozako. Oh, Boyano.
8: Oh, be no golf with Naya, I took my Bubaka. I knew Chaman all my go quo. I won't okay, Mooche, you won't Mooche. I got your papa. But that's your blood, my son. One dear, little dear uncle. Made of the fight or whatever. Oh, Joe. Oh, yeah, why? Catch your water. Oh, well, woman, also. Ya kono ni ife na o sitere shi ichi Nigeria. Ma kono abu na oma, oma. Ya chanye, anyada sa chanye ri pito biwe. Nandozo. Age is not on his side. Yana ogati nubu nene competition. Oga Tinubu. Jesus is telling you, Rukita. A drunk on a boogie jam in general in this election. Also, I have Gosia Nigerian chaff. And what I have done is I did drawn. If all Joseph shall know she, or the chin I did, or you call her for. Organize on it is. So if I'm not one able, younger Nigerians, go and get your PVC. Where that no card one? I won't know if you can find it, we are more for you. No, we are. And you know why in a mess, when a seriousness, Nigeria. I won't survive by the next 10 decades, 1 decade, 10 years. You might not choose for fine and over. So let's work hard towards it. Yeah, I think we have to forget it. Well, I'm not doing good job. You know that I did almost look at that article. I can bet anybody. Never. You go on a one, it is a kid that is not not. On a quad.
2: Adam, that of in 0916004945.
3: I can erone.
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11: 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In case he be here called daddy maybe. 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South to know so. 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Eh? But how do you know 8 years? No, not the same thing. One of them, thank you so much.
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14: man. So in case we talk about the politics in the election in 2027, I hope that particular one year man not that we go here. The politics are not that we go here. Here our time on the north. But then we have got to share 8 years. It's not south. How much 8 years? Now we are going to have to. Nandi undi not my governors not my senator my reps na gugu ya that na yalla lihone a work even article continue o ma win one state la not is the truth because la
15: here we north and south. You tell my money here on the Jama walk, right? The young I just go on me. Walk there. So get the capital, the only last capital this step one down. I'm on the honey, could I bet him boy and Megataka? The only thing I am even APC, Monapito, be the only challenge I want. And when you also have to be out of Pitobi. No, it's only been very handsome. And when you care go, he care go, I'm a dear Purego pretty bad nobody. Mother, he am not begging. Even Patti de Terry, I've been a jerk in Norego Tina, no one in Monyanator. The Mamma would take a December. Only would take a generator, a mayor took a given a vote. That is the truth to my bar. So for this time around, I open up my own vote. Also, with APC, I go ahead.
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16: There's no tumbasia.
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16: I didn't mother,
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2: I got your guy.
0: Follow in the head of the
2: banner. 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
23: Now oil we are going to use cook now.
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23: Something when I shake any money and it they do me well.
24: Hey, Jeanette. Make you remember say I woof the rum belly.
23: Which one make I come buy?
24: Now Devon King's oil. Now correct oil. Fortified with vitamin A.
1: Now correct choice for me and my family.
3: Yes, now. You fit bride the one where your money reach and enjoy tasty meals.
1: Mm, true taco. Thank you, my friend. I appreciate you, Wella.
3: Now so, my correct.
26: And from the Lafarge, I want Wella.
4: Eh, no. Always you go.
3: Lafarge Africa Pills.
1: What do you buy? Now, oil we are going to use cook now.
3: Eh? Unbranded oil we then put for box.
1: Something when I shake any money and it didn't do me well.
3: Hey, Jeanette. Make you remember say I woke the wrong belly.
1: Which one make I come buy?
3: Now Devon King's oil. Now correct oil. Fortified with vitamin A.
1: Now correct choice for me and my family.
3: Yes, now. You fit buy the one where your money reach and enjoy tasty meals.
1: True taco. Thank you, my friend. I appreciate you, Wella.
3: Now so, my correct friend.
25: Devon King's, taste where they bring people together. You fit find them for any

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2: I greet you all, my good people of Enugu State in general. God bless you all. This message now from Prince Oba Ayodele, Action Koboko, the man energy. I am a tradomedical about specialist from Abeokuta, Ogun State, and I handle only man erectile related problems. So if you be man, we no fit maintain correct, strong balance and lasting erection for a good time satisfaction with your partner when it is time for action as a result of total loss of urge of feelings for woman, weakness of erection, quick ejaculation at point of play, your body they do rise and fall. Abi, you know they even rise at all. If you do any small thing at sharp, you don't tire. Abi, you wake up for morning for your body to stand up strong and active like your fellow man on our Allah. Abi, you be man who will get problem with the quality and quantity of your semen production. You get low sperm count. Watery sperm, abi absence of sperm cells. That is, your body no they produce any water at all to impregnate your partner. Make una worry no more, because Prince Oba Ayodele, Action Koboko, the king of man problems, don't land with complete body checkup equipment plus better natural herbal medicine to help all man body the strong and active kakaraka as a complete man. I day for inside ESBS radio compound for independent layout to Enugu. I occupy stand number four, Prince Ayodele, Action Koboko, the man energy. Stand number four. My telephone number na is 07066 590001. Abi, you be man, we carry big body, but your engine is small past your age, or you notice you say one or the two of your down egg, the biggie past the other, make una come out too. Abi, you de pee 3 to 6 times before they break, or you no fit urinate freely because of pain or delayed urination, or you notice bloody stain inside your urine, you no fit old pee for body rich toilet, any small thing you don't pee for body. 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Or you get vein problems like stroke, paralysis, serious accident around your waist or spine where affect any of the vein where they supply power down to your manly functions. 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My brother, no be so. As age no stop you from enjoying yourself if you are physically fit enough. I advise all men to stop taking unnecessary hard drugs or manpower, all in the name of enjoyment. It is never a solution to your weakness at all. Come out. My Enugu office day beside Castle Majestic Hotel, Ogui Road, Enugu. For Unsoka, we day for Odenigbo Road, opposite Ebano Plaza, Unsoka. And for inside ESBS radio compound, me, Prince Oba Ayodele, Action Koboko, the king of man problems, I tender for stand number four. My telephone number na is 07066590001. 07066590001. 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Action Koboko. Bye for now.
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3: 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If they do you like this, my man, it go fit affect your performance as real man, oh. 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
8: 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Good day, listener. My name is Chief Asiwaju. I am the chief consultant of Libidon Naturalist Care, where everybody sabi as Baba Standby Generator, no power failure. My telephone number is 08036522489. I don't come as my first time in Enugu State with the only one thing where I sabi, where be treatment of only men-related problem. That is to say, inability of a man to achieve last and strong balance erection for normal satisfaction with their partner. Right now, I am participating at the ongoing ABBA exhibition taking place inside ESBS compound where I occupy stand 14. I say stand number 14. Some of things where they cause power failure for a man. Number 1, diabetes and some of food where they eat and drink. Excessive use of alcohol. Old age. Chronic pie jedi jedi where be too much sugar for body where they make anus they come out with a serious pain and waist pain. Number 2, prostate enlargement, where they cause frequent or delay urination. Abi you dey notice blood stain inside your piece. To hold urine reach toilet na wahala, and you dey piss like a 4 to 5 times before daybreak, or you dey piss with a pipe. All these things fit cause power failure for a man. Number 3, STD, long time infection, where they cause body weakness, quick ejaculation, loss of urge and feeling for a woman, inching of the body, movement like a worm, rashes all over the body, or one of your down egg bigger than one. Abi you be demand where your production water don't turn to water, either low in quality, or it they come small, or you know they come at all, my brother. This may be the reason why your madam never become mama bomboy. Make una come out for body proper checkup and solution. I occupy stand 14. I say stand number 14. Or call 080-36-52-2489. Abi, you think say na old age be your own wahala. I congratulate all my fellow men as I come to Enugu with the secret of my standby generator herbal remedy, where I dey give to my fellow men to use with bitter cola. Within 24 hours, you will salute for job well done. You go there on 24/7 standby, no power failure again. We have 7 fans that make people call us men. 4 day up, 3 day down. If any of these fans block, now that time you will see say your male organ they go inside like a small picking. Oh, my dear brother, don't let this to limit you as a man. I'm always say if a man no feel satisfied his lover, can they use different type of manpower? Example be like alternator of motor where you get problem where you can't they change battery. Changing battery cannot solve the problem until you change the alternator where they cause wahala for the car. That is implied to your case. Don't forget, I only specialize on men related problem. I have both traditional tests and latest computerizing detecting machine to check your body before any medication. 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Bye for now. 94.5
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9: 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How y'all doing?

0: All right, welcome to the Powder Room with the ladies. It's another beautiful Saturday where we get to, you know, sit down and have certain conversations about what's happening in our society between the men and the women. And today I've got some beautiful ladies with me in the studio, and I'm going to be starting from the person on my right. Hello, miss. How are you doing today?
1: Hi, good afternoon. Good evening.
0: Oh yeah, good evening.
1: I'm okay. I'm doing great. It's good to have you here.
0: It's good to finally have us back on Powder Room.
1: Yeah.
0: By the way, I didn't introduce myself. My name is Ella, and it's good to have the ladies with me here on Powder Room. And by my left, I've got another beautiful, stunning lady. Hello, miss. How
2: Hello.
0: Are you?
2: Hi, Ella. Good evening.
0: Good evening. How are you?
2: How are you?
0: I'm okay as well.
2: My name is Clarion, and I'm so happy to be here.
0: And the next beautiful, stunning lady. Young lady, please can you tell us your name?
3: Hi, my name is Stephanie, and I'm really happy to be here too.
0: Are you sure you're happy? She seemed to be not too happy to be here.
3: I'm happy. I'm excited.
0: Need
3: to be nervous.
0: Oh, okay. Don't be nervous. It's just like, I mean, it's just the four of us having the conversation right here in the studio, and you don't have anything to be nervous about. Yeah. Don't you think so?
3: Sure, definitely. I'll try my best.
0: Okay. I've got something very interesting that we're going to be talking about today. So the story goes, you know how the story goes between men and women in this generation and on the internet. I just love to say on the internet. The story goes like this. Some girl came on social media to tell us that, you know, she had this very nice, loving relationship with some guy, and she got to find out in the course of the relationship that her senior sister was having something, you know, some coital meet and greets. The senior sister was having something to do with the boyfriend at the time. Yeah,
1: that's very bad. The world is evil.
0: Just hold on. I'm still going to get to the angle I would want us to explore and come from. So after she talked about it, she went ahead to say a lot of things that happened in the course of the relationship, how she found out how the boyfriend was a walking red billboard, but she felt that love could change him. In her words, the young man deleted all her social media platforms, every single one of them, and she only had Snap, which the young man didn't know about. And also, in the course of this relationship, this young man had his own social media platforms on his phone, and he was always constantly talking to his friends, his family, and she was equally living with him in his house during the course of this whole saga.
2: Was she aware that he had social media?
0: Yes, she was aware.
1: She was okay with him deleting.
0: Yes, she was okay with. She was very, very okay with him deleting all her social media platforms. He loved her and he was trying to protect her.
1: That's how they come.
0: Just hold on. So he loved her and he was trying to protect her, but that is not why we are here. So the question I have for you girls, and I would love to hear your thoughts exactly about this, is if you have a significant other, and or let's say there is a significant other in your sister's life, your sibling or your friend or just somebody around you that you have quite a close relationship with, and that person's former significant other comes to meet you and starts going, oh, I like you, I think you are the best thing that has happened to me, are you going to go ahead and kickstart or kick off a relationship with that significant other, or are you going to skip and say there are so many fishes in the river? So I'm going to start from Clarion. I would love to hear what you like,
2: your
0: what you're going to do.
2: Your question is,
0: yes,
2: my friend's significant other.
0: Yeah,
2: if my friend's significant other,
0: or your sister, just or your sibling, okay, anybody, like as far as the person is close to you, yes,
2: yeah, comes to me wanting to be in some sort of relationship with me,
0: yeah,
2: I agree,
0: yes,
2: but to be very honest,
0: yes,
2: If it's for my sister, it depends. It depends. Number one, it depends on. For my sister, let me talk for my sister.
0: Okay.
2: If my, in fact, the two actually, if my sister did not introduce me to this guy, I had no idea about this guy. I don't know how he looked like. Mm-hmm. There is a high chance if I like him, if I'm attracted to him, there's a high chance that I will be in a relationship with him. Right. That is if I did not know.
0: Mm-hmm.
2: But if I knew, then no.
0: So if so, your argument is this: if you didn't know and you never got to see your sister speaking to this guy or something like that, you are never ever, like, if you didn't know, you are going to go ahead and have something to do with the guy. What if in the course of the guy coming to meet you and you go tell your sister and your sister is like, "This is my ex." What are you going to do?
2: Oh, that's going to be a very big bye-bye. Bye-bye. No, there's some things that I will not cross because it's going to be like, this is my sister, for crying out loud. Like, you have been involved
0: with
2: my sister.
1: Right.
2: There is no way, because feelings can come back, you know?
0: Mm-hmm.
2: You know, jealousy.
0: Yeah.
2: You know how jealousy can happen. So, no, please, for the sake of peace. Bye-bye.
0: For the sake of peace.
2: For the sake of peace.
0: Okay, okay. The other thing, what if it's not your sister right now? It's like a friend that it's quite close to you. How about that?
2: I will ask my friend. Of course, I'm going to tell my friend, oh, this guy likes me. And she ends up telling me, oh, this is her ex or someone. If she tells me, okay, that's good, like she's fine with it, I'll go ahead. If she's not okay with it, then I will take a step back because this is someone that means a lot to me, right?
0: I mean, she could still not be okay with it and she would just tell you, you can go ahead, but then go ahead to sabotage it, don't you think?
2: Then that's just weird. That's weird behavior. That's bad character. Because if you're not okay with it, why don't you just be direct and say you're not okay with it? Why do you have to tell me you're okay with it and try and sabotage the relationship?
0: Okay.
2: Why go through all that stress?
0: I think I'll still get back to you, Jerry. I have quite a lot of questions. I would love to hear from Stephanie. Hi, Stephanie. So tell us, what are your thoughts?
3: I think maybe I'm still trying to like get my own.
0: Okay, you're still trying to put your words together. Yeah, I'll come back to you. True. Let me hear from the young lady by my right.
1: First of all, this is a very, very dicey situation. It's a very dicey case. So if someone that has had something to... Maybe someone that has been involved with my friend or my sibling.
0: Yeah.
1: Just like Clarion said, it sha depends. If I did not know, of course, I'll go ahead with it because absolutely, I had no idea. But if I'm very aware of it... I would first take permission from either my sister or my friend. And it also depends if the relationship ended well between the both parties.
0: Mm.
1: If it did not end well, I don't think I would want to put myself in that. I don't think I would want to do that. But if
0: you wouldn't want to put yourself in that scenario.
1: I wouldn't want to. If it didn't end well, especially with my sister.
0: Mm-hmm.
1: If it's with my friend, I mean, maybe they'll all be fine.
0: Mm.
1: They'll be fine. But if it's with my sister, that's family thing. Next thing, they are calling family meeting on my head. Mm. Especially if it's my elder sister.
0: Mm-hmm.
1: They'll say, you don't have, you know, African homes. You don't have respect, your sister's ex and all that.
0: Mm-hmm.
1: But it all depends if that relationship ended well.
0: Okay, so... you don't think there are certain boundaries you shouldn't cross when it comes to your friends? Like,
1: no, there are, but
0: you know,
1: no, it's not about love. I know there's the case of loyalty with the whole friendship thing, but then you and this guy are no longer together.
0: Your friend should not stop you from meeting your husband.
1: Don't take it personal like that. You're no longer together. You guys are done. And then I even came to meet you. I give you that respect. And I came to ask you, please, can I go ahead with this whole thing? And you're saying no, for why?
0: Okay, I think I would love to flip. Okay, Clarion, you want to say something?
2: You're willing to sabotage your friendship for...
1: For a man.
2: For a man.
1: Yes.
0: Wow. Please come get that. you said you're willing to sabotage your friendship for a man.
1: Okay, wait, before
0: this is
1: before
0: the queen of me.
1: No.
0: This is the queen of me.
1: No, before the real
0: thing. Bury me.
1: No, it depends on how long the relationship, my relationship with my friend has even been for.
0: All right. I'll still get back to this conversation. I'm not sure. Stephanie, are you done putting your thoughts together?
3: Okay. Yeah, I just like say a little thing.
0: Uh-huh.
3: Well, if it's for my sister, yes. I wouldn't accept, you know, the guy that once dated her, because the reasons are, I actually don't know what transpired between
0: the both of them. Yeah.
3: So I don't know if it's a fight, a disagreement, or something like that. So I would like to get to know first. So if it's something that is very, very toxic, I'm a pium.
0: if it wasn't toxic, let's say it's a genotype issue.
3: If it's a genotype issue, man, it's the man get money.
0: Oh God, what's wrong with Nigerian women? It's not even. She didn't even say if the man is kind. She said if the man get money, I go accept him. Why?
1: Wow. Everybody wants comfort.
0: So you can't make your own money as a woman.
1: She can, but she was spending her money. Yeah, she needs to spend money.
0: You see, you know what?
1: Out of all the men, it's your sister's ex.
0: You know what? Yeah, you know, I flipped it. I flipped the scenario. I said, if it was like a genotype issue,
1: yeah,
0: and your sister is AS, okay, and the man is AS, AS.
3: Okay.
0: And this man now says, I really want to marry into this family.
1: First of all, him is even very sus. Why are you moving to my sister?
0: No, no, like you guys.
1: No, he's saying he must marry into that family.
3: He's destruction. No, I don't believe in that.
0: All right, but that's
3: totally my friend.
0: Why? Yeah,
3: so my friend also. I wouldn't mind though. I'll still go for him.
1: Right.
3: Yes, but I have something to say concerning that my friend. Because
0: okay,
3: I've had,
0: let me hear what. Said, let no. me just sure. let yeah, me hear yeah, it. Yeah, I want yeah. to hear it.
1: Okay.
3: Okay. So
0: I want to hear it before I flip the switch.
1: Okay.
3: I have this couple of friends. Like, I feel like if we're like five. These are my friends, you understand? So I am always the one that is the advisor, relationship advisor. I don't know why they pick me for that. So anybody who has issues with the relationship, they will even go ahead as giving me their guy's number, talk to him, tell him I'm sorry. Oh my God.
1: Okay.
3: And the most funny thing there is that
0: fantabulous.
3: After they tell them, say please, so go back to her. Then I'm like, you should have been like, she's my sister. I don't even know what to do. I don't even know.
1: This is for you. This is for you.
3: It's not my fault, man. It's not my fault.
1: No.
0: So if the guy says that it's you that he's interested in, what do you do?
3: Okay, in that aspect, I wouldn't want to spew everything here, but I've had that a lot. So I'm like, oh, see what I did. Please, I want to pass you my guy's number. Please talk to him. And then, you know, like when I want to like mend the relationship, the guy comes to like, it's you that I want, that kind of thing. So I am not that bad to like.
0: You're not that bad, but you're bad.
3: What I do is that I don't accept it.
0: Okay.
3: I don't accept it. Okay. Until I see that, okay, from the girl's part, she's no longer interested in the man's part.
0: You know what? I'm going to get back to this conversation.
2: Thank you for counseling.
0: Yeah, and at the end of the day,
1: you became your patient.
3: I said I did not accept. I said I'll.
0: She said she's not that bad.
2: Exactly. Like,
0: but you're bad. Meaning that you accept at the end of the day.
1: No worry. See, I'm on your side. Please don't roast her, please.
0: No. I'm not even. Let's have a conversation, right? I think before I start to change the scenario again, I have something to say. And what do I want to say? When it comes to family, right? I know we love to say, oh, loyalty to family, this. I genuinely think that human relationships in general are quite messy.
1: True.
0: So by the time you find out that this young man already had something to do with my sister, and at the point your head, you're no longer thinking with your head, let's assume you're thinking with your heart, or you're thinking with whatever you think with, that is no longer the logic and the sense that God gave you, you would start to tell your sister, what did the guy even do? He's nice to me now, why would I?
1: Yeah, true,
0: why?
1: True,
0: do you understand?
1: You're not thinking with your head any longer.
2: Love is what is
0: you're no longer thinking with your head. Is it right or is it wrong? Like I said from the onset, looking at it from the logical set, like from the logical part of it, for me, if you ask me, avoid anything. Don't tell me your sister should not stop you from
1: meeting your husband.
0: Yes, your sister should not stop you from meeting your husband. I genuinely don't think it's right for you to have something to do with your sister, with somebody, the significant other of your sister. Now we're going to go on a short music break, and when we get back, I have a question for you girls. Okay. Let me see the angles that you girls are going to come from, and then we'd like open the phone line so we get to hear from the audience, we get to hear from the men and the women in the building. The men would have more experience to, like, you know, tell us and give us, because I feel like they would have talked to, I used to talk to this girl. Let me try her friend. I have somebody that said he went he had something to do with this said girl, and he wanted to get back to the girl and went ahead to start talking to the friend and ended up getting married to the friend. But when we get back, we'll talk about that.
4: What do you call that?

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0: We're back to the powder room with the ladies, and like I said before we went on the short music break, I have a question for them. And what's the question? Okay, if you're just joining us, please, this is the powder room with the ladies on Urban Radio 94.5 FM Enugu, and the topic for today, we told this story. What's the story? We had this young girl that had a boyfriend, and she found out that her elder sister was having something to do with the boyfriend at the time she was dating the boyfriend. The story is quite a long one, but we are asking now, if you are a single man or a single woman, and you get to have this significant other coming for something serious, and you get to find out that, okay, this person had something to do with my friend, or this person had something to do with my sister, or this person had something to do with somebody that is close to me, are you going to go ahead to have something to do with that person, or what are you going to do in essence? But now I'm going to flip the question. I'm going to flip the switch right now, and I'll be asking you girls, if you were in that girl's shoe and you found out that your elder sister is actively having something to do with your boyfriend as you are in the relationship, what are you going to do? Clarion. I mean, she's looking at me.
1: Why is he
0: looking at me, so that's why.
2: Clarion.
1: Yes.
0: If you find out your elder sister is having something to do with your man currently, what are you going to do?
1: First of all, we bless the name of the Lord. I am the elder sister. Hallelujah. I am the elder sister. and I can't do that. But if I had an elder sister and she did that to me, I'm not dramatic. It's not like I'm going to, you know, they'll just be.
0: I need to cut ties with your elder sister.
1: No, but like, there shall be a very big gap between us. There's going to be a big distance between us because I don't trust you.
0: So you don't think it's...
1: Because that's betrayal, right?
0: Okay.
1: But I would not completely cut you off. But whatever relationship that we had is not going to be the same, definitely.
0: Yeah.
1: You're going to be at arm's length.
0: Yeah.
1: So... Yeah, that's just how it is.
0: Okay, so you don't think that what your sister did is grounds for you to like disown her, cut ties completely with her?
1: Everything. Oh my God.
2: What are you thinking? It's a very straightforward.
1: Well, for me, no.
0: Okay.
1: I don't.
0: You don't think so?
1: I don't think so. It's betrayal, of course. Yes, she definitely betrayed me. It hurts, right? Mm. But I'm not going to cut you off.
0: Okay.
1: I can't cut you off, you know. You're my sister. Like, no problem. I forgive you, but...
0: There will be like some sort of distance between you.
1: Yes, exactly.
0: All right, let's get to hear from Stephanie. Stephanie, are you going to... Stephanie, if it's your... senior sister having something to do with your boyfriend at the time, what are you going to do? Are you going to cut ties with your senior sister? Are you going to continue your relationship with the boyfriend in question even after finding out that your senior sister is having something to do with your boyfriend?
3: First of all, I will lock that boy in jail. Tell me why would you do such a thing? Because I don't think I really blame my sister that much. I feel like it's the guy in question, my boyfriend. No matter what my sister does to you, why would you go and date her at my back? That kind of thing. So I feel like the mistakes is actually coming from the both sides, but I wouldn't blame my elder sister. But at the same time, I would blame her. Now, the reason there is that she's my blood. She's still my blood. And we still keep talking. But the boy, I don't know him. We just started talking. He told me your girlfriend, and I accepted. And then suddenly, I saw my other sister with Biki Kebe. Now you want to go and follow her? So I will lock the boy in jail. I don't think I will have any issue with my other sister. With that boy, I will block the hell out of
0: my life. Okay, so in essence, what you're saying is that the boy can go, but your sister can stay. Even after knowing that your sister intentionally, she knew you were in that relationship.
3: Intentionally.
1: It was intentional, yeah.
0: Yeah, it was intentionally because there is no way now. The boyfriend knows your sister. He knows your elder sister.
3: Okay.
0: And you were complaining to her in the course of the relationship that look at what this young man is doing to me. And the day she was out with the young man, you called her to tell her, and she was like, you should not worry that he's going to get back very soon.
3: Nigerian movie with this.
1: Oh, thank you, guess.
3: It's the Nigerian movie that I do watch always. Honestly, to me, I still wouldn't cut tie with my elder sister. She's still my sister, and I keep saying that. But even at intentionally, I'll still blame the boy.
0: You can't. All right, no problem, that's fine. All right, let's get to hear from the young lady by my right. So what are you going to do? What's the problem?
3: You broke her heart. This one, touch
2: up. Okay, Stephanie, I don't know why Clarion and what? Stephanie keep saying I will not cut. Anyway, you're entitled to your opinion, but emphasis on intentionally. She knew that I've been involved with this guy. He also knew that this is my sister.
3: Exactly.
2: What are you saying? You put the boy in jail but you leave your sister? I don't understand. What's going on? I'm not going to forgive that girl.
0: Okay.
2: Whoever she is, she can't do it. I can never. Maybe at the moment, because of the hurt, the pain and everything, but with time, for my own mental health, I will heal. But we can never have anything to do with each. I can never have anything to do with her again, ever in my life. The whole relationship thing would end. In fact, the entire family will know about it. So that nobody is saying, oh, why are you not talking? Why are you not talking to each other? And everybody knows better than to come and meet me. She's your elder sister. Don't keep malice with her and all that. She deliberately did it. And you know from the story, she said it was not the first time. She had caught them. She had confronted her several times. And she kept apologizing. You apologize and go back. And then, yes. I will never, never ever. If I had the opportunity to even beat her at least before we cut ties, I would do that. Yes,
3: yeah.
2: Because she did not respect me as her younger sister. She went ahead to do that kind of thing. And mind you, she was also in a relationship at the time.
0: Yeah.
2: So what exactly is her problem?
0: Okay, what is she looking for in my
1: head? Yeah, now that you explained it, then
2: if I can even beat her up because maybe respect and all that, we send boys after her. Yes. Because what's that?
1: Extreme, girl.
0: But don't you think you're bound by blood with your sister?
2: Did she not know that we were bound by blood before she did what she did to me?
0: The young one we are talking about, you don't know him from anywhere. His relationship that brought
2: when people come move together, on. Apart from what happens about
1: the relationship.
0: Hold on. Let's hear from her.
2: When people come together with the intention of being in a relationship,
0: yes.
2: Aside from life that just comes and happens to people, most times, majority of the times, these two people want to end up together. That's the plan. So once you start seeing that person like that, it's gradually becoming family to the point where you've even introduced this person to your family. They now know him. So gradually he's becoming family. So it's not somebody that you've been intimate with is a stranger to you. How?
0: Okay, Clara, you were saying something. Let's get to hear you.
1: I was saying because she's blood, right? Just because of the fact that she's blood, right? You can't change that. I understand that. Even she knew that she still did that to you.
2: Yeah. Yes,
1: that's the betrayal we're talking about, right? That is why the relationship, whatever dynamic that I and my sister had, is definitely going to disappear. But I will not cut you off. You are still my sister, right? I still have love for you. But sorry.
0: Just hold on.
3: And I do tell you everything. I do tell you my life. I'm going out and coming in. Then if something like that happens, definitely I will stop.
1: Exactly.
0: Okay. I think it's about time for us to get to hear from our audience, our listeners, and you know, see
1: I would like to hear your point of view.
0: You're going to get my point of view.
1: Okay.
0: When we are done with the audience, right? So the number to call is 0916-000-5945, or you could call us on 0916-000-4945, or you can as well send a WhatsApp message to 0912-894-5945. All right. Hello.
4: Good afternoon, Mark.
0: Good evening. Welcome to Powder evening. Room.
4: Yeah. My name is Olakademma, the fashion designer.
0: Your name is what?
4: Olakademma, the fashion designer.
0: Okay, Olakademma, the fashion designer. Hello?
4: Can you hear me?
0: Yes, we can hear you.
4: Yeah, I say you are making this issue look simple. It's not simple, it's not easy. You understand?
0: Okay.
4: Because I have a little similar something, but even though now my friend, my best friend actually, he's the one marrying my ex now.
0: How do you feel about that?
4: It wasn't easy, I'm telling you. It wasn't easy. But I thank God I passed through it. Even so many people were surprised the way I took it, because I took it simple. I didn't see it as anything. Even though my guy later started begging me to forgive him and this and that. Even though my ex even came back around April. She was acting about Shapri. You understand? So, and some of my friends will come and say, see her here, she's acting about this and that. I don't have anything to do with her. Well, she should go and enjoy her marriage. I'm okay. I'm fine. It's not an easy thing, actually.
0: Okay,
4: but
0: so
4: it's not good, though. It's not good.
0: From the emotional part of it, it's not something that is easy to deal with.
4: It's not easy. You can say it with your mouth, but when it happens to you,
0: yes,
4: it's not just important.
0: So you're saying that the people that are saying that they would not cut ties, I mean, they are wrong for saying that.
4: They are wrong.
0: It happened, did you cut ties with your best friend and your ex? You guys became outright enemies.
4: No, I'm not enemy with them, but I don't call them. I don't have anything to do with them. I don't discuss with them anymore. I deleted their numbers. You understand? Even people who came to beg me, her brother, my friend, elder sister, you know, put an answer, got away.
0: All right. Thank you so much. I think he has a point. It's not something that is easy.
1: That's what I said.
0: Yeah, it's easy. Not easy for you to come out from something like that. Let's get to hear from more people. Hello.
5: Good evening, the ladies in the studio.
0: Good evening.
5: Our people should give me a small pancake. I want to rub
0: powder. Don't worry, the pancake is like, it's on its way to you right away. We've sent a rider.
5: All right.
0: Yes.
5: I remember this is watching Abarogo. It's you from Abuan and Kanoa.
0: Okay. Welcome. Watching Abarogo.
5: Yeah. These people are discussing a very, very serious matter. It's not happening to women only. It still happens to men. For me, there's a girl I met about many years ago when I was in Port Harcourt, you know. Then when I left Port Harcourt, one day she came to our house from Abba. No, before I know, she started texting my elder brother.
0: Wow.
5: Not even is my sister, the one that she told me, that called me, telling me, sure, this guy is down, I get our brother. So there's no problem. It always touched my husband, but I was like, and then during next month, you know, I am the one that I came back late. I returned to village around 31st December. You know, I just saw the girl in our house. I don't want to tell it to her because my sister already told me that he's now, you know, hanging with my other brother. And I said, I don't want to talk to anybody. I just maintain my way.
0: Wow.
5: You know, I want to come back to Enugu. She still come back to our house. So I said, are you going back to Enugu? I said, yes, I'm going back to Enugu. I don't even have to talk to her. Even my other brother, I don't want to, you know, worry anybody. The life goes on because a woman cannot break one. It's in my other brother because I didn't think she wants to. She doesn't suppose to, you know, talk to my elder brother. Why am I saying this for the lady that said that she's not going to talk to her sister? Sometimes, you know, it may be the fault of your sister giving the guy a clean line. Mm-hmm. But when the guy is about to roll his role himself, knowing that this person is my dead sister, you know, and there's no how you will go close to her that will not leave you. You understand? You should allow the guy to go and move on with your sister.
0: Mm-hmm.
5: Because when you see a man that is all physically and your sister also made a mistake by giving her sister, younger sister, a guy, green light. But the guy, for me, if you're a man of integrity, please, you should weigh yourself. Or even tell your babe, look at what your sister is doing. And see, women, we say a lot of things, but not what you are going to be talking here. But women,
0: yes.
5: Sometimes you defend me again.
0: Mm-hmm.
5: And your friend will be by the other side, giving you a green light. I'm telling you the truth.
0: Child.
5: Yes, see, so, yeah, I'm telling her to move on with her sister to happen to her, but I believe it's not going to happen to her.
0: Yeah, thank you. Thank you. Thank you so much. Thank you so much. I mean, it's not going to... We can't rule out anything in life, right?
2: Yeah.
0: But it could happen to anybody.
2: Yeah.
0: Like they said, a lot of things happen to men and they don't even talk about it.
2: Sure.
0: A lot of women move to men in that manner.
2: Mm-hmm.
0: You see somebody...
2: Yeah.
0: Like, you see a girl and you're like, you're just out of jealousy.
2: Mm-hmm.
0: You're like, okay... If this guy is doing all of these things for this girl,
1: what
0: do you think he's going to do for me? Ah, let me go and try my luck and see now. So that's how. So I think maybe part of what happened to the relationship between the sister, I think part of what happened is that she was like, if this guy is doing all of these things for this girl, oh me self, let me go and collect the national my mind now and see what's happening there. But we'll still get to talk about that a little bit. Well, the phone lines are still very much open, 0916-000-5945, or you could call us on 0916-000-4945. Clarion, you wanted to hear my thoughts.
1: Yeah,
0: if I had, okay, we have somebody calling in, but if we don't, I'm going to definitely give you my thought. Hello, good evening.
6: Hello, good evening.
0: Welcome to Powder Room with the ladies.
6: Watching Emery from my baba.
0: Okay, Mr. Watching Emery, welcome, welcome. Have you been listening to the conversation we are having?
6: I come into the middle of the discussion.
0: Okay, so it's a very straightforward one. If you're I don't know if you're married or not, but let's assume you do have a senior brother, because you're a man in this case, and you have this girl you're talking to, and you find out that, or you have this girl you're in a relationship with, and you find out that your senior brother started to have something to do with the girl, what are you going to do? Are you going to cut the girl, are you going to cut the girl off, or are you going to cut your senior brother off?
6: Well, Ella, what is this? Sometimes in a situation like this, it's very difficult to have the solution to it. But I believe what you have to do is pause and ponder and meditate what brought about that.
0: Yes.
6: Because from the middle, when I get the thought, when it's sharing the story, if a guy is getting two sisters or two siblings, maybe along the line, the senior one is the one being the guy being the first, then you know one is the second one now. What I'm seeing there is that if intentionally the guy knows that two sisters are two siblings, one must be go ahead dating between two. And if the first one is the female and the one being dating, then you know one is the second one now. My thought is that, or advice is that, is this. You know, sometimes some women are jealous over some certain things and envy certain things. So maybe what the senior one is getting is so much, and the junior one is seeing that he's an opposite, since the guy has comforted him. So why not he go and have his own share of cake? But for me, it's not a good one in terms of the future, because of the nature of the family.
0: Yes.
6: Because family have to come in when something arrives in a negative form. It's not a big good one. But it's an outside, maybe a friend, your friend now, come in now, if your guy is getting her now. To me, it's not a good thing. I will just cut it off so that our relationship can be maintained.
0: All right. Thank you so much. Thank you for your thoughts. He has a very, very valid point with that one. But over time, hello?
7: Hello,
0: good evening.

0: All right. Please do well to call us back 0916-000-5945, or you could call us on 0916-000-4945. Hello.
1: Hello, good evening.
0: Good evening.
1: My name is Stephanus.
0: Sorry, I can't hear you. Can you kindly speak up?
1: I say my name is Stephanus. Stephanus.
0: Stephanus.
1: Stephanus. Can you hear it?
0: No, I can't.
1: Stephanus. Okay, Jalo.
0: Jalo. Okay, Mr. Jalo. Good to have you. Welcome to Powder Room.
1: All right. My own happened with my cousin brother.
0: Okay.
1: So the wife that I married, I travel to go and buy market.
0: Mm-hmm.
1: So I stay 2 weeks. For that, I stay 3 weeks. Then before I come back, my wife, she is pregnant. Then we went to the hospital. You now told me that he's 2 weeks pregnant. Then I stay out for still 3 weeks. I ask myself, what is going on? So I just leave the girl like that. I just come out. 3 months she didn't see my
0: your brick lights.
1: Six months. Then last on second we went for our mother's this in bad day. She clocked 81, so we went there again. They now bring the matter on table because everybody is there,
0: including your cousin, including your cousin brother.
1: Everybody is there. So they're now asking what is going on. I now ask them, they should ask the woman what is going on, because that pregnant that she is carrying is not my pregnant. They say, how am I talking like that? I bring out the
0: test results.
1: So card. I show them. They look at the date that I travel. Then look at the time that she get the pregnant. They should ask her. She now cry. She now point hand for my cousin brother.
0: Hey. Wow. Wow.
1: She point hand. Everything started away. I just come out, JJ, carry my daughter.
0: Okay.
1: JJ.
0: Oh, you have a daughter.
1: Then they should settle the matter between them. Then I can't go meet doctor. Let him do DNA test between me and the girl. They now do DNA test. I found out that the daughter said it's not my own. It's for my cousin daughter.
0: I'm so sorry, Mr. Jalo. That's such a terrible experience.
1: So I now do this thing. I now go back to my mother. I now tell her to see, we'll call the DNA test, show her. They now ask the girl, they say that they started dating when they are in university. They are together.
0: For lack of time, we would have loved to find out how... Would have loved to find out how you met your wife, and you know, but we don't have a lot of time on our hands. We are so sorry about your experience, and we hope you, you know, go to therapy, speak to a therapist, and heal. What's funny, you girls?
2: Exactly, yeah.
1: All right.
0: We are so sorry. Please take heart, and you know, you'll find love again.
2: Yeah, so
0: that's so sad, man. Like, I think this, I don't know, but I feel this is like the worst of it all. Yeah. You know, we were just talking about the relationship between, like, you know, two
2: family
0: siblings.
2: Members.
0: I mean, family members, but this, this crowns it.
2: I like why
3: two
2: like
3: children, two.
2: The human feelings are so messy.
0: Yeah, that was what I said. I did say that the human feelings are so messy because I do not seem to. Mr. Jalo is in pain. You see the way he's sounding.
3: Two children.
0: Like, the first daughter is not even his. Ah, God. Mr. Jalo, if you can hear us, we are so sorry about your experience. We are so sorry. He needs therapy. You know the amount of therapy he needs? Like, he needs to go to therapy for a very long time. He needs people that love him around him. He needs to know that love is not, you know, people can love you for, I mean, love that are real.
2: Exactly.
0: Yeah, so please, Mr. Jalo, please kindly take heart. For lack of time, we're going to be

0: move to me. All the chats, all my reply, everything, I'll carry it and go and show that my friend. Talk more when we are speaking about my immediate sister. I'm not going to, like, I wouldn't go length to betray somebody that is close to me. So I think it's more about integrity and more about integrity and how you grew up. Like, you know, I think it's more about that. Exactly. Yeah. Because for some people, their training is you do me, I do you. There is no form of loyalty in the family where they grew up. So, yeah, I think it's more about integrity and how you grew up or where you grew up from. It's going to help shape how you perceive relationships with others. So that's what I feel about it. For me, I'm not going to do something like that, and I hope something like that doesn't happen to me or doesn't happen to anybody around me. So, Miracle, let's get your last thoughts. You have just 20 seconds. Stephanie, 20 seconds. Clarion, 20 seconds.
1: Okay, finally, I've already said a lot about this, but finally, I would love to say that we are humans, quite all right, and most times you cannot handle some kind of things that happen to us, but then humans should as much as possible try to control all of those things, especially as it pertains to relationships. Relationships are very, very vital, important, tricky, so as much as we can try to handle whatever comes our way.
0: Mm-hmm. All right, Stephanie.
2: Okay, I would say, so sorry about that. I would say we all should at least have human sympathy, no matter what.
1: Yeah.
2: You as a lady, if you know this is just for your sister, just stay away from it. Stay away from it and try as much as possible to have God in your life. I beg.
0: Mm-hmm.
2: God in your life. Just be good and avoid problems.
0: Mm-hmm. Exactly, yeah. Mm-hmm. All right, let's get to hear from Clarion.
3: Okay. All right. In this kind of situation, I genuinely advise everyone to have love in their heart. Because, I mean, if you truly love your sister, like you claim you do, I don't think you would
0: do something like that.
3: Do such a thing to your sister.
0: So it boils down to training.
3: It boils down to training.
0: Yeah.
3: Yes.
0: And integrity as a person.
3: Exactly. Yeah. And it also boils down to you as a person, though. Because regardless of how you grow up, regardless of your environment, it's up to you for you to grow.
0: Yeah.
3: Exactly.
0: Yeah.
3: You can change your values regarding the way you stay.
0: Mm-hmm.
3: So that girl, her sister, she needs help. Something is definitely wrong with her. Because what do you mean? I have come to you several times. I have comforted you about this thing.
0: Yeah.
3: And you still keep going. You need help. Something is definitely wrong with that girl. So she needs help. So it's a matter of integrity and love, to be very honest. As for the guy, please don't be moving to your sister's.
0: Mm-hmm.
3: Come on now, to your babe's sister. Why would you be doing that? Or to your babe's friend? Like, that's.
1: You should be blacklisted.
3: Like, come on. So, yeah.
0: All right. Thank you so much. And thank you to all of our listeners and to everybody that called in. Thank you. And most especially to Mr. Jalu.
3: We're sending love to you.
0: We're so sorry, and hugs, and we hope you find a woman that loves you, and you also love the woman, and you don't judge the woman for what the previous woman did. All right, see you guys next week, Tuesday, same time, 4:30 to 5:30 p.m. on the Powder Room with the beautiful ladies of Urban Radio 94.5 FM Enugu.

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8: You know my name, right?
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10: Well, for now, they listen to me now. This is na person where bring Ogbonge informate for una. And this person where won't follow una talk now. Na person where get the experience, person where get the people for mind. And person where no one make you they depend, can't they wait for government job. Person where won't help train you. Especially una where we say una love health generally. So, very quickly, good evening once again and welcome to the show.
11: Good evening, my brother.
10: Quickly introduce yourself.
11: My name is Doris Deng. Now, me be the executive director for the non-governmental organization where they call Push Africa.
10: Okay.
11: What do they do for our organization? We say they work around ways where we go take reduce unemployment, where we go take reduce poverty for Nigeria and the rest of Africa. And the way we go about them, now to encourage young people to acquire skills where they viable, where they help them to transition from classroom training to the workplace. We encourage people to learn vocational education, to start small businesses, to be able to do something that would empower them economically. I mean, you know, they study the formal education where they go for university, but we're saying that it makes no sense for you to go spend 6 years, 5 years, 4 years in the university and you are coming out and still unemployed. Why don't you do something where as you finish the schooling, you are getting into the workplace immediately? So we champion this course of encouraging only programs where after training, young people can transition immediately from classroom to the workplace. And we do this in three sectors, in the media, tech, and in healthcare. And one of the things where we did particularly focused about lately now the healthcare sector. We did provide training opportunities for young people to acquire skills to become nursing assistants, medical assistants, and caregivers so that immediately after the training, they can get into the healthcare space to work in hospitals, in clinics, and in healthcare facilities for home and abroad. So we've been talking about this program since last year. To encourage people, we are looking at training 10,000 young people in 6 cities in Nigeria, Abuja, Lagos, Port Harcourt, Kano, Enugu, and Benin City. We organized this training since last year, September, and it has been nothing but impactful and amazing. And that's the reason we are here today.
10: For these other places, you know, still they do the training this period, meaning people where you say they would like to participate. Other states where you just mentioned, then still they at this time?
11: Yes, our office is fully functional as we speak. We're already registering students. Lagos, Abuja, Enugu, Port Harcourt, Benin City, and Kano all get centers or campuses where this training they happen.
10: So, in case you did listen to us, and you still did look for urgent 2K up and down, in case you did listen to us, you'll be politician. You say, okay, well, even if you know be politician, where they hear me, if you be PA, or maybe you even be member, where they represent any constituency, and you feel talk to your senator, this is an opportunity for you to go tell that senator, tell that House of Representatives, say, This thing, if you do them, people no go they beg you again. Right. No, just do them once.
5: Then you empower them. Right.
10: Empowerment. Now right. be the watchword now. So I beg right. if you they listen to her, take advantage right. because the truth is nobody really right. cares. Mm-mm. Nobody go come help you right. any red. But when right. you get them, right. she talks say you get opportunity to work for Nigeria.
5: Yes.
10: So if you be professional right. caregiver, it did very, very easy right. for you to jackpot because abroad right. no be like Nigeria. If you don't get anything to offer, nobody will accept you. Now that's the truth. So I beg, tell us the cost, especially for those who are just they hear us for the first time.
11: Right. This program we talk about will be any kind corner or short course where they will just come do for 2 weeks, 3 weeks, or what this program we talk about now for 1 year.
10: Tell them.
11: Yes, and it's equivalent to a diploma. The program is a professionally certified program, and in fact, our accreditation partners now the American Medical Certification Association
5: wow.
11: and the Skill Development Council for Canada.
10: Wow.
11: And we they do this program locally
6: in Enugu. We they collaborate with Peaceland University.
11: So it's more or less like you are coming into a structured, well-organized, beautiful campus to learn. The aesthetic of the environment where you go learn self, you go to switch your body, no be small. Tuition fee has been heavily subsidized for 1 year for 550,000. 550,000 covers 6 months of classroom training and 6 months of internship in a hospital, clinic, or healthcare center. And in fact, the internship we provide is like transition from the classroom to workplace, because more than 50% of our students, after the internship, the hospitals and clinics, they retain them and as employees. Them.
10: Yeah.
11: And after that experience, if you get... reference letter from that hospital and the certification where you can't get, we too, Kuma, we don't promise this one, but we get team way now. 550,000, you'll be allowed to pay 3 installments. So even with the 150,000, you go fist start. They listen to us now, brother, sister, auntie, uncle, mama, papa, politician, pastor, imam, encourage people. This is our own way to help reduce unemployment for Nigeria. So maybe they can't register.
10: Some people now, they think, say, I know be graduate, I know be this, I know be that. So,
11: right,
10: just
11: right,
10: a few seconds,
11: right.
10: tell us who fit apply for this, who fit take advantage of this offer.
11: Now, we train people not be to become Bachelor of Nursing, and I want to use the opportunity quickly. I just now only 10 minutes we get.
10: Yeah.
11: This program not be to become registered nurse. So, you know, if you do registered nurse for 1 year, now nursing assistant and caregivers, for God's sake. So, we don't need physics, we don't need chemistry. Now, practical things where they teach you. So, yes, if you be graduate, you don't get work. And you know, say you study accounting, business admin, all those things, you know, they solve any problem. Can't do this program. You get diploma, OND, even certificate, a WIAC certificate, NECO certificate. You don't get maths, you don't get English, you don't get physics, you don't get chemistry. Come, we will train you. You will work as healthcare assistant, as caregiver for hospitals, for school, for healthcare center, for clinic. So your qualification no matter, but minimum secondary school certificate at least you should have to be part of this program.
10: Okay, yeah. What did she talk? So, Bridge, no carry on, because I know plenty of people where they work for UK as caregivers, they no read nursing, they know the medical field.
11: Yes,
10: this one a personal experience. So, is there any last thing you go like to add just in 10 seconds?
11: Now, the last thing where I want to talk now, when I even start with for the program. We they ask the politicians, then we they ask influential people for community, encourage those people where they ask for urgent 2K. Somebody called us yesterday, say, I get 5 people, I want me to come register. And the people they do for be that.
10: Thank
11: but
10: you.
11: If they listen and you feel afford them by yourself, 150K to start, make you no wait until somebody help you. Help yourself come and grow for this program.
7: 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The second number now 080-280-280-000-000-92-92.
11: This is our program, man. We never even call the number. People don't begin call. We thank now for the support. We thank Una.
10: Okay, thank you very much.
11: Thank Una, so
10: Una don't hear her finish. So of course, take thank advantage so of this, because the truth about life is
11: thank
10: that nothing is free in Freetown, and nothing becomes easy. Anything where to be free, meaning say the end,
5: suspect
10: it don't really make sense.
5: Suspect that.
10: You understand? So please, Mona, reach out to her for more clarification. So that you go also become a certified caregiver.
9: Hello, Nigeria. Hello, Africa. 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For registration, pick up application form at our partner radio stations or visit the reception at the African University of Science and Technology, Abuja.
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12: 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I occupy stand number 19. 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
13: 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Or as a man, your thing dey small than your age. Or your own no dey get up at all. Or your own dey do you start and quench. My brother, shine your eye, yo. Many things go make you not fit act like a real man. If you get diabetes, staphylococcus or prostate, or old infection, all these things fit to spoil show for you as a man. 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You go dey piss like up to 6 to 7 times for night. Or as you dey even dey piss self, you go dey pain you. Or the piss self go dey drop small. You go dey experience scratching every time and some kind of movement around your body. Internal heat, unko. You go dey make your sperm water. Noisy stomach. General weakness of body, unko. Waist pain, even pie. When you want shit, blood go dey come out. If they do you like this, my man, it go fit affect your performance as real man, oh. Come collect your
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17: 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We know they do blind treatment though. We go first check your problem physically with our analyzing machine before any remedy is given to you. And if your own problem as a result of attack or leg poison from enemy, whether you match something for ground, I be they send them to you for dream, I be something like mosquito bite you for leg or hand, and since then, to work out where in a problem, I be you get wound for leg, where no gree go. You don't take many medicine, you go work small time, you no go work again. I be medicine no they even work for your body at all again. Make una come out. Come and see the wonders and possibilities of natural herbal medicine. If you get any kind of vein or bone problem, hand or leg paralysis, body paralysis, bone breakage, bone dislocation, fracture, serious or acute pain on the back or waist, abi na the one where they affect your spinal cord, abi you get stroke, rheumatoid arthritis, vein blockage, and so on, make una no lose hope at all, because it's still there very possible for you to walk out with your two leg, jump up and bend down freely. It's still there very possible for you to stand up for that wheelchair. It's still there very possible for you to throw away unnecessary clutches and walking stick. God will make them possible for other people to get back to their feet through our natural medicine, therapy, and body massage. Go do your own. Amen. 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
18: 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Abi something they move inside your belly, like pikin. No be pikin on a fibroid, or you never reach 35 to 40 years, but your monthly visitor know the flow well, or you know the flow at all. You think say you don't enter menopause, but no be so, or you get irregular menstruation, you'd experience noisy stomach or infection like gonorrhea, staphylococcus, or sexually transmitted infection, or you dey get eye problem, or your eye dey come out water, or you no fit see far. I, Chief Ifalere, the husband of all pregnant women, Baba testimony, dey life and direct himself for stand 2. I say stand 2 inside ESBS Independence Layout Enugu. My telephone number na 070-6-4-0-8-5-7-8-7. 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If you forget my name, don't forget my stand number for stand 2. I say stand 2. Visit Chief Ifalere, a.k.a.
19: Okoloyun,
18: the husband of all pregnant women. Baba testimony. Also, you will be man. To go near woman, they shame you. Because your manhood know they work well. You they get quick ejaculation, watery sperm, low sperm count, low libido. As a man, as they wake up for morning, your manhood supposed follow you they wake up now. Or severe scratching. Now infection cause some more. And that's now why we go conduct tests for you to know exactly the type of infection you get. Come on, let me use my elderly experience to handle your matter. Make your wife no look outside. God will remember Sarah, go remember you this year. Abi, you think saying a spiritual problem or you don't waka, go up and down. They look for solution. This is
19: Okoloyun,
18: the husband of all pregnant women. Baba testimony. As them they call me, I there for the ongoing herbal exhibition inside ESBS Independence Layout Enugu. The thing we go make drug no effective be say the route no complete. That's why they tell you say visit Chief Ifalere, a.k.a.
19: Okoloyun,
18: the husband of all pregnant women. Baba testimony for ongoing herbal exhibition inside ESBS Independence Layout Enugu. This is my phone number 070-6-4-0-8-5-7-8-7. Again, 070-6-4-0-8-5-7-8-7. Bye for now.
20: 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I say stand number 10. 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If you take my medicine, within 2 to 3 hours, you go begin to see the work. I pray say sickness, injury, or accident, no go collect hand or leg. For our handle, Amio. My telephone number na 090-6954-6690. Again, 090-6954-6690. You will no fit work out with your two leg from one pole to another without walking stick. Every time na so body pain and acute waist pain you dey complain. 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If they do shake shake all the time and you no fit hold something very well, or you get serious accident, we be say since then your body no be am again. 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Abi, you've been taking medicine for many years, you don't go here and there, and there is no result. Come out to Oga pata pata for vein and bone, Chief Akintola, aka Health is Wealth. Therefore stand number 10. I say stand number 10. Inside ESBS, Independence Layout, Enugu. That na why we dey tell our customers say any medicine where you take 2 to 3 days and it no work, the liver and root no complete. My telephone number na 090-6954-6690. Again, 090-6954-6690. I don't tell una say any medicine will no work. Now me say the liver and root no complete. God bless you now.
21: Allow me to reintroduce myself. 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

0: burial announcement. With heavy hearts and submission to the will of God, the family of late Pa Eugene Onwasomba of Umuanuke Village, Obeledu, Anocha, local government area of Anambra State, announces the funeral of late Mr. Christopher Ike Asomba, who died on Wednesday, 24th of June, 2026, at University of Nigeria Teaching Hospital, UNTH, Itukuazala, Enugu State, aged 75 years. The late Mr. Christopher Ike Asomba is the father of Urban Radio staff Chioma Onwasomba. Funeral arrangements. Monday, 3rd August 2026, 6 p.m. Wake at St. Mary's Catholic Church, Transekulu, Enugu. Thursday, 13th August 2026, 5 p.m. Wake at his compound in Umuanuke Village, Obeledu, Anocha, local government area of Anambra State. Friday, 14th August 2026, 7 a.m. Body leaves St. Joseph's Hospital Mortuary, Adazinuku, to his compound for lying in state. 10 a.m. Funeral Mass at St. Paul's Catholic Church, Obeledu. Interment follows immediately after Mass at his compound. Reception at his compound, Umuanuke Village, Obeledu. Sunday, 16th August 2026, 9 a.m. Thanksgiving Mass at St. Paul's Catholic Church, Obeledu. May his gentle soul rest in the bosom of our Lord Jesus Christ. Amen. Signed, David Chris Onwasomba, for the family.
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A very good evening to you and welcome to another exciting edition of the Urban Prime Time here on Urban Radio 94.5 FM. My name is Ifeoma Nwabufo. Glad to have you again. So tonight we are diving into the heart of a conversation that defines our identity. Let me remind you that by law and design, Nigeria is a secular state, and the constitution forbids the adoption of any religion as a state faith. And this means that Nigeria is neither a Christian country nor a Muslim country. It means that every citizen, regardless of how you want to worship, everybody has equal rights. However, despite this provision of the Constitution, our nation has for years been searching for ways to curb divisive rhetorics. And this is the kind of language that weaponizes faith and tears down this delicate fabric of our national unity. Just days ago, over the weekend, there was this viral video from a political gathering in Kano State, and it showed Sheikh Sani Yahaya Jingai. He is a prominent leader of the Izala movement, and he took to the podium and boldly declared his unwavering support for a continuation of the APC's Muslim ticket ahead of the 2027 general election. But it wasn't just an endorsement that got Nigerians talking. It was the rhetoric. He told those who oppose the Muslim ticket to leave the country, and his words have reignited a very fierce national debate in the country. We have seen reactions from different politicians and different from Nigerians generally. But I can't really play that audio because he spoke in Hausa, and I know that a lot of people might not really understand what he said, but I'm going to interpret that for us this evening. It says, special thanks to my hero Bola Tinubu, who raised the flag. I'm quoting him directly, who raised a flag of this political ideology, describing it as a purely Muslim coalition. I'm among the staunch advocates of the Muslim ticket, and I call on you to come together for a Muslim ticket. If you do not want to accept this ticket, you should leave the country because it belongs to us. I am one of those who raise the flag of Islam, and I'm calling on people to come and let us do a Muslim again. I know this statement pains the unbelievers who he described as infidels. I'm a Muslim who preaches Islam, and if a Muslim, or rather, if I say Muslim ticket, what have I taken away from them? Some would say it's a democracy and there are people who are not Muslims. Are you their spokesperson? But we pray and observe fasting, and it's said that the majority carries the vote. Let us show the world that those infidels who claim they outnumber us in Nigeria are lying. These were the statements from Sheikh Yahaya Jingai. He spoke at an elaborate event that was held in Kano State. And that event also had governors. The Kano State governor was there, and also the Niger State, or rather the Jigawa State governor, was also there. So those were his statements at the event. But we have seen a lot of reactions. People like the former Minister of Sport, Solomon Dalong, he described the comments as troubling, and he said that including Muslims and Christians are suffering under this very ticket. We also saw that former aviation minister and the current ambassador, Femi Fani Kayode, he also kicked against that statement, and he said that his support for this ticket in 2027 is based on the candidate's qualities rather than their religion. But tonight we are asking very tough questions because we are a secular state, so they say. Yes, we are a secular state. So how do we effectively draw the line between this clerical guidance and partisan division?
And for a country that is battling economic hardship and even security challenges, should our political discussion still center around religious headcounts? Because when we look at this kind of statement, whenever it comes up, we can't help but question whether we've made a progress in politics and even in politicking. If in 2026 we are still clinging to this divisive politics and even hate speeches. So we are going to take a look at this and what it means for us as we go into 2027 general elections.

Tonight I have someone from the Christian community. I have Evangelist Joseph Abuo. He joins me virtually on this program.

0: All right, good evening, Evangelist.
1: Yeah, good evening, Ifeoma.
0: All right, we don't have so much time. Let's go into this topic, because I mentioned Section 10 of the 1999 Constitution, and this section prohibits federal and state governments from adopting any specific religion as an official state religion. And we have just heard that a Muslim cleric boasting about the numerical strength of Muslims, and he even went further to tell those who oppose this ticket to leave the country. When you first saw that video, I'm sure you saw that video. Well, how did you receive that statement? What are your thoughts?
1: Well, thank you very much, Ifeoma, and good evening to every listener. And I thank you for giving us audience this evening. Ifeoma, I don't think that I reacted differently from the way I had reacted the last time this came up, and especially for those of us in our those who are in their 50s, for example, those who are in their 60s, who remember Sheikh Ahmed Gumi. I think if I search for that magazine, I can find it. It's a quality magazine, quality. Sheikh Gumi had said that no Muslim will allow a non-Muslim to rule over him except by force. And I think he's the father of the current Sheikh Gumi that we all know. So Sheikh Jingai has said nothing that is different from what other people like him have said. But I want to say that between 1980 and 1990, or if this were to be 1990 or 1980, there would not have been any Muslim ticket. That is first one. Two, if this was to be 1980 or 1990 and there was a Muslim ticket, it wouldn't have generated the kind of furore that it is generating now. I don't think that the problem is religion. The problem is human beings who are using religion or ethnicity, cashing in on it. Because this thing we are calling religion is not a human being. This thing we are calling ethnicity, for example, is not a human being. It is people who are pushing an agenda using religion in this instance that we are discussing, as a springboard, something that they want to lash in on. And the reason why people, especially leaders, have not been able to deal with this is because they largely lack the reason for being leaders. We don't have more cattle, for example, when we were discussing cattle rearing and this thing. There are no more cattle in Nigeria than we have in Holland or in Brazil. We don't have more Muslims in Nigeria than we have in Saudi Arabia. Or anyone listening to us, many people don't know that Dubai is not a country. You know, we treat Dubai now as a country. Dubai is part of a country called UAE, United Arab Emirates. Now, Dubai is 85% Muslims. And Dubai is about 70 to 80% foreigners. And their leaders are not pushing the kind of narrative we are pushing here. I discussed this in my book, Sinking Structures and Faulty Foundations. Their leaders are not... Dubai was like Nigeria in the 60s. Dubai has oil, many people don't even know. But now Dubai gets about 5% of their GDP, only 5% from oil. The rest they get from tourism. There are Muslims in the United States and in England, in Britain. Why are they not behaving the way some Muslims, I want to use the word some, with very serious, because the other day, I don't know where I was discussing with someone, I've forgotten, I was discussing with a group of people, and I told them that I have a neighbor in our house in Festac Town, Lagos, Mohammed, he's a Muslim. And I told them that if there is something like reincarnation and I'm supposed to come back here again and I'm told to choose somebody to live with, I will choose Mohammed. I have never seen a more peaceful, more critically minded and more humane human being than Mohammed. He's a Muslim. So this thing is not about the religion. It is people. 7 years ago, in a presentation at a conference, I have described what is happening in Nigeria as Afro-Fulani-Islamization. Afro-Fulani-Islamization. We are the Fulani ethnic, some of the Fulani ethnic group members believe that their mission is to spread Islam across Africa, using Nigeria as a springboard. That's why I call it Afro-Fulani-Islamization. It is not Islam. It is some people that belong to that ethnic group that want to cash in on it to promote an agenda for political control. There is no other reason. I don't see any other reason for this. You can see where Kwankwazo is. I have my brothers and my sisters, my cousins. I have several relations, uncles, who have lived in the north, and they are still living there as I talk. I have traveled to 13 or 14 of the 19 states in the north. I have traveled to 15 of the 17 states in the south. And I have met human beings who are real human, who are humane. But when you look at, when you listen to people like Sheikh Jingre, you will not believe, you have this false belief that everyone, you see, there is a traditional structure up there where it's only in very few cases that you find people confront some of those people at that level, like the Malams and the Sheikhs. And that's why a lot of people would rather keep quiet. They know what to do. But these people who are pushing this agenda, they are pushing it for political purposes. There is no other reason. Because if it is for religious reason, then this kind of agenda will even demarcate Islam.
0: You know, the truth is, some northern governors, they are beginning to realize that we are sitting on a keg of gunpowder, and they are doing everything possible to, you know, encourage inclusivity and also avert any religious war. People like Kaduna State Governor, who picked a Christian as a running mate, who also saw what Niger State Governor said sometime, I think it was last year, he made it clear that any cleric who promotes divisive rhetoric would face government action. Now, if you look at this particular statement by this cleric, how dangerous do you think the statements would be, you know, to the efforts made by these governors, as well as the existence of Nigeria?
1: Very, very dangerous indeed. Very, extremely dangerous, especially as a result of the fact that we basically have a gullible population. People who act before they think. I'm sorry, but it is the truth. Most times we don't ask questions before we do, before we act. Most times we don't think. That's what I have remembered Hannah Arendt, who talked about the banality of evil. where you see innocent-looking human beings, and yet they are the ones perpetrating a lot of monumental evil because they don't ask questions when they are told to do something. If you listen to

is of some people who were rescued during the pogrom in the north between May 24th, between May 29th, 1966 and forward, and then July 29, 1966 and forward. If you listen to some people from this our side, who were actually rescued by Northerners and hid, they hid them from these agents of mayhem, these agents of evil, these agents of retrogression. They hid them and saved their lives. It tells you that there are very many human beings who do not accept this. I remember as an ASU buff, I used to be part of ASUNEC media committee. And I used to go to ABU Zaria. The convener was in ABU Zaria then. So it's more than 10 years, more than 12 years, as a matter of fact. And each time we all gather and come there, this is in ABU. Mm. One of the most beautifully, topographed university in Nigeria. If you go there, you will see that the people that built that university were very deliberate. And I know the kind of discussions we used to have. We have people, Benin people, Hausa, Igbo, different people, but we all belong to us. And we are discussing the same thing. Some of the things that federal government began to do for us were things we sat down to craft. So when you look at statements like this, and like I said before, what I said before was that there are, because of the traditional situation there, you cannot really have people come. If it is in Igbo land, a lot of people would have come out to say, okay, you are going overboard, you are overshooting the wrong way. Mm. How can you ask people to leave Nigeria just because they are promoting it? If you want to promote Muslim tickets, I don't really have a problem with it. It's just that in Nigeria, because there is another agenda that is beyond the religious, this is where it becomes dangerous. Mm. Things that never happened under the military, things that never happened under the military are happening before our eyes. Check out all the coups from Gowon to Agirosi to Gowon to Babangida to Abacha. Abdusalam. Check out. Once a Muslim is in the head, the deputy or the chief of staff supreme headquarters, as it used to be then, will be a Christian. If the other person is from the north, the other person will be from the south. Mm. And they are doing it deliberately to promote national unity. But these are people who, because we have a country that is a secular state, and yet our leaders, as a result of weakness or tacit support of some of these things, will keep quiet while they are doing some of these things, and they won't address it. Otherwise, some other leaders would have raised the big stick. But if, for example, Bola Tinubu tries to do something, he'll be thinking about, all we think about in this country, many leaders, almost all the leaders, what they think about is the next election. They don't think about the next generation. Mm. Politicians think about the next election. They are not worried about the next generation. Nobody is bothering about, Chinua Achebe called an artificial lattice. Will this artificial lattice, how long will it survive? And then you are putting in more pressure on it. If I'm not there, many years ago, I was on a television station with some priests, pastors, reverends, and all that. And I asked all of them whether they have gone to Jerusalem. They said, yes, they have gone. And I asked them, did any of you go with your money? They say, evangelist, you have come. I said, no, I'm asking you a serious question. About four of them, I think three of them, we are four in that studio. A television studio, NTA for that matter. I asked them,

0: Governors Abba Yusuf of Kano State and Umar Namani of Jigawa State, and they were there.
1: In that wedding, it was actually a wedding of 1,500 couples.
0: Exactly. So, and they were there. Instead of cautioning the cleric, they were just laughing it away. But, you know, whether we like it or not, religion will play a vital role in 2027 election. And you also alluded to the fact that not everyone can decipher the hidden hate in speeches like this, because we have people who are not so educated, you know, particularly, you know, some people in the north who may decide to go with the bandwagon because the cleric said this. But my point exactly is, at a point like this, that we are seeing political actors, we are seeing statements like this, what do you think both political actors and even the Christian community can do to counter such narratives, like and to ensure that people do not vote based on their faith, but based on what or who they feel is competent enough?
1: I think there is a, if I'm, let me correct, this one is no longer a hidden hate speech. This hate speech is coming out in blazing sunlight, with chest, you know, chested out and waving a red flag. This hate speech is too obvious to be hidden. It's no longer hidden. They are ordering me, they are calling me an unbeliever, they are calling me an infidel, and you're ordering me to leave the country just because you are supporting someone with political power, for political power. I think the Christian community and other people who are not believers of any faith, whose faith is humanism, whose faith is human existence, should be able to look for more of Muslims that are anti-Jinger. There was a Eugene Dory that wrote a book about revolution in science, and this man, the German Friedrich Engels, went and wrote another book. You know, he just called the book Anti-Dory. So there are Christians, non-Christians, and other Muslims who understand what it means that Islam means peace. Those who understand it should be able to begin to liaise with other themselves and begin to raise an anti Sheikh Gumi and anti-Jinger flag, so that people will begin to understand that no matter, you know, I read the comment by Femi Fani Fayokade. He said that this man is actually the marketing the Bola Tinubu tickets with this kind of thing, because he's going to push those who are not Muslims, who would have ordinarily voted for him, voted for Tinubu, to also say, okay, if that is the case, we will no longer vote for him. And that the man needs to actually be investigated, that he may even be working against Tinubu without knowing. That is a narrative. But I think that the Christian community should begin to raise, and not just the Christian community, every other people who understand, and even other Muslims. But just because these people traditionally are not used to confronting people who you will call elders or people, you know, at the level of sheikh, informer, you know, this thing we call malam is like a bishop, but people don't know, you know, this place, we just see somebody from the north, we call him malam. Malam is a very huge Islamic position. It's like a bishop. There are people who understand secularism, and we need to get them to begin to counter this kind of thing more and more, especially in the social media. Because these are where most of the young people, we really need to begin to educate young people more, especially in the north. Many of them are educated now. It's not like those days. many of them are educated now, and that they can see through this. Everybody, actually, some of these people in the north are even scared that Tinubu is going to lose because they believe he has not done well. But this is not our discussion. We are looking at this religious bigotry, this religious gap that people are flying. And I said in the beginning, the problem is not religion. Religion is not a human being. Religion will do nothing until a human being decides to use it. Just like the way some people are using politics to deal with us. Some people are using the traditional institution to deal with us. So some people are using ethnicity to deal with us. So religion is people are also using it to deal with us.
0: Do you even think that this is coming at a time that the Nigerian government has been trying to be in Donald Trump's good books? They are looking for ways to counter the allegations of Christian genocide in the country. How much of an impact do you think this statement will have in either, affirming or even refuting this long-held notion of Christian genocide in the country?
1: No. By now, you can be sure that some of the MPs, some of the members of parliament in the U.S. are already discussing it, especially the phrase to leave the country. Leave the country for who? I mean, the Fulani ethnic nationality that are really pushing some of this negative agenda came here a little over 200 years ago. Some people in 1804. But people have been here 1,000 years before they arrived. So who are they going to leave the country for? You see, in this multicultural, intercultural humanity that we live in, it doesn't make sense for people to begin to push some of these narratives. Honestly, it doesn't make sense. The whole humanity is so multicultural, intercultural, that you cannot have a monocultural society anywhere in the world anymore. You cannot. So all this leaves Nigeria to where? We cannot even ask them that because they came last that they should go. Because the people who brought them have all died. And these people who are living now don't know how they got here. Except they read the history books. So are we not going to tell them to go that they came in 1804? And that Ndigbo, for example, has been here since the 6th century. Are we going to tell them to go? You don't know that most of these things, most of these names, this Kwa group you find in the north, Kaduna, Kwara, Katsina, Kanu, they are from the... Some people have even said that what you call Kwa Kwanzo is actually Okonkwo and Sons that was bastardized. And I'm talking research here. I've seen an Hausa man defending how Ndibu founded a lot of places in the north. I'm providing archaeological evidence. It's not rhetoric. It's not wishful. It's a northerner that was presenting it as a paper in a conference. Are we not going to tell the Fulani to go? That they came last. Where would they go? And if there's anything that does not solve any problem, it is an anti-racial racism.
0: Do you think that
1: we cannot promote an anti-ethnic ethnicism?
0: You know, just like you mentioned, you said that this is hate speech that should be
1: discussed. This hate speech is coming exactly. In blazing sunlight. In fact, with a Congo, with a machete.
0: That should be, you know, discouraged. Do you think that people should be calling for his arrest, for him to be brought in and be questioned at this point?
1: Do we need to do that if we had government that understand what governance is? Do we need to do this? If I'm going to go to America and go and donate money that is questionable. Before you get to your house, Internal Revenue will be at your house trying to find out how you made the money. I mean, donation, no. not to talk about just, you just sit down in one corner and you open your mouth and you say anything you like, because there is no government. You see, when we talk about Nigeria and this failed state syndrome, people don't understand it. This is why. That is why non-state actors are running the country. What kind of country is this that non-state actors, individuals, will just open their mouth, say anything they like, and it is only when it comes from maybe, you know, places where you think that they cannot fight. You know, that is the tragedy in Nigeria, the paradox. If you preach peace, you are ignored. But if you throw violence, they call you for discussion. A country where if you abuse the Naira, you go to jail. But if you steal the Naira, you get a chieftaincy title or a nomination. What type of country are we running? We don't need anybody. We don't need to begin to call government if we really have government. Because if we call government to arrest, maybe we can ask Donald Trump. Since it is only America that Nigerian government... You remember American government mentioned a company, mentioned one or two individuals, and then the Nigerian government started looking for them and said, what a country? What is this? The people who have been here since, just because America now mentioned them. So maybe if Donald Trump will mention that this is an example of what we have been saying, maybe he speaks it in his normal, typical Donald Trump style. But no Nigerian will call for the arrest and they will act, because ordinarily they didn't need to wait for him to say those things before they are invited. People say things here. Someday Boho says he knows the people who are behind the kidnap in Oyo State. Did you hear that he was called? But if Joseph Abu were to say such things now, the DSS will not allow me to sleep in my house. We don't need to have called to call for him to be invited for questioning before government does that, if we really have a government that understands what governance is. But we appear not to have. That's why it is happening, and that's why it will probably happen again and again and still again.
0: You know, a lot of people would say that we have made tremendous efforts when it comes to uniting this country. But I'm thinking, you know, what kind of efforts have we made, really, if in 2026 we are still resorting to this kind of politics? Because it looks like, as the day rolls by, the standards that we have are being lowered. At a time that we are supposed to, you know, be talking about competence, accountability as major, I mean major yardstick for electing our leaders, we are talking about religion. We are seeing people who are telling their subordinates to vote because it's a Muslim ticket. From where you are sitting, do you agree, first of all, that we have made any kind of efforts in trying to unite this country? Because we know that this is a polarized state.
1: A lot, many people from certain several divides have made efforts. But I want to tell you that the biggest, the greatest, the most enduring, and the most permeating effort to unite Nigeria has been made by Ndigbo. If you read my book, Igbophobia, a cursory analysis of the historical, political, and economic conditions of Ndigbo in Nigeria, I stated it very clearly that Ndigbo has carried the beast of burden of the survival of the Nigerian state. After the death of 37,000 during the pogrom, Ndigbo still went back and still began to develop. I did a capture of Igbo investments across Nigeria, and it will amaze you, Ifeoma. And if other ethnic nationalities are to do just 20% of what Ndibu has done, we wouldn't be where we are. And I'm not just stop saying this because I'm Igbo. I'm saying this because, like I told you, I have traveled to 13 or 14 of the 16, 19 states in the north. And I have seen what our people have been able to do. To forget that massacre and return to the north only few months after the end of the war, what else is a sign? What else is a sacrifice for Nigerian unity? That's why each time I remember that Lieutenant Colonel Francis Adekunle Fajuyi had to die because he said, you cannot take the commander-in-chief. He's my guest. You cannot. If you have to take him, you have to also gun me down. And go on. And T.Y. Dajuma had to do that. That man paid the price. When some of my colleagues in philosophy, we had a conference on 2023, and they were complaining about the paper presented by Reverend Father John Ode about the election. They were complaining. I allowed them to complain for 2 days. Then the third day, I dropped a bomb on our platform. I asked them, where were they a day after the June 12th election was annulled? Where were they? Did I trek with a placard from First Town to Unilag because I am Igbo, because I am Yoruba? Or did I do that because MK Abiola was Igbo? I did that because a wrong thing has been done. When I finished that thing, everybody kept quiet. They didn't talk again. I said, when you push some of these things that we are seeing in the country, is this, I've seen a Yoruba man who told me that Bola Tinubu is demarketing them as a race, as an ethnic group, that he's demarketing, that there are very many Yoruba people who can do a million times better than he's doing, that the man is demarketing them. And he's saying the truth as a Yoruba person. So a lot of people across the country, I cited examples of those who had to save Easterners during the pogrom, and they were Hausa people and they were Muslims. So, but Ndibu has done more. And anybody who wants to tell himself the truth will agree with what I'm saying. When we were doing Nadeko in Lagos, up and Ndibu Nadeko, we were the ones that were pushing Nadeko, Abakoba, and the rest. So what is these things that are being done? I just hope that the young people will see through this facade. That was why I started with the example of Dubai. Go and see the development in Dubai. It's a Muslim that is in charge. Muslims are 85%, and about 70% are foreigners. And yet, they decided, you know, they went to, the man in charge of Dubai went to America, asked them to come and build Disney Island. And they were turning him upside down. He came down and built one that is 2.5 times better than Disney Island in the U.S. That's what happens when you have leaders. When he was building, they were asking him, that he's too much in a hurry. And he asked them, why not? He said, why must I wait for 5 years to develop Dubai?
0: All right.
1: Do I need to wait for 5 years?
0: All right, Evangelist, I'll get back to you because we also have to get, you know the kind of message we should be preaching at this particular moment. Because when we are looking at a statement that called the Christians infidel, and this is capable of setting the country on fire. But we are also going to talk about what kind of messages that should we be preaching at this point, both from the Christian community and even from the Muslim community. But we'll have to get to the talk lines. We'll come back to you, Evangelist Abu. Thank you so much. The numbers to call are 0916-000-4945. Let's quickly get your thoughts on this. Hello? Hello.
2: Hello. Hello. Good evening, Foma.
0: Good evening to you.
2: Welcome, my boy.
0: All right, go on.
2: Evangelist Abu, started by saying that religion is not our problem. And later he came back to accept that religion is our problem. Personally, religion is not our problem. The president today is marrying a Christian. So the wife to the president is an incident. Now, after the pogrom, he said Ndigbo went back. Did they have alternative? They didn't. They didn't have alternative. And that was why, you see, how many Northerners have houses in Abakiliki or Enugu? So Ndigbo prefers living outside their own. If Ndigbo have concentrated their developmental task in Igbo land, I don't think any other part would have. So let us forget about most of this, the narratives we give. On population, why have we not actually gotten the population so that we know
0: all right
2: the population of Ndigbo
0: all right
2: compared with that of the northern?
0: All right, thank you. Thank you very much, Mike Fomeba. Hello, good evening to you.
3: Let's go for some of our elderly men. All right, so my name is different. I'm just from Abani, Kano West.
0: All right, go on.
3: You see, I'm just waiting for Reverend Ejike Mbaka to speak over this matter. And also, I'm waiting for so many of them, including Adebayo, to speak. Because the man has told us, if you don't want Muslim education, you should leave Nigeria. So we are saying that this is have an agenda that says it's a lie. Then I am waiting for Governor of Anambra to speak over this thing. I tell people that these northern governors play politics more than us. Have you seen anywhere that a governor is governing Nigeria demolish a market? Yeah, his people is doing business. You can only find that in southern and southeast. Yeah, we want to be political correct every time. You will be treating your people, and you think you're doing the right thing. You're treating your other in top. Today, they're seeing it. They don't know what they're clapping hands. They don't know what they're laughing. They know what they're doing. But you hear. Oh, my God. See, I want to say, you can look at that. I think that's 23 that is better to support and a man that is old.
0: All right. Thank you very much. Keep the calls coming. 0916-000-4945. Let's get your thoughts. Hello, 0916-000-4945. Call us. Let's get your thoughts. Hello.
4: Yes, Oma, good evening.
0: Good evening, Dr. Naradu.
4: Yes. Yes, Oma, you see, we are discussing this because we are living with disaster of leadership. It's a tragedy of leadership.
0: Mm.
4: The problem is not the sheikh. There's a human tendency for people to get out of track. The reason why you have the states, that's the country, and leadership is to rein people in. The reason why these things happen is because leadership looks the other way when this kind of atrocious statements come up. Tomorrow, we will look for why there is crisis in Nigeria. The responsibility stops at the table of President Bola Tinubu. He is responsible for what is going on. In 2023, when people threatened other persons from other ethnic groups not to vote because they were not going to vote for APC, the candidate Bola Tinubu did not say anything. When people injured human beings because they voted for other people, other parties, as it was alleged, candidate Tinubu did not say anything. When people openly told people not to come out to vote if they didn't vote for certain religions, candidate Tinubu and later President Tinubu has not uttered a word to rebuke such anti-unification tendencies. And here we are talking. And till date, Bayo Onanuga has not said anything. Till date, President Tinubu has not said anything. The governor was there, or the governors were there. Senators were there. And other persons were there. The problem is not the sheikh. You can have a madman running amok, but if you have a state, the state will rein the person in. It is a disaster of leadership. Let us put it where it is. We have a president that is not fit to be a president. Good evening.
0: All right. Thank you very much, Dr. Narado. We have to get back to our guest. Well, I think I'm glad that we have some Muslim persons who have kicked against this. We saw some comments made by some Muslim clerics against the statement by the sheikh. But we are also, just like Dr. Anarado said, we are also looking to see statements from those governors that were there. I mean, they just laughed it away like it meant nothing. We are also looking to see a statement from the president, because the cleric was also campaigning for him when he made that statement. But we'll have to get back to our guest virtually, Evangelist Abu. Hello.
1: Hello, Ifama.
0: All right. Welcome back. Because, you know, I asked earlier, what kind of messages should we be looking at? Should we be preaching right now? Because this is coming at a time that we are seeing religious tensions in the country. And he's making this kind of statement, calling Christians infidel. What kind of statement, what kind of messages should the Christian community be preaching right now?
1: You know, I had said before that the worst thing that can happen is for us to have an anti-racial racism, or to have an anti-religious religion, or to have an anti-ethnic ethnicism. We cannot respond to the same venom, with the same venom, because it does not, somehow, somewhere, somebody need to draw a line and stop this nonsense, for it to stop. Somebody must draw a line and stop it sometime. You know, I told you when you asked me whether people should be calling for his arrest, and I said, under normal circumstances, nobody needed to have come. That's what Dr. Narado had reiterated. This is a monumental failure of leadership. Bola Tinubu had even said worse as a president and before being a president. He has said worse. So what do you expect the president that came to power the way he did and started the way he did? The president who has taken more money from our pockets, Nigerians are paying more for lights, paying more for transport, paying more for electricity and for phone call, paying more for food, paying more to live. This is somebody who told us that if we are going to, if he doesn't give us steady power, we should not. We are just in this situation because there are no leaders properly stated. Because if there are, this is, I said it before, you don't do this kind of thing, even in Benin Republic, and you will not be questioned. But Nigeria is in the hands of non-state actors. They do whatever they like, because those in the political leadership will come back to them to help them rig election. It's not because they expect the people to do it. But like I said, we really need to begin to speak at every point and at every opportunity to the young people, so that they will know that this is their country. Many of the people that are doing this thing that are in their 60s and their 70s, and they are going to leave this kind of country for them. And that they should take a cue from other countries that are even practicing Islam as a religion, as a state religion. Is it like this there? Not to talk of a country that is declared as a secular state. So, and this is why it is important for us to get the right type of leaders. If it happened in Enugu, some people were threatened not to vote in 2023. Some people were threatened here too. So it's just a big, big challenge for us. But we cannot give up. We are not going to move out. We will not abandon the country for anybody. And we will not push anybody out except somebody who wants to go. You can join another country if you like. But nobody is going to stampede anybody out.
0: All right.
1: Nobody is going to stampede an Igbo man, an Hausa man, a Fulani man, a Yoruba man, an Edo man, an Efik. Anybody. Nobody is going to stampede anybody out of this place.
0: All right.
1: But we need to build a national ethos. If we don't, I'm afraid. And it is leadership that is going to do that. If we don't get the right type of leadership, the situation will continue. All right. Don't see any hope.
0: All right.
1: Except the right leaders mount the saddle in Nigeria.
0: All right.
1: Both politically, religiously, traditionally, and economically.
0: All right. Thank you very much, Evangelist Joseph Abu, for that analysis. Well, we've hit the top of the hour and we have to go for a news break. But meanwhile, this should be condemned in its entirety, honestly, because when you look at such statements, just like I mentioned earlier, it's coming at a time that it's a very sensitive period, at a time that just little fire, well, if you add little fire to the problems that we have, it can just pull down the country. And we're hoping to see statements from people in authority, people, the governors, the president, condemning such statements, such comments from this cleric. Well, we'll still monitor this and get other reactions and know how it pans out. My name is Ifeoma Mwabufo, and Newsbreak will be up next.

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NUPRC warns job seekers against scammers. NCAA appeals to aviation unions to suspend strike. Police arrest suspected robbery gang member in Enugu State and recover weapon. And in sports, NFF tenders apology to the federal government and Nigerians following WAFCON mishap. On entertainment, Davido appeals to Donald Trump to monitor the forthcoming Osun governorship election. Details of these and more after the short break. My name is Ifeoma Nwabufu. The Nigerian Upstream Petroleum Regulatory Commission has warned members of the public against fake and AI-generated employment letters being circulated in the name of the commission. The warning was contained in a statement issued today on X by the commission's head of media and corporate communication, Eniola Akinkwotu, cautioning Nigerians against fraudsters allegedly demanding money from unsuspecting members of the public under the guise of helping them secure jobs at the commission. It also stated that it had reported the activities of the suspected fraudsters to law enforcement agencies for investigation and urged members of the public to exercise caution by verifying employment-related information before taking action or making payments. The commission therefore advised job seekers and other members of the public to be wary of individuals requesting money or presenting questionable employment documents purportedly issued by the commission. Former Minister of Education Obi Ezekwesili has reaffirmed her support for Peter Obi, the presidential candidate of the Nigeria Democratic Congress (NDC), ahead of the 2027 election. Ezekwesili, a former vice president for the World Bank's Africa region, made a statement during a television interview where she also advocated a new direction focused on national governance, human dignity, and failure of Nigeria's political system to improve the lives of citizens. However, Ezekwesili cautioned against making Obi or any other presidential candidate the sole focus of discussion about Nigeria's future. The former two-time Minister of Education called on capable Nigerians to seek elective positions at the local, state, and federal levels. And still in the news, the presidential candidate of the Nigeria Democratic Congress, NDC, in the 2027 election, Peter Obi, has warned that the persistent abuse of democratic institutions in Nigeria could have serious implications for future generations. Obi made the remarks today at the 2026 Goodluck Jonathan Foundation Democracy Dialogue in Bauchi State, where he raised concerns over what he described as a weakening of democratic principles and institutions in the country. The former Anambra State Governor recalled his experience of challenging his election in court, stating that judges he had never met delivered judgment in his favor during the legal proceedings. He also faulted what he described as the declining standards of Nigeria's electoral and judicial systems, alleging that individuals and institutions responsible for protecting democracy were increasingly facilitating practices that undermine it. The NDC candidate called on Nigerians to critically assess the direction of the country and reject the normalization of practices that weaken democratic institutions.

The Nigeria Civil Aviation Authority has appealed to aviation unions to suspend their ongoing industrial action and embrace dialogue as a means of resolving the issues disrupting flight operations across the country. The appeal was contained in a statement issued by the Director General of Civil Aviation, Chris Najomo, who urged the unions to exercise restraint pending the return of the Minister of Aviation and Aerospace Development, Festus Keyamo, who the NCAA said has been actively working towards resolving the issues. The authority said the matter would have been addressed at the meeting convened by the minister last week, but the meeting could not take place because airline operators failed to honor the invitation. It further appealed to all parties involved to embrace dialogue and cooperation, expressing confidence that the dispute would be resolved shortly and normal flight operations restored as soon as possible.

A public affairs analyst, Abuchi Anuyago, has reacted to the debate for and against the Muslim-Muslim ticket, following comments by Muslim cleric Sheikh Yahaya on the issue. Speaking as a guest on Urban Radio's program, The Parliament, Anuyago said that if a Christian had made the remark, it would not have been treated lightly, claiming that the president should have responded to it. Anuyago further faulted the government's handling of national issues, pointing to the Catholic bishop's position to support his argument. A caller from Anambra State, Anthony Karimore, said that Muslim cleric who made the statement would face no consequence, noting that ordinary Nigerians suffer the most serious consequences of poor leadership. Amid the controversy, Vice Presidential Candidate of the Nigerian Democratic Congress, NDC, Rabiu Kwankwasu, has condemned the comments made by the cleric in support of the continued adoption of Muslim-Muslim presidential ticket ahead of the 2027 elections. The Enugu State Police Command has arrested a 26-year-old suspected armed robber and recovered a locally made pistol and a live cartridge during a citizen-supported operation in Obolo Etiti, Udenu local government area of the state. The police public relations officer in the state, Daniel Undukwe, said the suspect, identified as Chepube Abu, was arrested on August 10, 2026, after the police received credible information about his suspicious activities at a hotel. According to the police, a search of the suspect's bag resulted in the recovery of the locally made pistol and live cartridge, while preliminary interrogation indicated that he was allegedly a member of an armed robbery gang targeting point-of-sale POS operators. The suspect reportedly informed investigators that all the members of the gang fled the scene after the arrest, while the police said he would be prosecuted upon the conclusion of investigations. The Commissioner of Police Enugu State Command, Beatrice Giwa, commended the citizen who supplied the information and called on residents to promptly report suspicious individuals and activities to the security agencies.

And moving on to the foreign scene, a Syrian court has sentenced former ruler Bashar al-Assad to death in absentia after finding him guilty of atrocities committed during the country's nearly 14-year civil war. The ruling marks the first death sentence issued by the Syria's transitional authorities, who toppled Assad in December 2024 and pledged to pursue justice and accountability for crimes committed during his rule. At a court in Damascus, Judge Faq al-Ayan convicted Assad of offenses including premeditated murder, the intentional killing of more than one person, the intentional killing of children under 15, torture resulting in death, and repeated deprivation of liberty, which were classified as crimes against humanity and war crimes. The court also sentenced six former military and security officials to death in absentia, including Assad's brother Maher, who commanded the army's elite 4th Division.

And in sports, the Nigeria Football Federation has formally apologized to the federal government and Nigerians following the Super Falcons' failure to secure automatic qualification for the 2027 FIFA Women's World Cup at the ongoing Women's Africa Cup of Nations. In a statement issued on behalf of the NFF Executive Committee, the Super Falcons and the entire Nigerian football family, NFF President Ibrahim Gusau expressed deep regret over the outcome. The Federation also offered a special apology to President Bola Tinubu, the National Assembly, the National Sports Commission, sports sponsors, stakeholders and Nigerian supporters at home and abroad, acknowledging their strong support for Nigerian sports. Despite the setback, the NFF said the Super Falcons still have a route to the World Cup through the CAF playoff for two available spots, followed by the FIFA playoff tournament. And still in sport, Solution FC has announced plans to conduct a 7-day open screening exercise ahead of the 2026-2027 season. The club made the announcement in a statement signed by its interim supervisor general, Chikelue Iloyosi, stating that the screening will take place from Thursday, August 13 to Thursday, August 23, 2026. According to the statement, the exercise is open to both new and existing players. The club also said that accommodation could be provided for participants at the clubhouse throughout the screening period. The exercise is aimed at identifying and selecting new players for the club ahead of the 2026-2027 Nigeria National League season. And that's all for sports. Now some entertainment news updates. Afrobeat star Davido has called on United States President Donald Trump and the international community to closely monitor the forthcoming Osun State governorship election. The singer made the appeal in a statement addressed to Trump and shared on his X page, where he expressed concerns about potential tension, violence and intimidation during the poll, urging relevant authorities to safeguard voters and prevent disruption of the democratic process. He also said that residents of Osun State should be able to exercise their constitutional right to vote freely and peacefully without fear. The appeal comes as preparations continue for the Osun governorship election amid calls for a peaceful and credible electoral process. And still on entertainment, Nigerian comedian AY has spoken about the possibility of singer Twobaba ending his marriage to Natasha Osawaru. AY made the remarks at Daddy Shoki's 50 years on stage concert in Lagos State. The comedian, known as a longtime close associate of Twobaba, has frequently defended the singer against public backlash, and he also disclosed that Twobaba was his neighbor before his relationship with Natasha, adding that she later relocated the singer to Edo State and Abuja. Commenting on the couple's ongoing marital crisis, AY hinted at the possibility of Twobaba ending the marriage. He also recalled that the comedian announced his separation from his wife, Mabel Makun, in April 2024, after 16 years of marriage. And that's the news. Just before we go, here's a quick recap of the headlines. NUPRC warns job seekers against scammers. NCAA appeals to aviation unions to suspend strike. Police arrest suspected robbery gang member in Enugu State and recover weapons. And always remember that your vote gives leaders power, but your vigilance keeps them accountable. Ask questions, demand transparency, and expect results. For breaking news stories and eyewitness reports, please call 0916-457-7098, or you can visit our website www.urbanradio945.com. 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My name is Ifeoma Nwabufo. Many thanks for listening.

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7: Please listen to this announcement. The Enugu State Government hereby announces the commencement of the continuous survey, revalidation and digitization exercise under the ongoing survey record digitization program. The exercise is a key part of digital transformation of the state land and survey record system and will last until the end of August 2026. Its objective is to establish a fully digital, transparent, and reliable land administration framework. This forms part of His Excellency Dr. Peter Ndubuisi Mba's comprehensive agenda for the development of Enugu State. Requirement: the participation of all landowners, estate developers, surveyors, and property owners is required. 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

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Good evening. Welcome to Urban Sports on 94.5 Urban Radio Enugu. Here are the headlines for some of the trending stories. PSG gave an extra Super Cup dressing room. Nottingham Forest signed Usman Diomande from Sporting Lisbon. Shooting Stars set to sign Liberian striker Cover. More of this in the news. I am Banky All.

European champions Paris Saint-Germain has been given an extra dressing room for the Super Cup after making their pre-game frustration clear. The Champions League owners were unhappy with their facilities at the Red Bull Arena before Wednesday's Super Cup match with Europa League winners Aston Villa. Unai Emery's side are using Red Bull Salzburg's home dressing room, leaving PSG with the away 0-1 in Austria. But at a pre-match meeting on Monday, PSG officials made UEFA aware they were not happy with the arrangement, feeling their dressing room was too small. It was reported that the French club wanted to be able to have the same size space as Villa, especially as they had reigning Super Cup champions after beating Tottenham on penalties last year. UEFA was able to allocate them a spare dressing room normally used by the officials to give them more space and the same as Villa. No officials were moved to accommodate Luis Enrique's side. English Premier League side Crystal Palace are in talks to re-sign Evan Guzan on a season-long loan from Aston Villa. The 25-year-old Ivory Coast forward spent the second half of last season at Selhurst Park and was part of the side that won the Conference League in May. He only joined Villa in August last year, but endured an underwhelming start to the season after his £26 million transfer, scoring 2 goals and 21 appearances in all competitions. After moving to Palace in January, Guzan scored his fourth Premier League goal in a 1-0 win over Wolves, and it came on in the Conference League final win over Rayo Vallecano. He also finished the season with Europa League winners' medal after appearing for Villa early in the season before Unai Emery's side went on to win the trophy. Guzan made 2 substitute appearances for the Ivory Coast national team at the Summer World Cup. The Spanish side Sevilla have signed Scottish striker Ruby Ora from Swedish league leaders IK Sirius for an initial fee of £5.5 million. The 22-year-old completed his medical on Monday, signed a 5-year contract after being offered the opportunity to lead the line at the Ramon Sanchez Pizjuan Stadium. The La Liga side will pay €6.5 million, which is an equivalent of £5.5 million upfront, with a further €2.5 million in add-ons. Uria will become the third Scottish-born player to play for Sevilla in official competition. The Spanish club signed following Ted McMain in 1980s and Duncan McVean Thompson during the 1915-16 season.

Nottingham Forest have signed Ivory Coast defender Ousmane Diomande from Portuguese club Sport in Lisbon in a deal worth a reported £34 million. The 22-year-old has signed a four-year contract with Forest, who have an option for a further year. He said, "I'm very happy to be here. It's a historic club and it motivates me to join such a club. I believe we can achieve every good thing this season and I'm looking forward to meeting the players and head coach. I will give my best." New Forest manager Oliver Glass now favors the 3-5-2 formation, and Diomande is likely to play alongside Nikola Milinkovic and Murillo in a back three.

West London club Chelsea have made a near inquiry about signing Arsenal's Miles Lewis-Kelly. The Blues have a long-term interest in the midfielder and have made another check on his availability following Arsenal's signing of Bruno Guimaraes. However, Arsenal do not want to sell Lewis-Kelly to a local rival and a team they may have to compete with for the top places this season. Chelsea were linked with Lewis-Kelly in January. Manchester United also have a long-term interest in Lewis-Kelly. However, United are still deciding whether they will commit to signing another midfielder or a left-back before the deadline. It is questionable whether United will be able to do any more significant deals should they make a move for Lewis-Kelly. This has made a market of high prices for central midfield players this summer, although they can play both positions. Last season, Arsenal kept their squad together despite a big spend. They want to be ambitious again this summer, but there is an acceptance they will have to sell to be able to keep the team together.

Tottenham are in talks with Inter Milan over the sale of Jed Spence. Inter believe a total package of £30 million could be enough to get a deal done, and Spurs are understood to be willing to sell if they receive an acceptable offer. Spence's opportunities could be limited at Spurs this season, with Destiny Udogie and Andy Robertson also competing for the left-back position, and the ever-present Pedro Porro, the clear first choice on the right. Inter wants to bring in a new player who can operate as a wing-back. Spence has been high on their list all summer, and Inter now turning their attention to the sportsman after struggling to strike a deal for Al Ittihad's Moussa Diaby.

Everton have signed winger Brennan Johnson from Crystal Palace in a transfer swap that sees Dwight McNeil move to Selhurst Park. But players have signed four-year deals with Johnson departing Palace, having only signed in January from Tottenham for £35 million. But they have landed McNeil, who nearly joined them on deadline day in that same window. But the move broke down because paperwork wasn't submitted in time. Johnson, who's 25, becomes the fifth summer signing for David Moyes' Everton after Merlin Rowe got loan obligation and was activated, along with addition of Aidan Ackney, Tariq George and Christian Norgard from Arsenal. McNeil, who is 26, joins defender Oscar Mingueza and Takehiro Tomiyasu in signing for Palace this summer, having sold centre-back Maxime Lacroix to Chelsea.

And Chelsea today confirmed the transfer deal for two players, Philip Jorgensen and Ishe Samuel-Smith. In a separate interview today, in a separate statement via its website, the Blues confirmed that Jorgensen has completed a season-long loan move to Ligue 1 side Strasbourg. The 24-year-old goalkeeper joined Chelsea in the summer of 2024 and made 36 appearances over the previous two seasons. Similarly, Chelsea also confirmed that Samuel Smith has joined Notts County on loan for the 2026-27 season. The 20-year-old defender joined the Premier League West London club from Everton in 2023. He spent last season on loan in Championship with Swansea City, making 8 appearances for the Welsh club.

Shooting Stars Football Club of Ibadan are on the verge of completing the signing of Liberian forward Albert Cover. According to reports, Cover has agreed on personal terms with the Oluyole Warriors. Cover is already with the Ibadan club ahead of the new season. The forward played for Remo Stars in the Nigerian Premier Football League (NPFL) last season. Cover scored once in 16 appearances for the Sky Blue Stars. It was once on the books of former NPFL champions, Rivers United.

And finally tonight, our Super Falcons legendary striker Asisato Shuala said that the team can't afford to miss out on a place at the 2027 FIFA Women's World Cup. The West Africans failed to secure automatic qualification to Brazil 2027 after losing 1-0 to nothing against the inter-table Lionesses of Cameroon in their 2026 Women's African Cup of Nations quarterfinal fixture on Sunday night. Justin Madigo's side now face a more difficult route to the World Cup, starting with Thursday's play-in clash against Bana of South Africa. The encounter will be held at the Mule Ratchet Stadium in Casablanca, with kickoffs set for 9 p.m. Nigerian time. Nigeria's men's team, the Super Eagles, failed to qualify for the 2026 FIFA World Cup, which was co-hosted by Canada, Mexico, and United States of America. Oshuala claimed that is important not to leave Nigerians twice disappointed. The super striker also called on the fans to stay behind the players. That's all we have in the news. Talking point next.

0: Right, for the Super Cup, which is tomorrow, Paris Saint-Germain and Aston Villa promises to be a cracker between the two sides. And PSG quite disappointed they didn't get a champions treatment, or superior or super champions treatment at the Red Bull Arena, where we're going to have the game at the Super Cup final between Europa League winners Aston Villa and the Champions League winners, considering the fact that they are with the title of the Super Cup, also having defeated Tottenham last season in the final penalty. So the team, they're going to play their game at the Red Bull Arena. That's going to be having that match. And the Miami side are using Red Bull Salzburg's home dressing room. The game is going to be played in Austria. So we watch out for tomorrow's game between Paris Saint-Germain and Aston Villa. Of course, trust in Miami to want to make a statement in that game against the PSG. We'll have more time to talk about that game tomorrow. All right, some transfer stories. For Chelsea, Jürgensen has left the club. He needed to do that. He wasn't consistent last season, and look at the number of points Chelsea dropped because of poor goalkeeping last season. I'm sure that they do not want to experience that kind of nonsense. Philip Jorgensen has left, and has joined Ligue 1 side Strasbourg on a season-long loan. Opportunity to buy will definitely show up if he puts up a fantastic performance this season. All right, so that's a bit of the story tonight. And the curious case of Magnus Kelly, who played the Champions League final for Arsenal against PSG, played like the last three games, the most crucial part of the season for Arsenal. He was heavily involved to replace All right, that name just flew off right now. I'm trying to read. Zubimendi, yes, he replaced Martin Zubimendi because Zubimendi got burnt out, got tired towards the end of last season. And Luis Kelly put up a performance, as a midfielder, defensive midfielder, and a box to box in some aspects. Now, Arsenal brought in Bruno Guimaraes. So it makes his option quite slim in that midfield. Chelsea and Manchester United are interested in Magnus Kelly. Arsenal fans will be sad if he goes to Chelsea, and Arsenal fans will not be excited if he goes to Manchester United. But let's wait and see if there's a pathway for him to stay back in the Arsenal team. Only Arteta can explain that. 0916005945 0916004945. Like the Super Eagles, the Super Falcons do not want to break our hearts. That's what Asisat is saying, but the route is longer. First of all, they have to beat South Africa, Bayana of South Africa, on Thursday, 9 p.m. Nigerian time, for the FIFA World Cup playoff. Then they will play Intercontinental playoff to see if they can make it to the FIFA World Cup next year in Brazil. Good evening to you.
1: Hello, Bansi. Good evening.
0: Bansi, go ahead.
1: If the Super Falcon can go and redeem the IPH once again, it's no problem. I think I do not thank them for anything bad. I think that has drawn us proud for other competitions. But the only thing I want them to do is that if they qualify for the World Cup, it's not the same leg that we will use and play Germany, Brazil, Spain, except they want to go there and disgrace Nigeria and Africa. If they can be able to qualify, they should do better more than what they play in this outcome. Because
0: my friend, I understand you, but I advise you to forget about the World Cup for now, only if they qualify for the World Cup. Yeah, I get it that they should go and do better. But they did not do well at the last AFCON, at the current AFCON. That's why they will have to go through matches to qualify for the FIFA World Cup. And trust me, you should be saying that they should do well in the qualifiers, beat South Africa, and prepare well for the Intercontinental playoffs.
1: That's what I'm saying, that if they do well, if they qualify, they should prepare well before the World Cup. Because if they qualify and they use the same spirit and the same men to go for the World Cup, they will collect you.
0: Thank you very much, Bassi. All right, 0916005945. What is on our table now is to qualify for the Intercontinental Playoff, then see through that also. Good evening to you.
2: Thank you.
0: Yes, your name and location.
2: IK from Iwole.
0: Okay, IK, go ahead.
2: How is work today?
0: We try, IK. We try.
2: I don't see Super Falcons coming out victorious.
0: Against South Africa?
2: Against South Africa.
0: Why?
2: Yes.
0: Why?
2: The Federation, they've turned everything upside down.
0: How?
2: Imagine from the under 17, under 20, Flamingos.
0: Stick to this one now. Stick to this one. You said you don't see them beating South Africa. Why? Is it the Federation that will play, or the players will be on the pitch with the coach?
2: I'll tell you, they really turned everything upside down.
0: Okay.
2: You understand me? It's not the whole thing is not gelling well.
0: Okay.
2: You know, the only team that doesn't disappoint Nigerians is the Super Falcons.
0: Mm.
2: But imagine not even to qualify. Since they started playing football, they've never failed to qualify for World Cup.
0: Mm.
2: You understand me?
0: Yeah, now, I do.
2: Playing these African qualifiers now before they go for the Intercontinental. It's not possible. It's better they come back and allow us to forget everything about World Cup.
0: We are not going to forget all this. We are going to try to qualify for the World Cup.
2: All right. Let's hope so.
0: Thank you very much. I like that.
2: You're welcome.
0: 0916-0045-945. Good evening to you.
3: Hello.
0: Yes.
3: Thank you, my guy.
0: Good evening, my guy. How far now?
3: My name is just coming from Nigeria.
0: All right, go ahead.
3: Yeah.
0: Are you still with me?
3: Yes, I'm still with you. Hello, can you hear me?
0: Yes, I can hear you.
3: Yeah. I want to ask
0: Now your network is bad. You can call back 0916-000-5945, 0916-000-4945. We all have something to say. Good evening to you. Hello? Okay, that call is being processed as I speak. Quite crazy. Okay, 0916-000-5945. Let me check out Fabrizio if there are updates on one or two transfers. We know that Jed Spence is being courted by Inter Milan, and if Tottenham will agree to £30 million, it will move to Tottenham. It will move to Inter Milan. All right, Juventus have reached a full agreement on personal terms with John Lukumi and his agent. Lukumi only wants Juventus, as always reported. Negotiations are restarting this week between clubs with Bologna. All right, deal on the way for Lukumi. It's okay. All right. Anna Slot confirms he wants to take club job instead of national team job. Good evening to you.
3: Good evening, Banta. I called back.
0: Okay.
3: Jude, I called back.
0: Oh, yeah. I'm with you, my friend. Go ahead.
3: So, I want to ask you to have the Donato. Have the Donato gone to Man City?
0: Gone to Arsenal. The trending story is Pedro Neto to Arsenal, but Arsenal have not made any bid for him.
3: Jesus.
0: What's the matter? What is the matter, man? Thank you very much, guys. I wish you could take more calls, but we'll be here tomorrow morning to do more of that on Urban Sports on 94.5 Urban Radio. More transfer stories coming through, and we break that to you tomorrow. Yes, Enzo Maresca would love to reunite with Enzo Fernandez at Manchester City since the start of the window. This was the case even before Roddy talks with Barcelona started. Due depends on price. Chelsea insists on £120 million fee, and Chelsea will be happy to welcome that bid. Enzo back and keep him. They'll be happy to have Enzo back, but Manchester City, Enzo Maresca is interested in his Enzo. He wants the Enzo partnership to continue at the Citizen Stadium, at the Etihad Stadium. Thank you, guys. I am Banky O. good evening to you.
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1: 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I am a Tradomedical Herbal Specialist from Abeokuta, Ogun State, and I handle only man erectile related problems. 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If you do any small thing at sharp, you don't tire. 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You get low sperm count. Watery sperm, abi absence of sperm cells. 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I day for inside ESBS radio compound for independent layout to Enugu. I occupy stand number four, Prince Ayodele, Action Koboko, the man energy. Stand number four. My telephone number na is 07066590001. Abi, you be man, we carry big body, but your engine is small past your age, or you notice you say one or the two of your down egg, the biggie past the other, make una come out too. Abi, you de pee 3 to 6 times before they break, or you no fit urinate freely because of pain or delayed urination, or you notice bloody stain inside your urine, you no fit old pee for body reach toilet, any small thing you don't pee for body. 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Or you get vein problems like stroke, paralysis, serious accident around your waist or spine will affect any of the vein where they supply power down to your manly functions. Abi, you get any kind of bacteria infection, see, make una come out too. Abi, you be man of 50 to 70 years and above where they claim to say, I be old man, na age make me weak. My brother, no be so, as age no stop you from enjoying yourself if you are physically fit enough. I advise all man to stop taking unnecessary hard drugs or manpower, all in the name of enjoyment. It is never a solution to your weakness at all. Come out. My Enugu office day beside Castle Majestic Hotel, Ogui Road, Enugu. For Unsoka, we day for Odenigbo Road, opposite Ebano Plaza, Unsoka. And for inside ESBS radio compound, me, Prince Oba Ayodele, Action Koboko, the king of man problems, I tender for stand number four. My telephone number na is 070-665-90001. Stand number four, Action Koboko. Bye for now.
2: 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Abi, you know the fit read Bible or water they come out for your eye. 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So you must ensure to know your own problem, because eye is the most important part of the body. Anything wey affect eye don't affect your life. Oh, don't wait until tomorrow, because tomorrow may be too late. Come to stand number 17. I say stand 17 for ongoing herbal exhibition at ESBS Independence Layout, Enugu. Maybe you have been taking medicine for years, or maybe na bad people do you. Whether na spiritual problem, just visit me, because I'm a Yoruba man. This is my first time of coming to the East. God go answer your prayer. You go know say God bless Nigeria with correct roots and herbs. Don't forget na only eye problem at the handle. If you know the fit read text message, your eye they read. If they come out water, abi you know they drive motor for night. Maybe you don't go test. They confirm say na high sugar level. It may be in your blood or in your urine. Due to inability of pancreas to produce natural and insufficient insulin, it can result to excess urinating, most especially at night, 5 to 10 times before daybreak. I've been thirsty every time. Loss of memory, dry mouth with mouth odor. All this can affect the sense organ, make it look like say Harmattan they cover eyes every time. I, Master David Ogbonge High Medicine, where we they call Vicar and Ologbojo Cleanser. Don't forget to Babi Muli, aka the Light Eye Man. Day for stand 17. I say stand 17 for ongoing herbal exhibition at ESBS Imprintist Layout, Enugu. Sometimes, sir, if person stand for your front, it go come be like say two people stand for your front. Abi they no cover for taste, say na cataract, glaucoma, short-sightedness or long-sightedness, whatever it may be. 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
3: 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I don't come as my first time in Enugu State with the only one thing where I sabi, where be treatment of only men-related problem. That is to say, inability of a man to achieve last and strong balance erection for normal satisfaction with their partner. Right now, I am participating at the ongoing ABBA exhibition taking place inside ESBS compound, where I occupy stand 14. I say stand number 14. Some of things where they cause power failure for a man. Number one, diabetes, and some of food where they eat and drink. 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Old age, chronic pie, jedi, where be too much sugar for body, where they make anus they come out with a serious pain and waist pain. Number two, prostate enlargement, where they cause frequent or delay urination. 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To old urine reach toilet na wahala. And you the piss like a 4 to 5 times before daybreak. Or you the piss with a pipe. All these things feel cause power failure for a man. Number three, STD, long time infection, where they cause body weakness, quick ejaculation, loss of urge and feeling for a woman, inching of the body, movement like a worm, rashes all over the body, or one of your damn egg bigger than one. Abi you be man where your production water don't turn to water, it ain't low in quality, or it dey come small, or it no dey come at all, my brother. 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Make una come out for body proper checkup and solution. I occupy stand 14. I say stand number 14. Or call 080-36-52-2489. Abi you think say na old age be your own wahala. I congratulate all my fellow men as I come to Enugu with the secret of my standby generator Abba remedy, where I dey give to my fellow men to use with bitter cola. 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You go there on 24/7 standby, no power failure again. We have 7 fame that make people call us men. 4 day up, 3 day down. If any of this fame block, now that time you will see say your male organ they go inside like a small picking. Oh, my dear brother, don't let this to limit you as a man. I'm always say if a man no feel satisfied his lover, can't they use different type of manpower? Example be like alternator of motor where you get problem, where you come to change battery. 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

0: Are you really, really in love with that person that you tell that you love them? Do you really love them? I'm asking you, be sincere, do you love them? Or you're just there because of they're giving you something of value, could be money or something else. Okay, I don't want to mention another thing. Yeah. But do you really love them? Are they yours? Do you call them mine? This is mine, my own person, my own heart. Do you really love them? Him or her, rather. All right, ladies and gentlemen, you're listening to Urban Radio 94.5 FM, and you're listening to the voice of Damsel. What's up with you? Welcome to Tender Hearted Tuesday, as well as Love Talk Tuesday. And yeah, Tatiana Monnoy was just asking, do you really love them? I want you to know this and know peace. I love you so much. I pray for you all. I'm serious. I do that. I pray for you all. I love you so much. I'm rooting for you. And I know God is really in the details and He's going to do amazing, amazing stuff for you and I. So yeah, how are you doing? It's the 11th day in the month of August 2026. Do you know, I just remembered something. I did not mention yesterday's date. No, I didn't. And I know there are some people that didn't even know that yesterday was 10th, right? Oh, I'm so sorry. Because I always keep you up to date, right? Oh, I'm so sorry. Yeah, it's the 11th day in the month of August 2026. A beautiful Tuesday. How are you doing? How are you feeling? Was your day productive? What were you about? What did you do? Where did you go to? Who did you meet up with? Are you okay? Is Nigeria treating you well? Right? Are you chasing? Not chasing your purpose. I don't want to say chasing. Are you working on your purpose, your vision, why you are here on earth? Are you about that business? Right? Are you just trying to look at what everybody's doing and you just want to be everywhere? Oh God, I need that car. I need that house. Are you even focusing on what you need for yourself? Because we are not all going to have all that money like Elon Musk or Jeff Bezos or Bill Gates. But we would have what we have. And it gets to some point we are so content. And we have the resources. We can travel to where we want to travel, eat what we want to eat, sleep, enjoy life, enjoy family. Are you just really focusing on getting those basics? And if the vision and the dream is to get to that bigger level and that is the destiny, you will sure get there because you'll be about it. But are you even doing anything right now? Oh, you're always talking about Tinubu. Oh my God, yeah. That's a part. Yeah, that part. The country can be a lot. But you just keep talking about Nigeria not moving forward. This country. And guess what? It's not only Nigeria that is not moving forward. Even you. Because you just spend the whole day, spend the whole time talking about Nigeria and don't even think of what you can do differently. Or you want to do this one and you're like, okay. Someone would ask you, so what do you want to do? I want to do this. But it's expensive. Yes, that's the only thing I can do. That's not the only thing. You could think of simpler ones and cheaper things that you could start doing. You could even volunteer. Not really volunteer because you need money, right? Yeah, but you could volunteer. You could just start working for something not so glamorous until you get to the level that you need to be. But what I'm trying to say in all of this, just hope you are doing something about your purpose. Hope you are working on your vision, the reason that you are here on earth. Hope you're being productive. It's very important. So yes, welcome to Tender Hearted Tuesday as well as Love Talk Tuesday, where we get to talk about love and romantic relationships. Seriously, love conversation is one of my favorite conversations. At times I get overwhelmed because I have people that will just hit me up and they're just trying to narrate their issues to me. So you get to some point, you get overwhelmed, especially if that's what you also do for business. Yes, it's also a business that I do. Get to listen to married people tell me about stuff. No one's asking, are you married? Please go and rest and get paid for it. But yeah, how are you feeling? Are you okay? How's your Tuesday been? What did you do? Where did you go to? I would love to know everything that happened today. What were you about? Get to call in. My Tuesday. Oh God. I can't even say too much, but I'm being hopeful. Yeah. I have a lot on my plate right now, so I think just it kind of too much. But yeah, get a call in and tell me what's up with you. I'll take two calls for the virtual phase. We have a very important conversation that we need to delve right into. So please hit me up 0916-000-4945. Please don't know Sugar Boy. It's been a minute I've heard from him. Okay, you can as well send a WhatsApp message to 0912-89459-45. Let me take the numbers again. For the call line, it's 0916-000-4945. And for the WhatsApp, it's 0912-89459-45. Hello, hey you. All right, keep your calls coming through. How are you doing? Are you okay? Are you great? What did you do today? Okay, okay. Your radio says good evening to you. Give me a location, please.
1: Hi,
0: yeah, Chinna's all right?
1: Yeah, yeah. Good evening.
0: Yeah. I bless God. But it's been amazing. We thank God. Yeah.
1: Yeah, well. My day was really stressful, though. Yes, day was very stressful, like, but at the end of the day, just this evening, I'm just happy, like, something that happened to me some time ago. No, the other time I made use of a wedding machine that as protection. After all the whole process, I was like, I'll never do this. I'll never do this again. But this evening, it happened to be like, I didn't have any other option. Like, if I don't do it, I will not do work tomorrow. And if I didn't do it, like, the mechanic guy that brought the boss, like, he was frustrated, like, my boss won't take any of his activities or something. So,
0: yeah.
1: I was just like, let me try my luck and do it once again. Now, this time with eye protection. So, like, I was really happy that at the end of the day, I did it very perfectly. Like, if I tell you the thing, you will not believe that the person that did it in, never learned how to do any wedding thing. Even in very things, in motor, I did it in very strong and very perfect. Like,
0: wow.
1: My boss was telling me because the guy made some videos of it and sent to my boss. He was like, who did this? Like, he just told me the truth. Who did you call to come and do this? I was like, I'm the one that did it. So he was very happy.
0: Wow.
1: Even with him, just happy. Like,
0: oh my God.
1: Yeah,
0: I share in your joy. That's so beautiful.
1: Yeah.
0: Chinaza, thank you. Kudos to you, okay? Thank you very much for calling. All right. Splendid day. Splendid day indeed. All right. Keep your calls coming through. Just one more call for the Rachel Faith. 0916-000-4945. Hey, you. What's your name and location, please?
2: That is Mr. Speaking from
0: Mr. Yedikachi, yes. How are you doing?
2: I'm cool, are you?
0: Great. I'm great. I'm happy. Good. So tell me about today. How's it been for you?
2: Today was fine, Sha.
0: Was fine, Sha. You put Sha.
2: Yeah, it was good. No much understanding.
0: Yeah. Okay.
2: At work. And the most surprising thing that I'm about this is that me and my ex, we have already reconciled. So I'm so much happy about today.
0: Wait, though, you and your ex, you guys are back.
2: Yeah.
0: Is that what I heard? Hallelujah. Yeah. Oh, don't know.
2: But I didn't
0: sorry? Yeah. Are you people back or you people not back? Before I ring my bell, are you people back?
2: Hello,
0: Mr. Yedikachi, can you hear me? Yeah, I can hear you. Are you back with your ex? You guys are back to the relationship. What? Okay. That was really a lot. All right, I need to head straight to the conversation for today. It's Tenderhearted Tuesday as well as Love Talk Tuesday. Over the past few weeks, we just have been not been entertained really, but just been watching and reacting to one of P Square's videos that has part 1, part 2. I'm talking about Peter narrating the story between what's happening between him, not just among him and his brothers, because it's not just between him and Paul alone, among him and his brothers, Jude, Henry, and the rest of them. And somehow his wife came into the picture. He narrated how it was so hard to get married to her, how the family were against it. He was 27 and his wife Lola, right? That's Yoruba. Was 35 years old. So that's how old now? That is 8 years, eight years older than him. Right, and his family, we are super against it. So a lot of people have just been saying things about this, but this particular woman said something that I want us to listen to before we delve into the conversation. She's a pastor, a very strong pastor at that.
3: I've seen young men these days marrying women that are older than them. That is a red flag. You say, hey, my parents did it and all. That was that generation when women were patient. Now one will look you for face, tell you what you and mama no fit tell you. So those of you that are married, they say my age mates are too childish. You are childish. How did you finish with the person said that you senior? How have you managed somebody that you are older than? And then you come and marry a woman that old, and every day you say you better respect me. Why is it not even okay for somebody who is older than you to be respecting you? Anyway, it's my opinion. Do whatever you want with it. If you like, nail me on the internet. I don't care. You can only nail me on the internet. You cannot nail me on the cross, because you won't find me.
0: So yeah, quite a number of people have reacted to this. They're women from states around the Southeast that have come out to say that never will their own son bring a woman that is older than him for marriage. That son, it would never happen. They are not in support. They would never be in support of such kind of marriage. The other people saying age is just a number. The society never frowns at it when a lady comes home and say, daddy, this man wants to marry me, and you check the age of the man. They're not age mates. The man is 10 years older than this lady in question. The society is so accepting, the family is accepting of it. But when it's now the case is reversed, right, and it's the woman who is older, everybody's like, no, why would you marry an older woman? Is it not the same thing? I'm asking, is it not the same thing? What are really the disadvantages of marrying a man marrying a woman who is older than him, 10 years, 5 years, 7 years older than him? What are the disadvantages? Why is the society and families frowning at such institution, at such relationship? Let's listen one more time to this pastor. Then I get to open up the call lines and you call in and as well send messages, right, to share your thoughts with us. Please listen again.
3: See young men these days marrying women that are older than them. That is a red flag. You say, hey, my parents did it and all. That was that generation when women were patient. Now one will look you for face, tell you what you and mama no fit tell you. So those of you that are married, they say my age mates are too childish. You are childish. How did you finish with the person said that you senior? How have you managed somebody that you are older than? And then you come and marry a woman that old, and every day you say you better respect me. Is it not even okay for somebody who is older than you to be respecting you? Anyway, it's my opinion. Do whatever you want with it. If you like, nail me on the internet. I don't care. You can only nail me on the internet. You cannot nail me on the cross, because you won't find me.
0: All right, ladies and gentlemen, let's get into the conversation. What exactly is the problem? Why is it that men marrying women that older than them is an issue to the society and to their families? There are mothers that would rather die than to have their son marry a woman who is 10 years or 5 years older than him. What are the disadvantages? Is age not a number? What really is the issue? Please get to call in and share your thoughts with us. Hello? Hello?
4: Sorry, a very good evening to you.
0: Good evening. Yes, Adonis.
4: Yes, my name is Udog Adonis. I'm calling in from Akese in Ebonyi State.
0: So welcome.
4: Okay. All the days of my life, I've been trying so hard not to get involved in somebody's decision, conscious decisions. But in this case,
0: yes.
4: If an older man marries a younger lady, it is so natural and permitted. Yes, I will explain.
0: Okay.
4: But it is somehow improper fraction,
0: yes,
4: as in 9/5, for a younger man to get married to an older lady.
0: Okay.
4: With my little knowledge of medical
0: biology,
4: you know, interpretations.
0: Okay.
4: Yes. Uh-huh. A woman gets to a point where, goes to a stage in her life where she experiences menopause. Maybe I might be taking it to the extreme, but let me.
0: It's part of the conversation, yes.
4: Uh-huh. Let me come to this other side. Now, if a lady gets to put to bed or gets to give birth within the ages of, you know, those ages, the medical doctors say that the person stands a chance
0: okay.
4: of not having fibroid.

0: all of that. If you give birth early, that's, you can check that one out with any medical doctor you know.
1: Okay.
0: So with all these facts, you see that naturally, a man can marry a younger lady instead of marrying somebody who is older than him. Now, this is relative.
1: Yes.
0: Why I said it's relative, the boy might be 20 and the lady might be 25. This is within acceptable brackets.
1: Okay.
0: About when we talk about a man being maybe 30 and getting married to a woman, maybe 40, 45.
1: Okay.
0: 50, that will sound so outlandish, and I don't approve of it. So because of a few reasons, these 2 points that I've brought up,
1: right.
0: So it's better for a man to marry a younger woman than to marry an older woman.
1: Right.
0: Thank you very much. And
1: thank
0: I would like you.
1: You
0: to play me this song
1: by
0: Ariana Grande.
1: Okay.
0: Ariana Grande.
1: Right, right.
0: I like it so much. She's one of my favorite songs.
1: Oh, hers. Okay.
0: Good
1: thank
0: night.
1: You. Yeah, good night.
0: To the entire urban universe.
1: We appreciate your thoughts. All right. Yeah, very key point that he mentioned there. Keep your calls coming through. The woman said, the pastor in question, she said it is a red flag for a man to marry a woman who is older than him. And I'm asking, is it really a red flag? People would always say that age is just but a number. Why is that not applicable in situations like this where a man would come and say, oh my God, I love this woman. I'm 30 years, she's 40, but I love her. I want to marry this woman. I want to spend the rest of my life with her. What is bad about it? If we take out the part of, okay, maybe procreation biologically, that, oh, she's getting to that point where there is a tendency that she, not just a tendency, she's getting to that point where she would be unable to conceive, right? That's, or find it difficult to conceive. As a woman gets older, the eggs decreases, and even the quality of the eggs as well decreases. The same thing applies to men. As they get older, the quality of sperms, you could check it out. It's out there. This information are there. The quality of sperm also decreases. Not the quantity. For women, the quantity and the quality. For men, the quality would decrease. There would always be quantity, right? So if that is not, if we take that out of the picture, what are the disadvantages? Or is that even a disadvantage to start with? Hello? All right, hello? Could you...
2: Hello, yes.
1: Good evening.
2: Can you hear me?
1: Yes, I can hear you. Chinaza, is that you?
2: Okay, yes, it's me.
1: All right, go ahead.
2: Well, what I want to add is that I want to ask this lady that said this thing. Like, the husband married her that when she's older, that, like, she's older than the husband.
1: No,
2: right?
1: no, she's younger. She's against it. She's against men marry women.
2: Okay,
1: yeah. Yes.
2: Okay. Well, for me, it's very a red flag because the reason is that men may consider marrying a lady that is older than him, that is, for the fact that he loves him, he really loves the lady. Because for a man to marry someone who is older than him, he really knows that sometimes on the person will enter monopoly, but he still chooses to marry that person, showing that he truly loves them. But along the line, you now see the woman coming against the man, like, it's not like there will be no respect there. Like, imagine someone that is older than you. Can't even be like a man who is supposed to be respecting you or something. So that is that control. That is the fear of people. So that,
1: control? Did you say control?
2: Uh-huh.
1: Okay,
2: uh-huh.
1: So men should marry women that they are older than, so they are able to control them.
2: It's not about control, and that's, I mean, like, respect, like, the respect will not be there, like, if you look at a person at the head, like, this person, like, I'm older than him, like, what do you mean, you understand something like that, but I think that is the fear, but if in this, age is bringing in number, but the respect is what the people is afraid of, because you see the woman always being, like, other way to make her talk, and see you and all this stuff and all that.
1: Okay. All right. Thank you very much, Naza. We'll go on a quick commercial break. When I return, I'm still taking calls as well as your

0: And yes, we are back, and you're still listening to Urban Radio 94.5 FM. Keep your calls coming through. You know, Tina, as I mentioned something, disrespect. A disrespectful person, I thought a disrespectful person is a disrespectful person. You marry somebody who you are way older than as a man. If the person is disrespectful, wouldn't the person still be disrespectful? Or would it change because of what? Because you are what? You are way older than her. Okay, keep your calls coming through. 0916-000-4945. Remember that you can as well send a WhatsApp message to 0912-895-945. Hello? Hello?
1: Hello?
0: Yes, good evening.
1: Hello, good evening.
0: Yes, your name and location, please.
1: I'm calling from Nightmares.
0: Okay. Matthew, right?
1: I want to... Yes, Patrick, Patrick.
0: Okay, Patrick, Patrick, go ahead.
1: Please, I want to understand something here. You say the woman is a pastor.
0: Yes, she's a pastor.
1: she be pastor before she married Peter, before Abby. She married before she become pastor.
0: No. I think you got the whole story wrong. The woman said that men should stop marrying women that are older than them. So as a man, you should not marry. Let's say you're 32, and you're marrying a woman who is 40. You understand that?
1: I understand with you. Okay, but I want to know when she become pastor. Before she marry him, Abi. After she don't marry him. Because I don't get.
0: All right. I think Patrick, keep listening, right? I had to cite the controversy about Peace Square in the picture because that was one of the issues that erupted out of the whole controversy, the part of him getting married to Lola, right? Lola was 35, he was 27. And here is another pastor saying that, here is a pastor rather saying that men should stop marrying women who are older than them. And I'm asking an important question. Why is that a disadvantage? Because you go on social media, we see men. I saw a guy, he made a video and be like, his mother would not even try that with him. That if he falls in love, he's 36. If he falls in love with a woman who is 40 or 45, he's going to marry the person that he would marry. Like, I think he was also reacting to a video where a mother came out to say that her son would not try and marry. And the guy was like, is your son a child? If I say I would marry a 45-year-old woman as a 36-year-old man, you would do nothing about it. It's not even your business to start with. Okay? But here is this pastor saying that it's a red flag. Why would you marry a woman as a man who is older than you? And I'm asking, what really are the disadvantages? What are the disadvantages? Or is it that we don't understand it? It just seems awkward. It's not the natural thing that we know. It's not the norm. What really is the disadvantage? Because you cannot be against something that you don't even know why you are against it. So why are you against it? You listening. Hello?
1: Hello?
0: Yes, good evening. Your name and location, please.
1: It's me, Patrick. I called back.
0: All right, Patrick. Okay.
1: So, yes. Okay, Nana, I understand this. Okay, maybe the T-square Wi-Fi. Okay, now this is another person back.
0: Yeah.
1: Okay. Sorry for that thing.
0: Oh, no problem. No, I just wanted to bring you up to speed.
1: Okay, the thing is,
0: yes.
1: You know, for this life, we'll be, as me now, I never marry.
0: Okay.
1: I never marry. But sometimes this thing, it is just a number. Man, I don't like you. I know one of my guys. Within the day, he get away almost used like. Man, no lie, we almost feel like 5 years now. But if you feel respect with this girl, you give this guy. Just like this waiting as a talk, say with the controller. Unless say that person know they respectful from the very first start. If not the same, we get respect from the very first start. Oga, your eternity, you go the respect, even if they should use 100 years, you know you. You get
0: So if a woman is older than you by 5 years, would you marry her? Since you don't have a problem with that, would you marry a woman who is 5 years older than you?
1: I don't care if she really loves me and I really love her. I don't care.
0: If your mother is against it, your family is against it, then?
1: Yeah, my family, my mom and my dad, they don't marry their own now. They don't go choose my life for me now. Yes.
0: Okay.
1: If you know want to leave now, that's all right. Because as you don't marry your own now, you don't get married to my father, to my mother. Nobody put eye for now. So for me, you never gonna tell me, okay, my call is baby because of space, my family don't like them. I go marry person who has, you know, you can't be that one where you say you call roasting for fire. You know make now.
0: All right.
1: No make now.
0: All right, Patrick.
1: Yes. Even sometimes, you hear that?
0: Yes.
1: Even sometimes, like, you see all these women who they be older.
0: Yes.
1: Like, they are thinking they be different.
0: Mm.
1: I don't care if I see you as senior, I don't go marry them, but I'm just trying to say because I don't do things with people.
0: Mm. Yes. Okay.
1: They are thinking they be different. Like, the thing they bring to the picture, they be completely different.
0: Okay. All right.
1: Sometimes, race no they mean. Even if they say, my mother, my mother, my mother, if they look people for this world, you know what you want to do. That's just it.
0: Okay.
1: So, that's all right. My opinion.
0: All good right. Night. Thank you very much. Thank you so much. All right. Keep your calls coming through. All right. Ladies listening, would you allow a guy who's 25 years old to marry you and you're 30? Would you agree to that? Oh my God, I just wanted to put up an example of somebody that I know. The lady, I think she was, 32? The guy was 27. They got married. They're married. They have two kids, a boy and a girl. Now, hello?
2: Hello? I was there. You need to pick my girl.
0: Oh, please. Good evening.
2: Good evening.
0: Yes, good evening.
2: This is not so
0: undefined. All right. So, please go ahead.
2: It is very awkward, dude. Very, very awkward.
0: Okay. I love that word. Awkward.
2: It's not natural.
0: It is not natural. Because it's not what has been always practiced.
2: Yeah.
0: So,
2: yes.
0: If you say it's not natural, it's awkward. But it's not bad, is it?
2: It's bad, dude. Somehow. But age is not a number.
0: No, it is also
2: when you show for body,
0: okay.
2: You understand? Because maybe a woman who is older, and maybe you can attack, you can confirm that this woman is older. It becomes a problem for me. My own opinion, if the lady is older, was not showing in her own, you cannot, she's not like now, someone like Jennifer Lopez. And then some of these ladies, even Shakira.
0: Yeah.
2: When you look at them, they ate on the issue.
0: Yeah.
2: That
0: okay.
2: One, you might not see people. Because the problem when you are seeing a person older than the guy, as you become from family, that's
0: right. All right. Okay. Okay, all right, thank you very much. You know, we also have to mention that there is this fear that people have as well, men, of their wife looking way older than them. Have you seen women in their 40s in this generation? Oh my God, they are so damn sexy. Have you seen them? Jesus, you'd be like, what? What? At times you see, if you see them, you see your wife way different. Some of these women, have you seen Omata? Have you seen Genevieve? And these are actresses. I don't want to paint a picture. But you see money. Have you seen also men, our he's in his 60s. We go online, we see him, we call him Zaddy. He looks so sweet and everything. Some of these women are in their 40s and they are so stressed. You go and you meet a woman who is in her 30s, someone is in her 20s, she's taking care of children. So there's also this fear. And there's also this picture men have about women that if they marry a woman who is way older than them, that the woman would look like their grandmother. Why would she look like your grandmother if she's well taken care of? If she's taking care of herself and you're taking care of her, why would she look like your grandmother? And yeah, there's also something out there, which it's more of a fact that women would age faster than men. Has it been proven? Hello?
1: Hello.
0: Yes. Good evening. Your name and location.
1: Hello. You see, I called back. It's Patrick.
0: All right, Patrick. You have a minute.
1: Okay. You see, I know the thing. You know the thing.
0: Yes.
1: See, that guy looks. your husband now, Shakira is your husband. You get one football out there, play football. I don't know that they was playing that. But they go be played by Rona. Okay. Mind that Shakira, the man. And he's still that. So, you see, so, let's put in the talk to the girl called the girl called. I don't say, no, you go marry to show you 20 years of passing near you. You get that, you go, please. 5 years is good. 3 years is good. 7, you see the money to go. But, if you don't want to say you're a corridor, you never know if you got that in mind for you. So let him just pass all those things you get. If Shakira now is the talk, so your husband. And that is what, that one is a very, very good one. People know. So may you go, may you just check with you the talk you get. Good night.
0: Okay, thank you very much. Okay, so I had to make do with the facts. I had to just check something up. So it is not a proven fact that women age faster than men. In fact, large-scale studies using molecule biomarkers and epigenetic clocks often show that men experience faster biological aging than women, even though women live longer on average. I just wanted to put out this fact. So I think a lot of this thing, we have it here. Oh, she would look older when you are now 50, and she would now be looking like 70. Oh, when you are 30, she would now look like 70, 80. Is this really true, or we are just afraid, or we just have a picture of women aging? Because we are seeing women here who go through a lot of stress and they age faster, and you think that every woman is the same thing. You go to different countries, you see women who are married to very wealthy men, or even who are doing well for themselves, and you can't even understand. They're telling you they're 45. Their diet's good, their skincare good, everything good. They live in very good environment. They are not stressed. And your wife, who is 35, can't even really match up to them, because these women are, let's say, 60, and they're looking so beautiful and so healthy. So what really are the disadvantages? Hello?
3: Hello, sir.
0: Yes, good evening.
3: Good evening. This is Zega. I'm calling from Nightmare.
0: Yes, the way you called that, Damsel. Like you're about to warn me. Right.
3: Like I'm about to
0: warn me.
3: No, I'm not about to warn you.
0: Yeah, go ahead.
3: You know, when people are generalizing issues, just like the words of the pastor.
0: Yes.
3: The female pastor. She's kind of saying that those who married men who married older women is a red flag. It's not, there's nothing like red flag there. Depends on what you want. You understand?
0: Okay.
3: So, depends on what a man wants. That's just issue. So, she should not see it as a red flag. There is nothing like red flag there. Look. No matter how, whatever people meet, would think about it. I don't just get it. So what she's saying.
0: Okay.
3: So what can a jab ahuna juoyi? There are people who choose that. And it's a kind of agreement, it's a kind of what they want and what will give them happiness. That's just it. So you can't just say there are people who decide they will not get they don't even want to give birth. There are people who have vowed that. So you can't change it. This is what they are like. This is what they want. As far as they are not committing any crime, as far as they are not running foul of any law of the land, and they just want to keep themselves happy, so be it. So you don't just say it is a taboo, or that person is wrong, or that person is trying to. As far as it's not infringing in any other person, law or offending any person, and that thing is what is giving him joy.
0: Okay.
3: So I don't see that as anything.
0: Right.
3: That's my own, and that's where I view things in life.
0: All right. Thank you
3: for picking my call.
0: Thank you so much, Ezekiel. Appreciate it. All right, keep your calls coming through. Everybody entitled to their own opinion. Women listening, I ask the question, would you be comfortable with a guy who you're way older than? And because we have guys that you are way older than, you just are like, mama, we like, are you okay? Why, who is your mama? Where is your mommy? Are you normal? I like you, really. And you start falling in love with them. Then they'll take it to their mother. The mother will see Holy Ghost fire. The mother will call the pastor, will call the prophetess, go to their village, call the Ezehenine. Please start praying. My son is about to enter a cage. A cage. Hello. Yes, good evening. Your name and location, please. You are? I can barely hear you. Okay, yeah. Please go ahead. How is Otupo today?
4: The first thing, let's check the Bible.
0: The Bible? Okay.
4: Yeah.
0: Okay, please
4: the Bible says that God created man.
0: Mm.
4: And then out of man, God made him.
0: Yeah.
4: Actually, in the Bible, men seem no man. And sometimes when you look at the whole world, it's only the lazy man that will go after sugar mom. They say that if the person is old, and the person dies before their child, they will take the property.
0: Okay.
4: And another one is when you marry a woman who is older than you,
0: yes,
4: you cannot have the sin over her.
0: You can't have a say over her?
4: You can't have the sin over her.
0: A say over her?
4: Yes.
0: What do you mean a say over her? Could you explain that? I want to understand. What do you mean a say over her?
4: That you want to rule the home.
0: Okay. So you can't rule. You can't be can't be the husband.
4: That means if you marry a woman who is older than you.
0: Yes.
4: You are the one, and the woman is the husband. Because you like to control the house.
0: The woman is the husband.
4: Yes, the woman.
0: Can a woman be a husband? A woman can never be a husband. A woman can exert authority in a house. Does not mean she's a husband. The position of a husband is for a man.
4: For you to even marry to go and marry a woman who is older than you, almost 5 years. Talk about the nature. For example, if your age mate, and the person comes to you to come and approach you, how do you look at the person? You look at the person as a small boy.
0: Me? No. Do you know if I'm dating somebody that is even older, that I'm older than? You don't know. Maybe I'm even married to someone that I'm older than. 5 years older than. Ah, God. And I really like... don't accuse me. I will. No. I will. Ah, God. This I'm saying. I will. God is just writing. Are you going to? Would you? I'm bringing him tomorrow. God, I'm doing my job. Hello? Hello?
5: Hi,
0: yes, good evening, dear. All right, Chinaza, you have a minute, please. Go ahead.
5: Okay, there's one little thing I want to add.
0: Mm-hmm.
5: You see, you know, just they have the advantage, also have the advantage. You see some people who marry people, ladies who are older than them, and they are doing very well in their marriage. Where these people who marry ladies who they are older than, there are a lot of problems everywhere. The thing is about understanding.
0: Okay.
5: When you two really understand yourself very well, and you two are very mature enough,
0: okay.
5: I think there's nothing wrong with that.
0: All right.
5: Yes.
0: Okay.
5: There's nothing really wrong with that. That's the thing I want.
0: All right. You know, that's one of the reasons I had to hold more on that, just really ask that question about the disadvantages, because a lot of people, they are not, it's not something that is a norm here. It's when someone mentioned that it's awkward, meaning it's uncomfortable. It's not something you see every day. So that's the same way we want to talk about a different tradition. You'll be like, no, let's leave the other one, because you're not used to it. That something is not your cup of tea. Is not something that you see every day, does not automatically make it bad. That is the reason I've been asking. Why is it bad? Someone has mentioned disrespect. So, someone that you're older than would respect you. Is now disrespect, respect works like this? You have to be older than somebody for them to respect you. Because that's what I hear a lot of you say. So if you're older than your wife, she would respect you. If she's older than you, there will be disrespect. What exactly is it? The other person who called in that was speaking with said that she would not be the husband. Has a woman ever been a husband? Yes, a woman can assume the role, but the position of a husband is for a man. It goes be lead the home. For people who are Christians, if you go to the Bible, you see that what God intended for a person to be a husband, a woman is not about to do it. She's not about to do it. Love your wife like Christ loved the church and would give his life up. How many women want to do that one for you? Who? Where are they? She can actually exert authority over the house and do whatever she wants to do. But the position of a husband, can a woman take? That's why I'm asking, what are the disadvantages? That you're uncomfortable about something, I get it. But ask yourself, why are you against this kind of relationship? That is the way forward. Hello?
6: Hello, Dante.
0: Yes.
6: This is the callback. Look,
0: yes.
6: Age is not charisma. Age is not charisma. So the way people are saying the woman will become the husband, this and that, age is not charisma. And age doesn't mean that the respect always comes because the woman is older than you. There will be no. That's not the this kind of narrative that they are pushing. Okay, imagine the France president. Do you see the age gap between him and the wife?
0: That one.
6: Okay, the main thing there is this understanding.
0: True.
6: And look, they say if you are not, you don't have the charisma, the maturity. You don't have to be with the age. No matter the age, Oga, if you are anyhow, you are anyhow. Because they say even fools grow old.
0: That's the thing.
6: Even the fool grow old, an old fool. So what we are saying is this: if you have the charisma, to marry a woman who is 10 years older than you, if you are a man, you are a man. Ask I'm okay, I'm okay. So if you are not a you are not a man. You will marry the woman who is 10 years older than you. That will make that woman a man. Or that you don't get the charisma. That's just it.
0: All right.
6: If you get the charisma, you can marry a woman who is 15 years older than you, and you still be the man in the house. What matters is your happiness and the way you are man enough to marry that woman.
0: All right.
6: Thank you for picking my call.
0: All right. Thank you very much, Ezek. I have a message here from Webby Connect from Osoka. Firstly, I'm not against the age gaps in marriage because I gave my woman some gaps. So also, different people have different choices of theirs to make because I've seen young boys marrying older women in the foreign land or two interests like visa and co. Okay. Nevertheless, I don't really think the comparison has an necessary prior to the age gaps in marriage between a man and a woman because of course, God, Webby, help me, they can never be the same. Okay, and then again about the Okoye family matter, I think it has a lot to do with family issues that we are groomed by disrespect and greed, so they all should voice it all out and iron out the issues and settle themselves, and I hope they don't cause emotional trauma to the fans. In between, the issues might as well go a long way to make some gullible netizens start having trust issues with their family members, which is not good or fair. Thank you, and play me Spiritual Healing by Tubaba. That's the song from 2012. Really, that's way back. Webby, have mercy on me. You know, Adonis said something. He said conscious decision. That something is not a norm here does not mean it's bad. Right? And again, we have a lot of stereotypes that we have put in our head regards to this kind of marriage relationship, a woman being older than her husband, and that is one of the reasons a lot of people are just against it. They don't even know the reason they're against it. Why are they against it? They don't see it happen often. Yes, it would have its peculiarity, especially looking at the fact that a woman has a biological clock, and that is something that a lot of people who want to get married want to have a companion and as well have offspring. They want children. So that is something that is important to look into. So you're getting married to a woman who is already 45. You know that this woman who is 45 is approaching menopause and you're 35. So yes, it has, that is one very obvious issue or peculiarity of such kind of marriage, because a woman has a biological clock. If we look at the fact where a lot of people are saying it, she will get older. Even that young wife that you would marry would get older. You would even get older as it goes. And disrespect does not, respect does not happen because of someone is older than you. If someone is older than you and that's the reason you're just respecting them, which a lot of people do here, it also shows that it gets to some point, you get of age, you become disrespectful to them. You don't even see the need to respect them. You respect people because that is a good value to have. We need to teach respect in a way that people know that it's not even about who you are older than or who is older than you. I enter people's chat and I'm very, like, I'm like, good morning. I don't care your age. Respect should not be reserved for people who are older than you. If you marry a woman that you are way older than, and that woman is disrespectful, she would disrespect you. There's nothing you want to do about it. Even if you're older than her, if she respects you more, the day she will show you her true color of disrespect, you would see it. But as Adani said, this is a conscious decision. It's not something that it's so rampant here. So if you're going to enter it, you enter with all maturity. You enter with so much awareness of her biological clock, of a lot of things. It's not for people who are just immature. You just have these butterflies in your belly. Maybe she treats you so cute and just that's about it. Then tomorrow you are seeing her in a different light after two kids or three kids. You must enter and know that this is a conscious decision, that you're intentional about building with this person. The Bible said that, can two walk together if they don't agree? If you and that person agree that the both of you would go on that journey, what can we do? We are nobody. We can do nothing. Good evening, damsel. I have this message from Thilo. A 20-year-old girl and a 20-year-old boy are not age mates. Let's face reality. What's the percentage of girls that can marry a guy that are older than... that they're older than? Can you even name like 10? Women age faster. That's why they marry someone that's older than them. I already mentioned something to you. I had to even just Google this immediately. It's not a proven fact. So if you cannot prove that, and again, age is not just a number. Age is just a number, and age is not just a number. Age is not a small thing. My mother would tell me that my brother is older than me with 1 year is something. Even if he's older than me with just 2 days, it's something. Oh yeah, Igbo people have this adage, no ye vos or biowa, when you're forgot, right? That's the thing. That is the reason I said that maturity, mental maturity, emotional maturity must be in place before anybody would consider that kind of relationship. If you're not emotionally mature, you don't understand the person that you're about to marry, it's just butterflies in your stomach, it would not work. We have people getting married to people that they're older than. Men marry women that are older than, and it works. Women marry men that they're older than, and some of these marriages work. That it's not rampant does not mean it's bad. But if you know you're not built for it, it's fine. It's a conscious decision. If it's something you can do, please go ahead. If you love the lady, go ahead. Will she age? You would age. The children that the both of you will give birth to, those children will age. All of us will get old, even though that I don't believe that I will die. But it's all good. I will just ascend into heaven, and that's about it. Thank you very much, ladies and gentlemen. I have the song by Ariana Grande, and that is Webby Connect. If you had requested for a song within, you know, last year, 2 years ago, this year, definitely I'll play that for you. Thank you very much. Please, if you don't want to marry, it's on you. We cannot make that decision for you. But the Lord is your strength. Thank you very much, ladies and gentlemen. My name is Damsel. Good evening to you.

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